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One day closer to the long weekend, and coming up in about 5 minutes during the Night Ride Hot Take. That's right. I'm going to let you know how you can get in for free to the Houston Museum of Natural Science, also to the Houston Zoo. 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
2: 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So, if you want to go out there to the Houston Museum of Natural Science and you want to go in for free, all you have to do is go Tuesdays between 5 and 8 p.m., but it's only for first come, first serve. 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Also, three-day weekend. Yes. We're going to be going out of town. We're always with you on the go with the free KRBE app. Also streaming for you over at KRBE.com.
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The Night Ride with 104.1 KRBE, DJ Noel hanging out with you. And it looks like we got a lot of rainfall here earlier today, at least on our side here of Houston where the KRBE station is at. I know other parts of town didn't get rain, but you know Houston and its unpredictable weather. Make sure you have an umbrella with you at all times.

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coming up at 8 o'clock. It's the Night Ride Takeover. Do you have four songs you want to listen to here on the radio? 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It's KRBE. Just when

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Friday morning at 8 o'clock is time for Eric's Facts. 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What are they? 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

Our Houston Astros getting that huge win earlier this afternoon inside of Daikin Park. We officially won the series against the White Sox. Go Stros! It's KRBE.

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2: Hi, it's Rula from The Rula Show with Eric. 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

The Night Ride with DJ Noel here on Houston's number one hit music station, 104.1 KRBE. Thirsty Thursday vibes here in H-Town. Maybe going to go out there, do a little bar hopping, midtown, downtown, maybe the Heights. Bottoms up. It's KRBE.

You know what you love at The Secret Sound? It returns this upcoming Tuesday. That's right. Your opportunity to score yourself big. That's right. The jackpot starts at $104, and each wrong answer guessed, the jackpot increases more and more. It's like Secret at 37530. It's KRBE.

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0: The Night Ride with DJ Noel on 104.1 KRBE. What is up? Yes, Thursday night, Thirsty Thursday here in H-Town. And it looks like we did have some rainfall here outside of the KRBE studios earlier today. But do not let that affect your Labor Day plans, because it looks like there's not going to be much rain predicted for the Labor Day weekend. So hopefully, if you want to do some barbecue, doing some outdoor activity with the family, go ahead and keep those plans going. KRBE.
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DJ Noel hanging out with you all the way until midnight tonight. Hey, the Secret Sound returns on Tuesday. You know it. You love it. 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

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Special K has a Friday free-for-all. 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

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Friday morning at 8 o'clock is time for Eric's Facts. 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

The Houston Livestock Show and Rodeo has officially released that they're going to be announcing the artist lineup on January 7th. And I really, really, really hope to bring Ella Langley. Guys, you have one job. KRBE.

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The Night Ride with DJ Noel. Thank you so much for hanging out with me on your Thursday. If you're out and about, have a drink for me. Maybe like a nice ice cold beer. I do love tequila reposado. That stuff is really, really good. It's KRVE. Have a good night, H-Town.

0: is a Labor Day weekend eve here on Nightly with Jade and Tyler. We made it to a Thursday night, which is the new Friday. Jade, you excited for this long extended weekend?
1: Tyler, I have been counting down. This is the beginning of the week. I'm so excited that we get an extra day to enjoy and honestly just soak up the last bits of summer.
0: You know, the smart people, they're taking Friday off, so they're getting the extended Labor Day vacation. That's what the smart people are doing. We're still going to be here tomorrow.
1: And we got DJ Baby Drew joining us tomorrow night, so it's definitely going to be a party. We're kicking it off in the biggest way possible.
0: And how about this? You are less than 10 minutes away from getting another national keyword to enter in at nightlywithjadeandtyler.com so you can go see Harry Styles, Madison Square Garden, New York City.
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0: You know, I've never been part of a wedding before, so I can't imagine just your thoughts and feels going into your special day. I don't know how much anxiety I would feel if I'm getting married, but I do know it's pretty stressful. And how about this? A woman in Kansas City, she went viral after she got a jury summons on the day of her wedding.
1: Wait a minute. That's had to have happened to people before, but what a wild thing. What do you do?
0: And the wedding is across the country in Italy, but she is getting a lot of support from people saying that it has happened to them and they just didn't show up. They send another one. You just go to the other date.
1: That's actually kind of scary. Like, you're going MIA, flying out of the country. Government is looking for you. It just sounds suspicious. But yes, have fun at your wedding. That's wild.

0: It's Nightly with Jaden Tyler, and I don't know who I'm more disappointed in. Dijon Love for lying about being a 49ers player and actually telling the people at his barbershop he needed security while he was there because he was so popping, or the ladies that lined his pockets with millions of dollars. Tyler, what is going on?
1: He took his San Francisco 49ers helmet, which he legit bought, spent hundreds of dollars on. He took it everywhere with him, everywhere. Restaurants, car dealerships, the beach. He took it everywhere. That was like his, like, I don't know, his like signature move.
0: The players don't be taking their helmet home. Like, that should have been y'all's red flag number one.
1: And then I saw the DMs, they're getting leak now. It's a little messy. Uh-oh. So, hey, I messed up my knee the last game, tore my MCL. I'm out for the season. I need $20,000 to hold me over while I get surgery and rehab. I hate asking for this much, but I promise you I'll pay you back as soon as I get my next paycheck. She wrote back, $20,000 is a lot, Dijon.
0: I have to know what kind of car he was driving or what kind of house he was living in. If you thought he was a multi-million dollar NFL player, the red flags had to be waving high and mighty.
1: Yeah, I don't even know if I'm mad at him, to be honest with you, because he was out there hustling and he took advantage of these women.
0: It's crazy that he was trying to be famous, but this is a fame that I don't think he ever wanted, Tyler.
1: Nope, he'll be famous in jail.

0: We finally heard from the magical couple, the wedding inside Madison Square Garden last month. Travis Kelce, Taylor Swift. We still have yet to see any photos or videos officially from the two. But for the first time, Travis Kelce on his New Heights podcast, a new season just dropped this week, he talked about it.
1: We got to hear from the groom first, for sure.
2: Very.

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5: It's Nightly with Jade and Tyler. And T, I don't know if you ever heard the girls say this before, but you know, we feel like we don't dress or do things for the male. We really do it for other girls, specifically teenage girls, because, you know, they can be kind of snooty and kind of judgmental. So honestly, when you get the cosign from one of them, you're like, oh, I must look fly today. Is there like an equivalent to that for the guys? I don't feel like there is, but I'm not a man either. So
6: you know, I don't think there is. I think we just do things for us and our egos, I guess.
5: And maybe a little bit for the ladies?
6: Yeah, a little bit. The question is to you, Jade. I want to know if you agree, because I saw this trending online today. It's things men flaunt that women actually don't care about. And I want to know if you care about any of these things.
5: Oh, I can't wait till we get into this list. Coming up next on Nightly with Jade and Tyler. All right.

0: I think you know by now, Jade, I'm not one of these flashy guys. You know, I could wear the same clothes every single day. I don't have a shoe collection, maybe a hat collection. I don't have expensive watches. I'm really not one of those type of guys.
1: Hey, that's okay. Different strokes for different folks. Look, when it's time for me to put it on, I'm going to put it on. But if you see me at work, it's giving Adam Sandler, and I'm good with that.
0: So yeah, I saw this list. It's things men flaunt that women actually don't care about. And I want to know if you care about these things, Jade.
1: Okay, T, I'm going to give it to you straight now.
0: Yeah, we might have to put, like, this has got to be like when Jade was single, if this would impress her.
1: Okay, I like that.
0: All right, oversized luxury watches.
1: See, the thing is, like, somebody could drop a name or like a model, because, you know, they talk about them like cars when you get to that level. And for me, I'm just like, baby, I'm one of those girls who I could wear diamond earrings, but I would rather go to Claire's because I'm going to lose them anyway. And nobody knows the difference. You know, like, I don't know the difference. So to me, I'll peep that is nice, but.
0: All right. What about expensive sports cars? Does that, if a guy drives up in a Lambo with the top down, you impressed?
1: I might think he's an a-hole and uses that to lure in other women, but I would love a ride.
0: Yeah, these are things that men flaunt that women actually don't care about. This is the list, so that's why I'm asking Jade. The last one, and I will, just because it's what I've done for a living, I kind of might do this sometimes. Name-dropping powerful people you've met.
1: See, this is funny because, yes, we do live in that world. We talk to these folks, you know, everybody's favorite hip music artists around the globe. But I think in our world, it's exciting because it kind of benchmarks, like, different memories we've had, time periods that we've celebrated with different music. With me and my boyfriend, we're going to do that because we both live in the world of radio. However, I'll tell you, the first people that who don't give an F about any of that is probably our families. Like, oh my God, so-and-so was here today. So-and-so stopped by. And they're like, oh, okay. So, you know, they don't really care. So I think the average person may not care like that. But me, I like it.
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3: 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Well, now, there's a place where you can meet them

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0: So, T, we've been seeing so many good highlights from these Hilary Duff concerts, and I'm still jealous that you got to experience her in the flesh and also sit in on her sound check, which is awesome. There was a really cute clip that just went viral here recently. Her kids ran out on stage with a big old pizza box, and they just sat down and had pizza. But one of the ones that really got the people talking, she reopened a chapter of our childhood that is now hitting very differently as adults.
1: Yeah, she brought out her ex, Joel Madden, and Good Charlotte on stage at the Garden MSG. And that was a sight to see.
0: Definitely, because, you know, everybody's celebrating the reunion, but let's flash back to when she was 16 and he was 25 and they were dating.
1: Yeah, that's one of those facts where suddenly the nostalgia leaves the room.
0: It's crazy, too, because we talk about these things so differently now that we're older. It hits different if you had a huge age like gap like that when you were dating and you were young. When you reached that age that person was, you're like, would I be dating a 15-year-old right now? Don't think so. Thoughts on this? Because, you know, it was so highly talked about. I mean, that was a grown man dating a ninth grader, essentially.
1: Wild times back in the day when social media kind of really didn't exist. So nobody really said anything about it. But yeah, it's kind of crazy. Are fans wrong for still side-eyeing it?

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1: It's a new era for Miley Cyrus. She's just going by Miley, a little edgy, a little poppy. She's got a new album out, Bass Persuades. The lead single is out now, and the album will be out September 18th. It's Nightly with Jade and Tyler.
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0: love me a 4-day work week. We also would like to send you to go see Harry Styles, Madison Square Garden, New York City.
1: Let's do it. 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

0: You know, we're always trying to help out in the dating department. It's Nightly with Jade and Tyler. A woman dumped her boyfriend if he haven't said I love you within 3 months of starting a relationship that went viral. What do you think the number is? Like the right number. If a guy doesn't say it by this time, it's over.
1: I say maybe 3 months. But you know what? This relationship that I'm currently in was a slow burn in the beginning. It was a very much friends to lovers situation. I can't remember the first time we said I love you, which is crazy because in other relationships, I feel like it was so early. Maybe a month, 2 months, 3 months. But I would think something around that 3 month mark.
0: This dating coach said if your partner doesn't say clearly I love you by 12 weeks, then he's not your ideal partner and you're wasting your time.
1: This is interesting. Do you agree with that, Tyler? Or do you feel like when people are getting to know each other, you can't really put a timeline on it? Or you're like, no, men, no.
0: 12 weeks, 4 weeks in a month. So 12 divided by four, what is it?
1: Three.
0: What's that mean? Three. That's three. Yeah, so three. Yeah, I would say it's definitely not working out after 3 months for sure.
1: Yikes.
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0: we see those crazy before and after comparison photos of like people going into politics, and then you see them a couple, like their first photo is like beautiful, looks like they're going to help the world and you know, be there for the people, and then they come out on the other side and it's like, oh Lord, they're tired, got a whole head of grays, it's getting to them. Is there anything that you feel like we do currently that you're like, I know this is aging me and I'm going to pay for it?
1: Having cocktails now, the older I get, the more I'm going to feel it the next day. So the hangovers, the older you get, they don't get easier.
0: We're going to keep it real in the night chat. I vape like a little train and it's horrible, but we're already here, guys. What can we do? There's no turning it around. However, I'm just like, my skin is going to feel it. I'm going to see it real soon, T, all over my face.
1: You're also going to be one of part of those class action lawsuits like 40 years down the road. Like if you experienced vaping in the 2000s.
0: You're entitled to compensation. Good Lord.
1: People are sharing things on the internet that age them the most. Number one on that list. Job is number one on the list.
0: Back in the day, people used to go in and do 9 to 5. A couple of house calls. That was honestly kind of disrespectful to hit somebody after hours. Now, we're so logged into our tech that there is no such thing as being off the clock.
1: No. Some other things people listed on Reddit. Infidelity in my marriage. That aged me. Yes. I think anything with that builds your stress up will definitely age you.
0: Living a double life will do that.
1: And an obvious one, being an ER nurse during the COVID pandemic. I don't want to think about those times. Those were yikes.
0: It's so crazy that we're still living in the afterlife post-pandemic world, like, and still seeing the effects that it's had on us socially, emotionally, and definitely stress factors. I'm with you on that.
1: It's not getting any easier with this diarrhea lettuce out there.
0: There's more. I'm like, we can't even buy fresh groceries. Now we have to buy chips and crackers and all this. It's crazy.
1: And the last one on this list, which I can agree, I like golfing. I golf a lot, but the older I get, my backs and knees start hurting. Physical pain is on that list.
0: Just popping and creaking like an old door. She's

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Special K brings us a prank call where one woman is being cut off by Amazon for returning too many items too often. 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

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Friday morning at 8 o'clock is time for Eric's Facts. 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
33: I'll let the

0: Okay, so now that we are officially in September, you could have all the fall feels you want, even though the weather is not cooperating, right? We don't live in a city. We've acknowledged. We have to accept. We don't live in a city where we're going to see a leaf change. We're just not. We're not going to have that beautiful fall
1: until
0: picture.
1: Like March.
2: Yeah, I know. It's weird. It's like
0: they just, yeah,
1: like,
0: they turn red
1: like
0: on certain trees
1: in
0: March.
1: Yeah.
0: But like my nephew lives in North Carolina, y'all, and they last fall, I remember they sent me a picture of what their front door looked like. It is a calendar.
1: That's
0: it's a calendar.
1: Mom. That is
0: they
1: my
0: have
1: mom.
0: The little steps mm-hmm. that go down to the
2: probably
0: sidewalk.
2: Next week or so, it really starts changing, I bet. Next
0: oh, my God.
2: Weeks.
0: It's like gold and yeah. reds. So
1: yes.
0: pretty. So do you go fall feels? Or if you're a Halloween person, is that when you want to jump on your Halloween stuff and really have it for 2 months before, you know, because I don't know. Here's the weird thing. For Christmas, think about this. For Christmas, you could be invited to a Christmas party, like, let's say December 1st. And everyone's supposed to be dressed festive holiday attire, right? Mm-hmm. But if I wanted to throw a Halloween party October 1st, you guys would be like, what are you doing?
2: No, yeah.
0: It's not Halloween yet.
2: You get one weekend, maybe.
0: Isn't that funny?
2: Yeah.
0: How we just dead stop.
2: Maybe 2 weekends.
0: As a society, we all just, without having to officially agree on that,
1: yeah.
0: people think it's weird if, like, the first week in October, like, I'm going to go to the Greek festival in Montrose dressed as a witch for Halloween. That does not happen.
3: You don't
0: even throw me out.
3: Costume
0: like, what
3: yet.
0: Are you doing? That's what I'm saying, right? So anyway, you know, people like to get into the creepy and get into the scary and get into those vibes closer to Halloween. Well, you could do this around Halloween and see how it goes. Totally normal phrases. Totally benign. But if I whisper them to you, they're creepy.
2: Like, give us an example.
0: Like, if I go to the dentist and they need to check my teeth, they're going to say, okay, open your mouth wide. I need you open wider than that because I can't. Because sometimes you close your jaw for the dentist, and the dentist says, you open wider. Mm-hmm. Open wide.
2: Yeah, that would be
0: open
2: weird.
0: Open wide.
2: Yeah, like, what if your dentist did that? It just got to your ear and did
0: yeah,
2: that.
0: Just so comes to your ear and goes, open wide.
1: Ew. Stop it.
0: For men, though, they'd be like tingled. Yeah. They're like, oh, what's happening there?
2: Sam, let me check your
0: or how about
1: don't
0: this
1: say
0: one?
1: Sam with the ear.
0: Yes.
1: That's
0: Kev, yeah.
2: Kev, let me check your cavity.
3: Or, I'd be like, all right, cool, here you go.
0: I could, you know, especially I feel like if a man says this versus a woman, because some men might be getting a little turned on by the whisper, but in general.
2: That's true, guys.
1: Oh,
2: a woman just talks to us, we get turned on.
0: What? If maybe you've lost track of your friend at the mall, and you would just say, oh my gosh, I was looking for you, versus, I've been looking for you.
2: Yeah, that's creepy.
1: Yeah, that's creepy.
0: Gross.
2: It's like, like Valentine's Day, all those things we say.
0: Uh-huh.
2: We definitely, if you whisper, it would be creepy.
0: I'm applying for a job at a daycare, but what I wouldn't say in my interview is, I love children.
1: Yeah.
0: Bring your children every day.
2: I think guys can never do that.
0: If I worked in a department store, in the shoe department...
3: Oh, I like this.
0: If I was actually a male salesperson, I could not go up to the customer and say, what size shoe do you wear?
1: That one's not as creepy.
0: That one is creepy.
1: Yeah.
0: If a man whispers to me, what size shoe do you wear?
1: I'd rather him ask what shoe size instead of bra size.
2: Oh, yeah. Oh, yeah.
1: I mean, that's not normal in any way.
2: Hey, Sam.
0: No, because he's building a corpse out of you and needs to know what size shoe you wear. Okay, another one. You won't feel a thing.
1: Ew!
2: That's what I say to
0: now
2: people.
0: Just stay quiet.
1: Stop.
0: You won't feel a thing. You won't feel a thing. Sounds creepy when whispered. Phrases sound creepy when whispered. How about this one? I'll see you tonight.
2: Oh, yes, you will.
3: Come to find out, all phrases sound creepy when whispered.
2: Yeah, I just think anything whispered is really creepy.
3: Anything whispered.
0: Creepish. How about this one? Oh, is there an Amazon package coming up? Who's coming up the sidewalk? There's someone at the door.
2: This is creepy.
3: I would think there's a surprise coming.
0: You're not surprises.
3: I have my drop.
1: Jeff, I don't know if that's on my side.
2: Not working over there.
3: My sound effects died today. No effects today.
2: Send an email to our guy. I think he's in New Orleans.
1: Are you gonna? Oh wait,
0: Pensacola.
4: Do you like surprises?
3: I loaded it.
1: 5 hours later.
0: I told you guys when I was on vacation, that little child that came up to our table at the patio when we were outdoors eating on vacation scared the crap out of me, like that little surprises boy from Instagram. I go, ah! The kid was like right there by elbow looking for money. I go, ah, no! Ah, get away!
2: What do they sell in Greece? Like in Mexico, they do chiclets.
0: Oh, no, this Charlie was not selling anything, just outright asking for money.
2: Oh, did he give you something?
0: No, but you could see his mom around the corner just unleash the children on the outdoor patio eaters.
2: Over there by tourists. Richmond, near the Best Buy, there's a lady always selling flowers. Mm-hmm. And she's got her little kid with her, four, maybe five, three. It's just like, just
0: makes me sad.
2: I feel bad.
1: Yes. Yep.
2: Then I want to give them money, but that's why they're doing it, though. But then I don't give them money because I don't want to encourage her to keep her kid out there.
0: Oh.
2: Like, just one wrong accident or something bad happens, that kid could get hurt.
0: I know, on the Esplanade, that's so scary. Mm-hmm. That is so scary. Mm-hmm. Do you like surprises? That's creepish.
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1: Yep.
0: And you can send him a DM. Tell us why you are having, what's the trouble in your relationship that's making you think your mate is cheating on you? And then I'll offer up red roses to your mate while you listen in on this phone conversation to see where they go. Ashley has reached out. Let's get her story. Good morning, Ashley.
2: Good morning.
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0: Why are you with us?
1: Or tell Rula mostly because I know like 80%.
0: That's right. So why are you here, Ashley? Why do you need roses?
2: Well, so here's the deal. My husband, Brady, has always been the one who takes our six-year-old son to swim lessons every Saturday morning. He actually insisted on doing it because he said it was good father-son time, and I thought it was really sweet.
0: All right, that's good.
1: Nothing wrong with that.
0: Yeah.
2: And he loved doing it. That's the thing. And at least that's what I thought.
0: Oh, no.
2: And last week I was paying bills and realized we hadn't been charged for swim lessons for a while. And I figured maybe the swim school forgot to run my card. So I called them and the woman looked up our account and said, oh, your husband canceled those lessons almost a month ago.
0: What? Wait a second. Hold on. Let's be real. Your husband cancels swimming lessons for a child, which then the mother thinks the child is learning how to swim. So then you have a false sense of security when you go to a pool party or a public pool or anything, thinking your child knows how to swim or you're getting... Your child didn't say, like, what is he doing with your son on the Saturdays? They should be in the pool.
2: He said our son was getting bored and didn't want to go anyway.
0: Oh, come on.
1: Well, then if he was bored and didn't want to go for a month,
0: where are they going?
1: Yeah, they go get donuts?
2: Yeah, that's what I was wondering. And so he said they've just been spending quality time together instead, going to the park, getting donuts, playing the playground.
1: I'm just making a joke.
0: Well, wait a second. Here's what, because this is roses, which means you suspect your mate is stepping out on you. We are now learning that your husband has taken your six-year-old out of swimming lessons because your credit card hasn't been charged and the company told you he's not here anymore. I'm just kind of surprised your six-year-old didn't rat him out. Daddy and I got donuts today with the park. We don't go to the pool anymore because I don't like it.
1: And there's this other woman there.
0: Yeah, like how...
1: If you think he's cheating.
0: Right. He's telling you he's having quality time with your son?
2: No, he was just saying, Daddy said it's a surprise.
0: Oh, it's a surprise when I drown?
1: Oh my God. What does that even mean?
0: What the heck?
1: He's like surprises?
0: Oh my God. That's terrifying. Jeez. Okay, so and kids don't usually keep a secret unless somebody tells them to.
1: Did you ask more questions to him?
2: That's when I started asking more questions, and I found out Brady has been taking him to my mother-in-law's house, his mom's house, every Saturday morning, watching Brady disappearing for hours.
0: So then where's Brady going?
1: Exactly.
0: And why wouldn't your mother-in-law like, hey, I've been enjoying so much time with little Reginald.
1: Reginald.
0: But your mother-in-law never said it's so great having the grandbaby over for every Saturday?
2: That's the thing. She's never liked me. So she's always wanted Brady to marry like a different girl, like the girl next door to them when they were growing up. And she made it very clear she thought Brady only married me because I got pregnant. So now...
1: Oh, geez.
2: Yeah. So I'm wondering if she's actually helping him cover the whole thing.
1: So do you think he's having an affair? Do you think his mom's helping him have an affair by covering all these times with your son?
2: I do think she is. So apparently there's this woman named Michaela I've heard mentioned before, but Brady says they're just friends. I don't have any proof. I just know my husband lied about where he was taking our son every Saturday for the last month, so I can't help but put...
0: Who's Michaela, though? How does he talk about her? Is it a coworker? Is it somebody in your neighborhood? Is it
2: they're
0: a friend of yours?
2: Friends.
0: How?
2: Yeah.
1: Does he say where? Like, hey, I got friends, this friend, Michaela. Michaela, what?
2: Yeah, he always talks about her. They're on the same, like, team at work. Yeah, I really don't know.
0: What's he saying about her when he talks about her? That's what's interesting to me, Ashley. What is he saying about her? Like, he's saying, oh my God, Michaela's so funny. She likes, peanut butter and crackers.
1: A lot of times guys don't realize that, really, that they're saying it.
0: Right.
1: Or girls.
0: In what context is he mentioning Michaela when he brings her up?
2: All the above. Like, we all went out and Michaela beat us at, bocce ball. And, she's really funny. She did this, like, prank on blah, blah, blah. And it was just everybody thought it was hilarious. But one time I was changing and he was like, oh, hey, Michaela has that same top. Michaela from work. And I'm like, what guy knows what tops other women wear?
0: Well, Well, definitely have enough going on there, but you have like three different levels of an argument in your marriage. That your husband has canceled your six-year-old's swim lessons without telling you, so you are under the false sense of security that your child's learning how to swim. That your mother-in-law that already doesn't like you is complicit in keeping this information from you and letting him do God knows what, because she's not asking questions. Maybe she knows. And that Michaela has been noticed, especially when she's wearing cute tops. So how about this? We're going to call him up. We're going to offer him the red roses. You're going to listen in and not say a word until I get all the info I want out of him. And then we'll tell him that you're on the phone, and then we can have the conversation, because they could go to you. But even if they do, you got to confront him on all the other stuff we talked about, okay?
2: Okay.
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3: Good morning from the Bell Furniture, Unbeatable Prices Traffic Desk. I-45 southbound at Franklin Street, a crash was reported. We're seeing a heavy backup from I-10. West Sam Houston Tollway southbound at Philippine, there's a wreck in two left lanes. You should expect delays. I-45 North Freeway southbound at FM 1960. There is a stalled car on the right shoulder. I'm Becca Parker with your KRBE traffic check.
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14: Houston, Texas. Yay!
15: Friday! It's to party!
14: Friday! September 4th of 2026, and it is the kickoff to your Labor Day weekend with Rula, Eric, Special K, and Sam. Can you believe that in my former life of children under the age of five, Labor Day weekend was the marker of, oh, school's about to start. Their pre-K didn't start until after Labor Day. So I saw on some socials, like our friend Maggie Flecknoe.
16: Yeah, Maggie.
14: She's in that wheelhouse of life with her kid being under five. And she goes, oh, it's our last weekend before school starts. I'm like, wow, there are still some schools that haven't started yet.
16: I thought that was like an up north thing.
17: Oh, yeah, that's definitely up north. Definitely. My niece and nephew won't go back until Tuesday.
16: But we had to do it because we didn't have air conditioning in our high school.
14: Oh, that's why they would...
16: For us.
14: Okay.
16: We didn't have that because why would we need it?
14: That was a known thing, though, for y'all. We don't start school until after Labor Day because it's too hot. That was a thing in Illinois.
16: Now I'm just thinking that's all I knew.
18: That was probably the reason. Yeah,
16: I never asked because I didn't want to ask because we went to school later.
18: Yeah, we didn't care.
16: Yeah, I didn't think of those things. But now I'm like, oh, yeah, we had to have fans in there because the first 2 weeks of school would be hot.
14: Oh, gosh.
16: It's like 5 weeks, 6 weeks from now. No, it's about week 8 of football is when I noticed the change. Everyone's got the
14: fall feels and the weather.
16: Right now you'll see all these games in Philly and other places, and they're wearing shorts, and all of a sudden, 7-8 weeks later,
14: they're all bundled.
18: Oh, everybody's bundled.
14: Yeah.
18: Up. Yeah.
14: 6 o'clockers who are listening with us in the Tree of Trust early moments of the show, text us at 37530. If you have kids in the school age window, what time are you getting them today to start your weekend?
16: Are you sneaking out?
14: I've been begged by a few of my children. Can you come get me early because I only have this and this and that?
18: You mean all three?
14: No. Actually, the youngest one it's not even phasing him, but the other ones, it's true. Like, one of my kids' schedules, like, her last two classes are, like, study hall and, like,
16: something else.
14: So I don't really feel bad about that one. But I wonder if I go to get them early, are there going to be, like, 100 parents in the office also signing out to get their kids early?
16: I wish you could leave early.
14: I mean, I guess so. It depends on what you're going to do or how you're going to drive. A lot of people in America are going to be making a road trip of some sort this weekend. Houstonians are going to be going maybe to the Hill Country or to Galveston or somewhere that's like within a couple hours. So we'll talk about that. And we have a lot on deck for you this Friday kickoff show to your long weekend. But you probably want to know what happened on yesterday's Roses. Let's get to it.
0: 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It's Roses on the Rula Show with Eric.
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14: All right. Now, this is not exciting news for Ashley because Brady lied about taking his kids to swimming lessons. At least that's what she was thinking. Like, there's no way our six-year-old is not learning how to swim, but why haven't we paid him a month?
16: Ridiculous.
14: So she had a lot of questions, and she wanted to get some answers. And Michaela was on the radar screen. She's a coworker, and also, let's add in there, her mother-in-law didn't like her. Like, didn't want her for her husband.
16: She got pregnant, and they got married, so I feel like she's probably thinking, oh, she trapped you, honey. She trapped my boy, my little boy.
14: Ashley has a few negative factors working against her. She came to us. Here is the point yesterday where I had Ashley listening in on the line, and I have Brady on the phone, and I'm offering him red roses. And where does he want them sent? To this person. Boom, boom. Wait, where is it? Hold on, let's get it. Wait, let me reset the wiring real quick so you can hear it. Hold on 1 second.
16: We've had problems, by the way, in this. I think the station was down for like an hour and a half yesterday.
7: Oh, my gosh. What happened? I can't play anything off my system.
16: Really?
14: Oh, man. Is it that computer or is it the board?
7: No, actually, at this point, really, I have no idea.
14: Yeah, because my computer just went black.
16: Well, why don't you tell me what happened?
14: Okay, I'll tell you what happened.
7: I was going to say, I can pull it from yesterday, like the whole thing, the setup.
16: No,
14: it's okay. Let me just tell everybody because we're going to just get through it quickly.
7: It's Friday. Oh, my God.
14: So he does send them to Michaela. Nothing we can play?
7: Hold on.
14: Why are you trying to figure it out?
7: I'm going to keep trying. I just...
14: Nope.
7: Let me... You know what? If we're going to do this, like... Yeah, but we still need to figure this out anyways.
14: Yeah.
7: So if you don't mind, I'm just going to try and switch the board.
16: You want to do it now?
7: Okay, I'm just switching the board around to try and see if we can get things... yeah. Ooh. Oh, see?
14: Yeah.
7: Thank
14: yeah.
7: you. I'm sorry.
14: That's okay.
16: Switched.
14: Nothing's working. Okay, well, Friday show's ending early for us.
16: All right, guys, we're going to start Labor Day.
14: We're going to go ahead and go now.
7: Oh.
14: We are having, other than the mics working, nothing else
16: There's
14: will.
16: No screens. I guess there's one
14: TVs
16: TV.
14: TVs are out.
16: This screen that
14: the
16: keeps
14: The main
16: us on
14: screen
16: time.
14: Is out.
16: Yeah, this.
14: The station went down for an hour and a half yesterday. The AC is out. You know how we're always freezing? It's hot as hell.
16: Yeah.
14: So really, we're having a multiple technical meltdown.
16: Slow down my drinking.
14: I'll just tell you, he sends them to Michaela. They have a whole thing. And he, God, now That's I'm so almost weird. Forgetting how did it end up. Was he mad yesterday? I can't remember how he was mad.
7: He came out. I remember him.
14: Oh, he said he's in love with her.
7: He said he was in
14: yeah,
7: love with her.
14: Yeah, yeah. He admitted he was in love with Michaela.
16: Because he lied. He's like, no, I did nothing. And I said, come on, come clean. And he goes, okay. And then he said, I'm in love.
14: And then we were like, we didn't think you were going to say you loved her.
16: We didn't. Yeah, we thought.
14: We're just going to say that you were having
16: diddling.
14: Physical action with her.
7: Yeah.
14: Ashley had a lot on her plate after Roses was over because of Brady's actions. And then the other part about the son. Oh, and the mom was covered. Because Brady would take his son to the mom's house while he went to go dally with Michaela.
11: Yeah, you can send them.
14: Oh, let's
11: see.
14: Oh, there it goes.
7: Oh, yeah.
14: Cool. Let's see. Is it gonna go?
7: Okay. Oh, no.
14: No, we lost it again.
7: Oh wait, you ready? Okay. Let me see.
14: No. Yes.
7: Mm. What were you? How did you do that?
14: Something happened. I heard
7: Press
14: him.
7: Play.
11: Yeah, you can send them to Michaela.
14: How do you spell that? Where's it going through?
11: Michaela.
14: Okay, and is there a not that wrong. Card you want me to send to Michaela?
11: Yeah, make it say, hey, I'm looking forward to team building next weekend and team buildings in quotes.
14: All right. So there's a secondary meaning to team building. Would you like for me to sign it love, Brady, take care?
11: Just Brady.
14: I have to also tell you that this is not a recorded call, but we do have somebody else listening in to the call. And the person listening in to the call is someone you probably didn't want hearing the call.
16: Yes,
14: explain, Eric.
16: It's your wife, Ashley. She's been listening in this whole time, Brady. Ashley.
11: Wait, what?
16: Yes.
14: Yeah.
16: I'm Eric. The person you've been talking to is Rula. It's from the Rula Show with Eric on 104.1 KRBE. And your wife thought you were cheating, and I guess she was right. Go ahead, Ashley.
19: Yeah, I'm here. And so every Saturday wasn't swimming lessons after all.
11: Ashley, I can explain.
19: Yeah, no, I think I'm done listening. I mean, this is pretty freaking horrible. You lied to me for a month. You used our son as your cover story.
11: It's not what you think.
14: Tell us what we think. Because we're all thinking the same thing, and the whole world can't be wrong, and you're right.
16: Yeah.
14: What does she think, and what is it not?
11: It's nothing. She's just a coworker. Okay, it's nothing.
14: But you do realize you put team building in quotes. You heard that, right, Ashley? Team building in quotes. Ashley, what do you think that means?
19: I don't know, but I don't want to know because it doesn't sound like it's actually what it is. It sounds like an innuendo of some sort, and I need to know what's going on. And I'm pissed that our son doesn't know how to swim now because you are a liar and a cheater.
14: Yeah, and you put his life at risk.
16: Yes.
14: I mean, why are you even... Of all the things you could have used the time to go cheat on Ashley with Michaela, you took your son out of swimming lessons to use that time to go hang out with Michaela.
19: Well, don't you have anything to say?
11: Look,
16: I'll teach our son to swim. Oh, my God. So wait, you've been dropping your son off at your mom's house. So does that mean your mom has been covering for you, like lying?
14: Does she know you're having an affair and that's why your son is there? Or she just thinks, I get to watch him.
11: I want all of you to leave my mom out of this, okay? She's done nothing wrong.
16: No, nothing?
14: She didn't teach her son how to swim.
16: You were telling us, Ashley, that his mom doesn't really care for you. Is that true, Brady?
19: Yeah.
11: She cares for her, of course. Of course she does.
16: Cares enough that she has her son there lying about getting swim lessons, which, like Rilla said, is very important, and she didn't say anything to her, so it sounds like she's covered. She knows what you're doing. You're being a dirty dog.
11: I'm not a dirty dog, okay? My mom's a good woman. Mikhail and I, we are on the same team at work, literally. That's it, okay?
19: Then what is it then? Like, so your mom's a great person. She's just on your team. That's it? Like, do you even love me anymore?
11: Of course I love you.
16: Do you love her? Because I don't think you do love her. If you loved her, you wouldn't be going through all this stuff. Be honest, man. This is your chance. You got caught. Tell her the truth. You owe her that. You've already embarrassed her in front of millions of people that you're a cheat.
11: I wasn't going to say this. I'm a liar. I'm in love with Mikhaila. I'm in love with Mikhaila. I'm sorry.
16: I didn't expect you to say that.
14: he just wanted you to say you were doing it.
16: Yeah.
14: Well, not that you're in love.
19: Okay. Wow. Yeah. So what was your plan here? You were just going to keep doing this every Saturday? Like, eventually I was going to find out. So you just going to keep lying forever?
11: I don't know. I don't know.
16: Why are you guys still married? I don't understand.
14: Well, for Ashley, she was married because she thought...
16: Well, she didn't know. But I'm just saying, right. For Brady, why are you still married if you're in love with someone else? I never understood this.
11: I didn't want to break up our family.
16: Well, you're doing a pretty good job of it.
19: So has this been going on for way longer than I've been thinking it has? So how long has this been going on?
11: 6 months.
16: 6 months.
14: And your love. Does Mikhaila love you? I'm just curious, because this could be one-sided. She just thinks she's having a fling.
11: I don't know. I don't know if she loves me.
14: Who cares? Who cares?
16: Yeah, I really don't care.
14: Brady.
16: I hope she doesn't.
14: Do you think how would you have told Ashley about what's going on with you and Mikhaila if Ashley had not asked us to call you? I'm just curious what your plan was.
11: Well, I talked to my mom about it, and she said I should tell her right away, but I didn't want to. I didn't want to divorce, you know. We have a kid.
16: That's no reason to be in a marriage. I mean, now's the time to do it before they get older.
14: Gosh, this is...
16: All right, I'm done with Brady.
14: We are going to let you, Ashley, take a breather. We can end the phone call and then maybe check in with you in a couple days, see how you're doing or what's transpired since this right now. But I know you have to take a minute and really take all this in. So I'm sorry for the result, but I'm glad you know, because it doesn't sound like you were ever going to know unless he tripped up.
19: Yeah, guys, I'm in shock. And thank you, guys. I guess I'll be talking to you next week.
16: All right. Take care.
14: Okay, sorry. Bye, Ashley. Okay, so that's how it ended yesterday. And we're glad at least that got to air and it's the way we wanted it to. But if you're just tuning in and just waking up, hi, welcome to your Friday.
16: Eric.
14: We are basically having a technical meltdown.
18: Yes.
14: It's fine. Everything's fine.
16: I wore sweatpants that are like thicker. I'm like, all right, this will keep you warm.
14: Because it was so cold yesterday.
16: I'll leave my underwear in a little bit, guys. Sorry.
14: There's no AC. I'm about to take my shirt off.
16: I'll turn my underwear around.
14: When the cameras come on today, am I wearing a tank top or a sports bra? You decide.
16: Yeah, no,
14: because I'm not sure. The shirt's about to come off. Sam's already gotten hers off. So I'm just letting you know, we don't have AC, we don't have TVs.
16: Why are we on YouTube right now? Everyone wants to see us on YouTube.
14: We don't have any screens. Okay, let's just see if this next button will work.
18: Uh-huh.
14: And we should come back with some scoop and the text tune of the week, but let's just see what happens. And it's anybody's game. It's anybody's game today on Friday on The Rula Show with Eric and KRBE.
20: Good morning from the Bell Furniture, Unbeatable Prices Traffic Desk. In downtown, I-45 southbound at Franklin Street, that crash was clear. There's still some stop and go from I-10. Katy Freeway westbound at Houston Avenue. Watch for a stalled vehicle in the center lane. Crockett Street is where things get slow. West Sam Houston Tollway southbound at Philippine, a wreck was just cleared. I'm Becca Parker with your KRBE traffic check.
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26: Okay, my friends, coming up next in Celebrity Scoop, there is something that the farmers of America are going to get together to do for Dolly Parton.
27: Nice.
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26: need to ask our resident farmer, Eric.
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26: 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It's homage to Dolly. After Taylor Swift, I Knew It, I Knew You, you'll get Scoop on The Rula Show with Eric and KRBE.

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2: Okay, my friends, you know, we're still reeling from the passing of Dolly Parton and all the amazing things that she did in her life and all the different charities that Dolly was involved with. Got a nice bump. And this unfortunate news, the fortunate news is that people really showed up with their wallets to Dolly Parton-linked charities, especially the Imagination Library. We talked about that extensively right after Dolly Parton passed away because she has given over 325 million books away to anybody who registers at Imagination Library to get books, free books for your house, one sent every month from birth to 5 years old to fill a little mini library in your own house for your kids to read, because reading is amazing and imagination is amazing. And really it is true. Even if I shamefully can tell you I haven't actually read a paper book in my hands in quite a few years, I still grew up reading books. Right. And I still remember how I felt when I got locked into a storyline and I had imagined what the characters looked like in my head. And then years later, let's say this book became famous, got, you know, contracted or whatever, optioned for a movie or a TV show, and then they cast it. And I'm like, that's not what I thought that person's going to look like.
3: Because oh, yes.
2: Your imagination does its own thing. That's what's so great about reading.
4: And sometimes they describe the character like Reacher. Tom Cruise did the movies, and everyone's like, Reacher is supposed to be like 6'4 built, like the Reacher now that we have.
3: Yeah. And I didn't know the Tom Cruise Reacher. So it's interesting when people remake the movies.
2: Yeah.
4: I'm just like, Tom, of course, he's the best at everything.
2: I'm the best. You're the best. All right.
4: Best bartender.
2: And in a cocktail, he's the best bartender. He learns from the best, and then he becomes the best.
4: Fighter pilot,
2: yep. Top Gun Maverick. Let's
4: Racing
2: go.
4: Racing cars.
2: What about, Days of Thunder 2 on the way?
3: What was the cocktail?
2: Cocktail was the movie.
4: We never saw that one?
2: It's called Cocktail.
4: You should watch it around like 4:30 in the afternoon,
2: and you're making a cocktail.
3: I did wait until 7:30 last night. Thank you.
2: What was your drink last night?
3: A Manhattan.
2: Yeah. Y'all listened to the raw feed yesterday that we posted, and we got turned upside down on that one.
4: You'll find some earmuffs.
2: Potty mouth. Imaginationlibrary.com is the website if you'd like to sign up to get free books or make a donation. But this is the question I have for the farmer in the room, which is Eric. He grew up on a corn and soybean farm growing up. Okay, 20 farms across America are creating corn mazes to honor Dolly Parton. And it's going to be the 31st anniversary of the Imagination Library. And across 15 states and 2 Canadian provinces, corn mazes have been in the works.
3: Mm-hmm.
2: Now, apparently, I mean, look, we don't have a crystal ball. We didn't know Dolly Parton's going to pass away on a Tuesday. But they say that this was already in the works because Imagination Library's birthday was coming up, which is great. But how long does it take to create a corn maze, Eric? Like, how hard is that? That sounds really hard.
4: When I was a kid, the technology was not as great as they have it now.
2: Yeah, well,
4: how
2: do they even do that?
4: GPS.
2: And they probably use drones and computers.
4: Yeah. Yep.
2: How'd they do it back in your day?
4: Flags.
2: Back in my day.
4: But I don't think back then,
2: the 1900s,
4: they didn't have them as nice like they do now.
2: I mean, Ted told Farmer Bob, hey, man, I had my tractor going a big circle.
4: No, and then I just
2: kept hacking away at the corn stalks, and look at what I made.
4: Yeah, you do it when the corn's not too high. So you have time to really chop it down because you don't want to. The bigger it gets, then you got bigger
2: stalks.
4: And you got corn on there. That's hard to chop with a lawnmower.
2: So is it. Okay, dumb question.
4: Not lawnmower,
2: it's fall harvest time, whatever, right? So do you harvest the corn, and then you have these like stalks that are empty, and then you start doing your mazes?
4: No, you can't. I mean, you can't harvest the corn without the stalks leaving. If you harvest the corn, there's nothing left in the field.
2: Oh, okay.
5: The whole thing.
2: See, I've never done that.
4: So that's why it can't be too big of an area, because you're then missing your profit, unless you make so much money off charging tickets.
2: Okay.
5: And did you know that Metamucil is made from corn husk?
2: I didn't know that.
4: Oh, really?
2: Makes sense, though. It probably cleans you out and scrubs you out pretty well.
5: Yeah. It makes everything. The constitution is amazing.
2: on the tamales, if you eat the inside of the tamale, that's great. But if you eat really clean you out.
4: Yeah. Now, like, since I left, I need to go back to see my uncle because he farms.
2: Yeah.
4: And now it's like my dad did it old school where you just put the planter in to plant the seeds.
2: Okay.
4: And you get in the tractor and you just go. You aim for an area like say there's a tower straight ahead, quarter mile. You just aim for that, and then you turn around and you go back and forth and hope that it's, you know, make it straight. Because if it's not, all spring and summer, people are going to see that you're not very good at planting.
2: It's
4: got a bow to it. Or
5: it's on tail.
2: Oh, interesting. It's like Farmville was a very popular video game where it's like, I'm planting my cornfields and all
4: that. But now they have GPS and that you can plant, you have your field. it'll know the whole area, and you push a button, and it pretty much does it for you. You just sit in there.
2: The tractor.
4: Yeah.
5: It follows the line. It follows the GPS.
2: Like autopilot. That's amazing.
4: Yeah, it's pretty much autopilot. They've been doing that for years.
2: That's crazy. Listen to this. Dolly said, I'm grateful, before, of course, her passing, when she was talking about this plan of a corn maze for the birthday of Imagination Library. She said, I'm grateful for the support of my Imagination Library, and I'm excited to invite people out to get lost in this year's country music corn maze. For some fun, laughter, and a real good reason to get lost. It's tickets you can buy, and the portion of the proceeds will be donated to the Imagination Library. The mazes are an interactive trivia game to test guests on their Dolly knowledge. There'll also be themed photo opportunities, storytelling, music, and farm fun. And you can...
4: I've never done a corn maze. Is that weird?
3: What? They were so big up.
4: Because I have corn in my whole life walking through. It's scary.
5: Stupid.
4: Yeah, I just go straight. I don't need to go get lost in the middle of a... Malachi might get me.
2: I know. There's a movie called Children of the Corn.
5: It's not that scary.
2: It's terrifying.
5: It's not.
3: Okay, but a corn maze and like a pumpkin patch, those aren't scary.
4: Yeah.
2: No, those are cute. I went to Dewberry Farms with the kids when they were young, and we did one. I was like, okay.
4: When I grew up with Miles, that's all that was there.
3: Yeah.
2: Was right.
4: Corn.
2: If you want to see...
4: Then you see killers that are kids, and they're killing all adults.
2: With that giant Grim Reaper sickle thing.
3: The kids were killing them.
4: Yes. Yeah, they took over the town.
2: The murderous children took over the town. Malachi.
3: Did they pretend to be a scarecrow?
4: Mm.
3: And then they
2: killed them. No, but scarecrow was a big theme. That was a big theme, Sam, in the 80s and 90s for scary movies for kids.
3: Where a
2: scarecrow would come to life and become like the murderer.
3: Right.
2: And if there was one that was called Dark Knight of the Scarecrow. Terrified that crap.
3: Because then they like pretended that they stand up there, right? And their arms would go out.
2: And you could see the guy's eyes through the mask.
4: Jeepers Creepers did that too. Gosh. Where Jeepers, the monster was up on the...
2: What's that fabric called? The
4: straw?
3: The thick fabric. You use it for like the...
2: It's the corn bag.
3: It's a corn bag. Potato sack?
6: Burlap.
3: Yes, you, Kevin.
2: So the dude has a burlap bag over his head with just the eye holes cut out.
3: And then
2: he's
3: terrifying.
2: Got like the rope around his neck, like the scarecrow in like Wizard of Oz, but menacing.
3: And a flannel.
2: And you could just see him with his eyes, like, and he's like breathing real heavy. He's up there on the scarecrow thing. I mean, it was terrifying.
3: And then crows are always on scarecrows.
4: I've never seen a scarecrow in my life.
5: On scarecrows.
2: You've never seen a scarecrow in your life?
4: In real life.
2: Oh.
4: Like in real life.
2: Y'all didn't have one in your cornfields?
4: No, we didn't have a scarecrow.
3: I was going to say, I don't think those are actually...
2: Well, it's called the scarecrow, but legit. To Sam's point, crows were always on it. What's so scary about it?
4: I just don't think... Is that even a myth? Is that even real?
3: The Batman scarecrow was really scary.
2: That one
3: scary.
2: Scared the crap out of me too, Sam.
3: The Batman one.
2: Was that Cillian Murphy?
4: Yep.
3: Yes.
2: Yeah, that was creepy.
3: That one was terrifying. That's a good question.
2: Go to themaize.com. M-A-I-Z-E. M-A-I-Z-E. If you want to make this a destination thing for you to do of these 20 different cornfields, maybe there's, which is like the closest one to us. I don't know. How far is Coleman, Alabama from us?
5: I have found out that traditional scarecrows only work for a few days before birds and other animals realize they are not real.
4: They learn
3: quickly. Because they don't move.
4: Yeah, crows are really smart.
2: And scary.
4: Yeah.
2: That's why they've made movies about crows. The Crow.
4: Oh, yeah.
2: The birds. By the way, there's a picture of all the corn mazes at themaize.com. M-A-I-Z-E.
5: Oh, like maze.
2: Very impressive.
4: The maize corn.
5: Yeah, yeah, maize.
2: Oh. Look at this one, Kev. Come look at these pictures.
4: Is it impressive? Are they real or is it AI?
2: I was going to say, is this AI? Because are they already done? Look at this. It's Dolly's image in cornfields.
5: Wow.
2: Or it'll say Dolly Parton, her whole name.
4: Is it like two big humps?
5: That can be done.
2: That is really impressive.
4: Is just a head?
2: Look at it.
5: No, it's a
2: one
5: design.
2: One is like her head.
5: Cut into the...
2: And it just says Dolly with a butterfly.
3: One is her head.
2: One is a giant butterfly with the word Dolly in dirt because of the way they cut around the corn mazes.
3: That's crazy.
2: Is this AI, Eric?
4: Yeah, that butterfly one, that doesn't even look like a hard maze to go through.
5: No.
4: Look how easy that one is.
3: And the thing is, when you're in it, you can't see the shape of it.
2: No, you can't.
3: It's all...
2: From the sky.
3: Yeah.
2: So nobody
4: can really see
3: it. It's like, okay, this is a cool... thought, but
2: I don't want to be in it. I'll just look at it. I don't want to be in that because it looks. I'm going to be in there forever.
3: Yeah,
2: I don't want to.
3: Someone texted. They're like, "Don't do a corn maze with kids. You're potty training. Don't do it." Yeah, try to find the exit.
4: Or just go in the middle and.
3: Oh, absolutely! I'd be like, just drop pants. Just go in there.
4: Yeah,
3: you're fine.
4: It's fertilizer.
3: Is it?
4: Yeah.
2: I mean, yeah, listen, if your kid has to go, if it's a boy, just let him turn into a fountain. That's fine. If it's a little girl, it's going to suck because you're like, okay, come here, honey. We're going to go squat over here. Like, no. I mean, yeah. I get it. Or just put a pull-up on it.
4: I wish I could take you guys to my farm.
2: I mean, I saw video yesterday of what you showed us.
4: When they're harvesting and stuff, it's just fun.
2: That looks really something. Like, y'all, Eric showed me a video that he pulled from what we were talking about late in the 9 o'clock yesterday.
4: Just about
2: VHS to digital stream.
4: Yeah, VHS tapes that we put in through the computer, and I was just using my phone to record it, just
2: and,
4: to have it.
2: And he was doing fireworks? Like, is that like at the backyard of your house or something?
4: That was the front.
2: The driveway?
4: The backyard. It took me 4 hours to mow my yard.
2: And it was massive.
4: My lawnmower was riding lawnmower, 56-inch. Riding lawnmower, it took 4 hours.
5: Wow, that's a big deck.
4: Yep.
2: And that's before you had a cell phone to listen to music.
4: And you couldn't hear music because back then the
5: Walkman wasn't loud enough.
4: Yeah, Walkman sucks. You couldn't hear anything.
5: Probably a good thing. You damage your hearing even worse.
4: You just sit there with your thoughts. I'd be thinking of radio stuff.
2: That's really amazing. I mean, it looks really beautiful. It looks really beautiful. So anyway, go to imaginationlibrary.com to find out how you can get books. And go to The Maze, M-A-I-Z-E, if you want to see all these cornfields that are in honor of Dolly for the 31st birthday of Imagination Library. Now, coming up next, it's time to give you the text song of the week. Courtesy of your texts at 37530. All the lyrics are the things that you've sent us to 37530. We've handpicked a few and put it in different music. Now, the Backstreet Boys are at the Sphere, and I guess the rules are you have to wear white. Every person on Instagram I've seen goes there in white because you gotta light out the crowd. And so we're gonna go with a little boy band ballad, a boy band ballad feel. That's the vibe for the text of the week next on The Rula Show with Eric and KRBE.
7: 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Katy Freeway westbound at Houston Avenue. Watch for a stalled vehicle in the center lane. You're backed up from Crockett Street. Highway 146 northbound between Red Bluff and Port Road. Road work has you down to just one lane getting by. West Sam Houston Tollway southbound at Philippine. A wreck did clear out of the way. I'm Becca Parker with your KRBE traffic check.
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2: All right, 37530. That is the way you can communicate with us without communicating with us. You know, you throw us a text and we'll see it. Sometimes we get texts really fast, and depending on how many people are texting at the same time, I mean, you've heard me read one on the air and it disappears right in front of my eyes when it refreshes.
4: Or just, yeah, it goes down farther.
2: Yeah, it just gets pushed down.
4: Think about it, you got hundreds of them coming at you.
2: A lot. But that's what's really fun about the text screen, because then we can scroll up and down to see, oh, what did we miss or what people say, right? Okay, so if you have a comment, question, or quandary, 37530. And then we go through those texts from Friday to Thursday, and then we hand select a few of them and put them to the music. Now, we have lots of different genres we can choose from. The first one of the morning is going to be a boy band ballad, because I have Backstreet Boys on the brain from the Sphere. My God, the Backstreet Boys have made probably 3x as much money as they did right now than they did when they were originally the Backstreet Boys.
4: I figured you would have seen them in Vegas.
2: By now?
4: Yeah.
2: I mean, I guess I could do it, but I haven't put my focus on that. To be like, let's play.
4: I hear one
2: trip.
4: Of them is afraid of heights, and they do a thing where they're on this little, like,
2: pedestal.
4: Platform that goes up in the air. He like, has to hold on. He's got a thing, the extra one to hold on to because he gets scared. I'm like, screw that. Every night you're doing that?
2: Yeah, and also I need like motion sickness medication at this point, I think. Because I saw you two at the Sphere and I was like, wow, this one's really, my head's like spinning.
4: Yeah, I'm afraid of that.
2: But it is pretty cool in there. Okay, so let's hear your texts sung by the Backstreet, I mean, not Backstreet, by the boy band ballad. The boy band ballad. I can't find Backstreet Boys.
3: I'm tired of. So tickled.
2: He's like, oh my God, it's AJ Howie. All right, here we go.
4: We called him up.
2: It's the Rula Show with Eric and KRVE. I think it's going to work. Okay, here we go.

0: 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That was more 98 Degrees-ish.
1: Oh, okay. Yeah.
0: Versus Backstreet Boys.
2: Yeah.
0: That was real
1: Nick Lachey
0: sounding.
1: I think Boys to Men. Good point. Even someone texted Boys to Men, I was feeling.
0: In the beginning, yes, Boys to Men-ish. And then it morphed into 98 Degrees. All right, there you go. Text of the week.
2: That was a vibe. Thanks,
0: 37530. The next hour's vibe. Do we have an...
3: We could do cumbia.
0: Oh.
3: Like Selena style.
0: Yes.
3: And then we also have kind of like a booty shaking R&B, slower groove.
0: Okay.
3: But like, oh, yeah.
0: Well, since we're slow on this one, let's do cumbia on the next hour.
3: I say so.
0: Oh, that'd be
1: fine. That's good.
0: Okay, that'd be really good. That's your text of the week. You can also call our listener line at 713-278-VENT. That's 8368 on the phone. And you can leave us your comments, your quandaries, your compliments. Complaints.
3: I haven't make it official.
0: Okay, let's go.
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6: Ew. Screw you, clown.
7: You are a know-it-all, know-nothing.
0: Really?
3: Really?
0: Really?
4: 4.1 KRB.
0: Oh! What do we have on deck with the listener lines today?
3: All righty. So we're going to start. Sam, I'm sorry. I threw this all on you. Did you pull
2: that
3: right
2: it
3: for? All right, sweet.
2: Thank you.
3: I want to start out with a fan of Eric because he has been getting hit pretty hard on the phones. He's been making some statements that are not everyone agrees with.
1: Yep.
3: So
1: I can't make everyone
3: bombastic.
1: You know, agree with my greatness.
3: So, people have turned on him, but don't worry, you always have a fan in this gentleman.
8: Oh, Eric, I did not know you have so many haters. But that's okay. I'm going to be your new PR manager.
1: Oh.
8: So, I'm going to make you very popular. So, we'll start with the Latin community. I know you don't speak Spanish, but let me speak on your behalf. Hola, Houston. Me amo Eric Rao. Pero mi alias es Mr. Pantero. 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Te amo, Houston. 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So, let me know if you need any.

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1: That is hilarious.
2: Yeah.
1: What were y'all doing? Misbehaving.
3: Yeah,
2: we just riff.
4: We always misbehave. Remember the one morning, Eric and I kept teasing every single time for something for celebrities
2: to do,
4: and then
2: it.
4: We never talked about it. And every single time we did, people were texting, and then we're like, okay, we'll talk about it next hour. And then
2: like, we never did. We're like, oh, that bores us.
4: We were something else.
1: That happens to me sometimes, too.
4: Always,
1: okay.
4: But it was really funny. And I was like, oh, my gosh.
2: Like, sorry about that.
4: Yeah.
1: That's so funny. Whoopsies. Wow.
5: The other day, Eric was complaining about Italian restaurants using names that he doesn't understand for pasta. And he doesn't know what he's ordering, so he doesn't
2: order. Yeah, sometimes people, I feel like they're missing an opportunity to sell certain things because people don't know what that means and they're too embarrassed to ask. I know with our phones we could ChatGPT it and stuff, I guess.
4: Yeah.
5: But this is also the man who cannot pronounce DiGiorno.
2: Yeah.
1: Oh, correct.
2: I said DiGiorno. How did I say it? DiGiorno? I made it sound like Brad Pitt when he was in... Inglourious Bastards. He said stuff like that too. Buongiorno.
1: Buongiorno.
2: DiGiorno. I guess I say it.
5: Well, a lot of folks felt that you were ridiculous, but not this man.
6: Hey, good morning. This message is for Eric. Eric, I totally agree with you and understand about the whole Italian restaurant naming pastas and just not understanding what they are. I know that ever since I heard you say DiGiorno's pizza. I haven't been able to eat it since. I totally understand. Hey, man, you guys have a great day.
1: That was so funny.
2: That was a 1 week of endorsements for DiGiorno's.
1: Really
2: they still remember it.
1: They still remember it because you couldn't say it right.
2: Yeah,
4: I was in like 2024.
2: No way.
1: Wow.
4: When I was, because we have, you know, live endorsements and we have to sometimes send them to the person, our
1: Yoj. Client. To the client.
4: Client. And wow, when I looked at it, I think it said 2024 is when you recorded that.
1: DiGiorno.
2: DiGiorno.
1: DiGiorno. DiGiorno,
2: Statistics.
1: Buongiorno.
2: Statistics.
1: What?
2: I'm saying that right, at least.
7: Or what's going down in H-Town. 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
1: You know, something that was undetected. By the way, it's brought to you by Mob Auto Boutique. Something undetected. If you don't know, you don't know. August the 12th in the Woodlands, an AI school opened up.
2: Hmm.
1: It's called the Alpha School. Alpha the Woodlands.
2: Those are... How's that work?
1: I was reading the Houston Business Journal, because, you know, I've read a book, and they did an entire article about how AI-powered school opens in the Houston area, and they have plans to open a second one in the Heights. So I'm reading, like, what is this? It's a $40,000 per year private school.
2: 40.
1: Alpha School. They use AI to teach core academics.
2: Can I do that for free then? Keep my kid home and just...
4: Right?
1: No.
4: Go on a computer. Have fun.
2: Yeah. Here.
1: They use... AI applications to teach students core academics for 2 hours a day, and then they dedicate the rest of the day to cultivating life skills.
2: I like that.
1: They opened
2: part.
1: Their first Houston area location in the Woodlands on August the 12th. It is a private school, and it's $40,000 a year. It's expanding towards 50 U.S. locations, including the recently announced second Houston area location in the Heights.
5: Yes, life skills like finance. And
1: I hope that's what that is, or is life skills.
5: Responsibility.
2: You're just cooking
1: how to
2: or
1: be
2: how
1: a
2: to,
1: human.
2: How to fix your toilet.
5: Homemaking.
2: You know, take that lid off and mess with that shuttlecock or whatever it's called. Or what is it called? Peacock or what is it called?
1: Shuttlecock is for Batman.
4: Oh. Yeah.
5: Batman. What's that thing called? I'm not sure about that.
2: What's the thing called in there?
5: I can't remember that either.
2: Is there something
5: you're talking
2: there?
5: About.
1: Wait, what are you talking about?
5: Well, the floater.
2: There's something with that word. No, isn't that word in there?
5: Probably.
2: The last part.
1: I don't know.
4: What are you talking
1: Let
4: about?
1: Let me keep on what? With this.
4: Keep
2: Is that in there? What is in there?
1: Well, go Google it. They use a mix of third-party adaptive AI applications and their own platforms to make learning modules for students who spend part of the morning doing that. The school still uses, however, the state-approved core curriculum and uses the same assessments to know how much a student has learned. They have a max capacity of 60 kids. They did not open with 60 kids, but they expect to get more kids as time goes on and as demand grows in the city. Again, it's an AI school in the Woodlands called Alpha.
2: It's a ball cock.
5: Okay.
1: For what now?
5: But they don't,
2: in the toilet. That's what I was thinking.
5: They don't use that anymore. There's a different fill valve system now. They don't have to use those things anymore.
2: What? They're no longer there?
5: No. It's just this. It's all one unit. And it just goes, it slides up and down.
2: I have a total toilet. I don't even know what...
5: You call someone. You can call someone when things go down.
1: Sam is going to be out and about this
2: Labor Day
1: weekend with Gallery Furniture.
4: Sunday!
1: Tell us about it.
4: Gallery Furniture, 12 to 2. I'll be hanging out with KRB.

0: It's going to be fun. And, you know, he always has great deals. And so for Labor Day, I can't even tell you all the deals that he has, but hopefully I'll have him on my call-ins. That's the goal, is always to get there, because we have two call-ins. Little fun fact, we have two call-ins when we go out to events to let everybody know that we're there.
1: And that's easy, like, for you. You just go, hey, it's Sam from The Rula Show with Eric,
0: right,
1: on 104.1 KRB, and I have Metris back here.
0: And boom, then he does the whole commercial, and then I'm just like, thank you, sir. You have a great day. I'm going to go back outside and stand and wave to everybody. And that's it. And so hopefully if you guys are in the area or if you're looking for something, swing by. KRBE will be out there from 12 to 2. And I promise I'll be nice to you.
1: Is he doing something too?
2: For the military. I was looking up that email.
0: That was yesterday.
1: Was it yesterday?
2: Was it yesterday? Okay.
1: But he still did it, though, but I'm going to give him credit for it, but I got to find the email.
2: Hold on. I had it, and then maybe I read. Oh, here it is. Here it is. I found it. Let me scroll through all the people that got sent to. Leading up to Labor Day, Mattress Mac and Gallery Furniture are going to give away 150 mattresses to veterans and first responders. But that was yesterday, 8 to 10 a.m.
1: So that's awesome.
2: That's great that they did that.
0: It's for
2: veterans and first responders and thanking them for their service and sacrifice and to recognize the hardworking men and women who serve our country and communities. That's nice.
0: Yeah.
2: It was yesterday.
1: I like that.
2: So the Labor Day extravaganza continues with Sam.
0: Woo!
2: 12 to 2 on Sunday.
0: Yeah.
1: Try the mattresses out, Sam.
0: Yeah, if you can't find me out by the KRBE tent, I'll be inside.
1: You should put
2: do not nice whisper mattress to her things that sound creepy, like, you know, can I lay down with you? Can I lay down with you and try out this mattress?
1: It's so soft.
2: No, wow. Her husband will be there to stand guard that you do not try to lay down with her on a mattress.
1: Oh. Well, you should there with, hold a glass of wine, and then they could jump on the other side.
2: Oh, yeah.
1: See if you spill
0: your
1: commercials.
0: Wine. Let's see if this mattress works for you, and then we'll just go to all the mattresses. I like that
2: That's
0: idea.
2: That's exactly what we're going to do.
0: Or even one of his commercials, he's like throwing liquids on his sofa, and he's like, see, it's great for pets and houses. I'm like,
1: what about my kids? Bring your kids in there and throw stuff on
2: it. Have your kids stand there and just pee on it.
1: Yeah,
2: just
1: see what happens.
2: Is it good for that?
0: It's liquids.
2: Okay.
1: I don't think that's good for a business.
0: No, that's where I draw the line.
2: You know, they do like those old detergent commercials. It gets out bloodstains. And you're like, who's getting murdered that I need the bloodstains for the Tide Pod to work?
1: Are you at the main Gallery Furniture?
0: Yes.
2: 45.
0: Yep. Yeah, the main one.
2: 45 Tillman Parker. Okay, Special K's got a prank call coming up next.
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4: Good morning from the Bell Furniture, Unbeta Bell Prices Traffic Desk. 59 Southwest Freeway, southbound at Gessner, you've got a stalled vehicle blocking the right shoulder. I-45 North Freeway, southbound at Gulf Bank, a stalled vehicle blocks the right shoulder. Katy Freeway, westbound at Houston Avenue, a stalled vehicle is in the center lane here. Crockett Street is where things get slow. I'm Becca Parker with your KRBE traffic check.
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2: Good morning from the Bell Furniture, Unbeta Bell Prices Traffic Desk, 59 Southwest Freeway, southbound at Gessner. You've got a stalled vehicle blocking the right shoulder. I-45 North Freeway, southbound at Gulf Bank, a stalled vehicle blocks the right shoulder. Katy Freeway, westbound at Houston Avenue, a stalled vehicle is in the center lane here. Crockett Street is where things get slow. I'm Becca Parker with your KRBE traffic check.
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7: All right, I just want to remind you guys that Tuesday morning at this time, we have officially stepped into the window for the Secret Sound to come back. 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
7: That's right, my friends. 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Kevin will get with you. Special K will then set up a prank call with you about the person you want to get. What happened now?
9: I'm going to get him.
10: So I also want to remind everyone, if they want to see me this weekend, I will also be out and about. Not only will I be at Pride in Galveston, but I'll also be at Moody Gardens for Pino and Penguins.
7: Oh, yay.
11: Oh,
10: nice. They
7: can you prank call penguins? I'm not sure how that works. What do they sound like? What if do they make noise? And all the time I've been with the penguins at Moody, I don't remember them making noise.
11: Oh, no. They do that quacking thing that
10: Kev. They make noise.
7: They do? Yeah. I can't remember. But they've been in here. It's penguins.
12: They have a nice smell to them.
7: Yes, because they paint. Eric and I took our kids there, and they would paint. So while you're doing that, thinking about going to, you know, if it's on the mind of a prank call, you have a glitch or something over there?
10: Nope.
7: You good?
10: Nope. Now we got it.
7: Okay, now we got it.
10: Okay, cool.
7: Let's go.
10: Colton is on the line.
13: Okay, yeah, we're going to be pranking my wife, Brittany. She is, I guess, really making a lot of purchases on Amazon these days for clothes and stuff like that.
10: Mm-hmm.
13: So she buys probably 5, 6, 7 items a week, and then she drives them on and returns them. And I think it would be hilarious if you called from Amazon or someone like that to say that the account is being suspended due to too many returns.
10: And the items that she's returning, are they dresses, blouses, shoes?
13: Yeah, mainly dresses and blouses and all that. She tries them on for, you know, events or upcoming things that we're going to be doing, and she keeps the ones she likes and then returns the ones that don't fit or she doesn't like.
10: So. Right. So pretty simple.
11: Makes sense.
10: But it's a lot.
7: Okay.
10: It's a lot, especially if you're the delivery driver and it's hot out there. I recorded this the day that it was supposed to be a hurricane.
7: You mean Tropical Storm Edward?
10: Whatever.
7: Edward.
10: So I use that as the perfect excuse to connect with her about her deliveries.
7: Oh, gosh.
10: Now, unfortunately, Colton left out one very, very important detail.
7: What was that?
12: Oh, no.
10: You will find out.
7: Oh, no.
11: Oh, gosh.
12: Screw you.
14: Hello?
10: Good morning. This is Bryce. I'm the Amazon delivery driver for your street.
14: Hi, yes.
10: Hey, okay. There's inclement weather today. I'm so sorry to call you, but today we do have to deliver hand to hand.
14: Oh, okay.
10: Just on account of the hurricanes coming. But I was just checking to see what time would be best.
14: Well, I'm at work, but I'll be home close like at one after one.
10: Okay,
14: we have a half day now in CCIC, so in the area. So
10: right, because it's going to rain a lot. And last time all the boxes floated away, so they want us to put it in your hands so that they don't float off.
14: Okay. Sorry.
10: It's okay. This is a delivery for, it says a Brittany, correct?
14: Yes.
10: Okay. Oh, you know what, Ms. Brittany? It says here that they suspended your deliveries for this week.
14: Oh.
10: Would you know? Do you know why that is? Hold on, let me look. Let me look at my.
6: Oh no.
10: Okay. Oh, this says exorbitant returns.
14: Wait, what?
10: Exorbitant. I think that means a lot. It says stained returns, strange odors.
14: Oh. What? Strange odors.
10: It's also hot, and I have to stop by your address like every day. So it's been a lot.
14: No.
10: I'm a delivery driver. I'm just not the mailman.
14: Yeah.
10: So maybe I know you find it funny, but maybe you cut back on the orders or like order it once a month or something like that.
14: Once a month? Does my husband call you? Because my name wouldn't even be the one on the delivery.
10: Well, so. It says this individual is a returnaholic. You might need retail rehab.
14: I think you're about my husband, not me.
10: What? Colton? Who would do such a thing?
14: Who is this?
10: Well, who do you think he would get to do such a thing?
14: I don't know.
10: My name is Special K.
14: Oh, my gosh.
10: Yes. I'm from KRBE, the Rula Show with Eric. Yes. We got to chatting the other day, and he was like, hey, you know what? It's a perfect time.
14: Oh, my goodness. I knew this wasn't real.
10: How'd you know?
14: Because you said Brittany, and everything is his name. So everything that comes says Colton, not Brittany. So I don't think Amazon has my name.
10: Dang it. He didn't tell me that.
6: Come on.
14: Yeah, sorry.
10: Well, I mean, I still feel like I got you a little bit.
14: You did. It was funny. Thank you. Made me laugh this morning.
10: Good. I know you're either on your way to school or work or both, but I won't keep you very much longer. Did you have a message for Colton I could tell him?
14: Tell him I'm going to buy double today.
10: Do you know what to say at the end of a Special K prank call?
14: I don't. I'm sorry.
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14: Special K pranked me on KRBE.
10: Thank you, Brittany. 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
14: Hey, and I have to tell y'all, we got Hillary Duff tickets from you guys, so I really appreciate you guys.
10: Awesome! Aww. I love to hear that. You're the second person I've pranked who's gotten Hillary Duff tickets. That's so weird. Everyone who likes Hillary Duff also likes prank calls.
14: But seriously, it was the best night ever, and we really appreciate it. So thank you.
7: Aww. Yay. That's so great. Yay.
9: Colton, how could you forget that?
7: Oh, my gosh, that's Colton. That was a really important detail.
9: Guys, we didn't forget those little things.
7: Boxes.
12: Major detail.
7: Okay, well,
6: I wouldn't have thought about that either, though, honestly.
12: I got halfway through, though. I feel good about it.
6: Yeah. You know what I mean? Like, I wouldn't have thought
9: to have separate accounts? Like, my wife has her own account. And I have my own account.
12: Mm-hmm.
6: Mark does not have an account.
7: No, same with me. I don't have one. We just share one.
6: Yeah.
7: And my husband's been telling
9: names.
7: Me
9: I know.
7: We need to get a different account so that way if we buy things for each other, it's supposed to be a surprise.
9: Right. That's
7: you
9: what
7: can
9: I like.
7: See it. But I don't go to it to see. I wonder what's coming this week. I just go there to order something and it shows up with whosever name I chose.
6: Right.
7: We got all these
9: how's that going
7: house.
9: For you with all the packages? Or now that he's got his office and his big bread man company,
7: man.
9: He probably sends it all there so you don't even see 80% of the stuff.
7: It's the children now do it.
9: Oh, yeah.
7: The children have access to the Amazon account. OMG. And everything comes in his name. Like, none of us bother to change the name because we're too lazy. Unless something specifically is for me, I'm like, okay, I'll change it to my name. But y'all, every time something comes, I don't know if it's a hair clip. I don't know if it's a Lego box. I don't know if it's, like, something I actually needed for the house. I don't know what it is. It's like a prize wheel roulette over there at the front door.
9: I have something I want to return, but I don't know if I can because I bought it somewhere else. It doesn't work. And then I bought it on Amazon, and it's the same device. It just, it's a different color. It's called the gold, and this is silver.
7: What is it?
12: I think that's fraudulent return.
6: That is 100%.
9: Oh, it is?
6: Well, yes.
7: What is it? What kind
6: Especially
7: of item?
6: It's not the same item that you bought from the store.
7: The money didn't go to Amazon twice.
9: Oh,
7: the money
9: true.
7: Went to Amazon
9: went
7: once.
9: To Home Depot.
7: True.
9: I bought it a year ago for my grill, but I never had a grill.
7: And then, what so is I
6: finally,
7: it?
6: And now we finally got a grill.
9: It cleans the grill. It's like electric. It's got this cool like chainmail on it. And it cleans the grates and the grill.
7: And why doesn't it work, or why don't you want it?
9: I tried charging it. It wouldn't work. But then I ordered this one. As soon as I pushed the button, it works. Mm. So it must be defective. But I bought it a year ago at Home Depot. I had it in a drawer. It was $60. I thought maybe I could just return it, buy this one, and then put it in a box.
10: Now that you admitted it,
9: so you can't do that?
10: Jeff is probably listening right now.
9: Bezos, he's a big fan.
7: Mm-hmm. Our Home Depot friends would be like, well, maybe somebody will help you out on that, because it hasn't been used, but it has been a year. I don't know. Y'all figure it out.
9: Let's throw it away.
7: Speaking of items that come to your door or returns, it's time then for us to bring back the question, what was misdelivered to your door, and did you keep it? That's a good question. 833-390-KRBE. With all of the boxes coming from all the different ways to get things, what ended up at your front door? You're like, we didn't order this.
9: We had a lady that did it the first time we talked about this years ago. Remember, she got like a whole laser set.
7: Something for your skin or something. She turned it into a business.
9: Yeah, because of that mistake.
7: Like a med spa business. A mistaken item turned her into a business that she was thriving with. It was amazing.
9: Yeah, are people still getting that mistake? You know, getting boxes by mistake? I don't know.
7: 833-390-KRBE. 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
2: Good morning from the Bell Furniture, Unbeatable Prices Traffic Desk. I-45 North Freeway southbound at Aldine Bender. There's reports of a crash. We are seeing a backup from the north Sam Houston Parkway. Highway 225 eastbound at Miller Cutoff Road. There is some trouble at the off-ramp. Use caution there. Katy Freeway westbound at Houston Avenue. A stalled car blocks the center lane. Crockett Street is where things get slow. I'm Becca Parker with your KRBE traffic check.
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9: Yeah,
7: that's a real big problem because the hurt doesn't come on right away. It's kind of a couple days later. You might be feeling something.
10: And by that time, it's already too late. You told the insurance company, I'm just fine. 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
7: yeah, once they hear that I'm just fine, they'll go, well, you said.
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1: Old school.
0: Nicki Minaj and Justin Bieber. I got to give a shout out to my daughter, my oldest, the one that made me a mom. She's on her way to school right now in carpool, and she plays this sometimes on the random playlist that comes up in our car. And I was like, oh, yeah, look at us. We're playing that. That's for you. Look, so we'll have a great day at school, baby girl. Okay, y'all get a lot of packages delivered every single day. Some people know their UPS and postal workers by name, might have their cell phone numbers, like just proven in special case prank call.
2: We can't
0: deliver today. It's real rainy for you. Anyway, there are mistakes that are made. Look, the delivery person doesn't know what is in the box.
1: No, their job is...
0: What's in the box?
1: Get it there, take a photo.
0: Yeah, take a photo that was
1: the right address. They tried to.
0: Exactly. Sometimes. Now, sometimes there will be a mistake that the address is wrong. Other times, it has come to your address, and you're like, I didn't order this thing. What is this thing?
3: Right.
1: Where the numbers are off, and it's kind of like... It's like instead of 48, it's 47.
0: Like, why'd we get this?
1: And it's 4602.
0: So we're asking you to tell us what misdelivered item showed up at your door, and then what did you do with it? Now, I'm going to think there's a variety of things all over the world that could come to your door. But if it's something of the naughty nature, and we need earmuffs, you're going to need to tell us if we need earmuffs before you tell your story.
1: Yes.
0: Nicole is up first. Nicole, do we need earmuffs for this story?
4: Absolutely need earmuffs.
1: Okay, here we go.
3: Oh my gosh.
1: Parents, you've been warned.
3: Okay, should I play Phoenix real quick?
5: The following content may not be suitable for all ages. Listener discretion is advised.
0: Cha-cha-cha. Okay. So, Nicole, hit us with what you got delivered, misdelivered to your home.
4: Okay, so I'm like you. I have a ton of kids. I have 6 kids. So we're getting stuff all the time, and I never know what it is.
0: Yeah.
4: And I get this big box, right? And I'm like, what the heck is this? I open it up, and it's a torso. Like, At first, I was like, what is this? Like, I didn't realize. So I open it all the way up, and it's like a silicone torso with double D breasts and a vagina.
0: Oh my god.
1: Nice. What?
0: Oh, my God.
4: And I'm like, what in the world is this? And so I close it back up, and I look, and there's a... like a paper inside the box, and it has the address. And my address, it happens all the time. God forbid if my neighbor's finally listening, because this happened about 8 years ago.
0: Okay.
4: And my 14-year-old son's sitting next to me, and he's like, wow!
1: No!
0: I mean, I'm thinking torso, like is this some kind of like CPR mannequin? I'm supposed to learn how to do CPR? No. Absolutely not.
1: And you knew it was your neighbors.
0: So you knew it was the neighbors.
4: I know it's my neighbors, right? And I'm like, oh my God. I'm like, I don't know what to do with it. So I'm like, you know, okay, this is embarrassing. I don't know what to do with it. And I just actually, we were just at a birthday party the day before with them.
1: Oh.
4: So, and I was like, oh, I can't. I just can't. So I'm like, you know what? We'll just try and send it back. So I try and send it back. It's a huge hassle. 2 days later, I get another one. So obviously, they reported it, right? And I get another one. And I'm like... No, but this one also had like a vibrator in with
1: Wait,
4: it.
1: Wait, you took it home? And, Wait, you opened this box too?
0: With this.
1: You opened the box too?
0: Well, it's addressed to her.
1: But you,
0: I mean, it's addressed to them. It's addressed to you or your neighbor, Nicole.
4: It's addressed to me.
1: That's
4: so
1: weird.
4: And this one, my son opens.
1: Oh,
4: and
1: no.
4: He took this one. And I go upstairs, and I'm cleaning his room, and I find this one. And I'm like, oh, my God. I'm like, you can't keep it.
0: You are killing me, Nicole. You are killing me. I mean, when I said earmuffs, my God.
2: This is little Eric.
0: This is giving me.
3: I need the AC on in here.
0: Oh, my God.
1: This is like a dream.
0: I just gave a shout out to my kid in carpool. I hope to God they turned it off after I did that.
1: She's 15.
0: Girl.
4: Yeah, he had it in his room. And then, I'm like, okay, I'm just going to go drop them off anonymously and just pretend like I never got them.
3: Right.
4: So I put them on their front porch, you know, and sneak away. A month later, I got another one.
0: Oh my God. What is the problem with the address? Like, why? Are they putting in your address and not realizing
1: it? And with
0: the
1: Ring camera, you think
0: exactly.
4: Exactly one street. Like, so they live right behind me. It's the same exact address.
1: It's but different name.
4: There's
0: different
4: like,
0: name street.
4: It's the name of the street. Yeah. So
0: but
4: the,
0: that is
4: the last part of the street.
0: So you just constantly keep getting this adult stuff and it just won't stop coming to your door.
1: You said you have 6 kids. You should just give it to your husband.
3: Oh my God. gosh.
4: Oh, my God. No, he doesn't need it. Definitely. We have six kids.
0: Yeah. Good grief. So did it ever stop? Or you're just getting a stockpile of these torsos?
4: Yeah, we've gotten other, like, it's funny because we've gotten other stuff, other sex stuff from since then.
6: That's so
4: over
6: weird.
4: The years. And it's so funny because I finally went over there and I told her, I was like, because when we first moved in, like, she got my engagement ring.
0: What?
4: So,
0: your engagement ring was delivered via Amazon box? Like, that's a dangerous game.
4: Not Amazon. Yes, it was
0: not Amazon, but I'm just saying like that.
4: Service.
0: Like,
4: yeah. So that's how we met. So, and it's been years now. And so they know that I get their stuff and then they get my stuff.
6: That's going to be awkward.
4: But it kept continuing. And my son, as he's gotten older, he would open packages and be like, all right.
6: Maybe again. Oh, my God.
0: Holy smokes. What was
3: this
0: that? I have a question, Nicole.
3: Hilarious.
0: What was her reaction when you actually had to go over there after all the time of getting this adult stuff to say, I keep getting all your adult items? Yeah, well, how did she receive that news?
4: So he opened some of these adult items one time, and it was a lot, and I caught him in his room with all this stuff.
0: I'm talking about your neighbor, woman. Nicole, you're killing me.
6: You're a kid.
0: Yeah. I'm talking about your neighbor. I need to take my shirt off. It is so hot in here now. Nicole, why your neighbor at all embarrassed that they are opening up their own adult store in the neighborhood? My God, the amount of items they've ordered.
1: Because their son has an adult store.
4: They've ordered a lot. So, they got this. They got the one item. Then this is definitely X-rated.
0: I'm done with you.
7: How come a lady is ordering the body? Yeah. Like, a lady probably like, would not.
0: Maybe she's making her son the interweb doing that.
7: It's a couple?
4: I don't know, because she was definitely flabbergasted when I brought the last box of items to her. Oh, I was like, look, I was like, it's a mistake. I'm really sorry. My son opened it because it's a, that one was the female.
0: Okay. Yeah. Okay. Nicole,
1: you made my day.
0: We got it. You have a porn store in your neighborhood. I get it.
4: Basically,
1: Do they look freaky, the neighbors? Like, these people? Do they look like...
3: They have, like, upside-down pineapples and red mulch. Like,
4: No, we, like, go to, like... They're so normal. They're, like, on the PTO, and they act completely normal.
1: See, it just tells
4: they're
1: you
4: definitely
1: people.
4: Into S&M and stuff, though, and I'm, like, the neighbor that knows it.
0: He said that she was flabbergasted when you got the most recent multiple-item box, so maybe she's like,
1: I just love that her son's like, this is awesome.
3: My good gosh, grief.
1: Good
3: that was amazing.
1: Because the son's like... 14, that's for real. 20 some, right?
3: What?
1: She said that for 8 years this has been happening. He was 14 when it started, so he's 22.
0: Okay,
3: hilarious.
0: Thanks for those stories, Nicole. And we're moving along now. Didn't bargain for that type of content.
1: Who wants to follow that one?
0: Misdelivered items is what we're talking about. Misdelivered items that have come to your door. I did not know we'd come out right there from the gate with that kind of stuff. But let's go to Ashley at 833-390-KRBE. Hi, Ashley. Good morning. Hello?
8: Good morning.
0: Are you turned upside down like we are from Nicole's stories?
8: Yes, actually, because I was like,
0: my story's
8: that
0: not so
8: was
0: much.
8: A bit much.
0: Yeah.
8: I have nothing on her. She definitely wants to start it off.
0: Yes, right.
8: No, my P.O. box kept getting a little knockoff Starbucks. Remember, everybody was on the craze for that little bear cup?
0: Yes.
1: Oh, yeah.
0: People went crazy for that bear.
8: And I put it back and wrote on there wrong box, and they delivered it again. And I put it the second time. The third time it delivered, I just gave it to a friend of mine. I was like, I'm tired.
0: What? Was it you said it was a knockoff bear or the real Starbucks bear?
8: It was a knockoff. No, it was definitely a knockoff.
0: Yeah, the things that go viral.
8: Currently, I'm fighting with a delivery company because whoever the driver is, this family, a little special, they keep delivering my packages to the apartments next door.
1: I
8: call the apartments next door like, hey, could you find out if that tenant has my packages? They're like, oh, we asked them. They said they didn't get it. I'm like, yeah, okay.
1: Well, yeah, you know that.
8: I have a literal picture of it at their front door.
0: Oh, my God.
1: I hate that lion.
0: So then at what point are you going to call them out and be like, I have the picture?
8: Yes, and I'm like, I'm 6 foot, so like if I order pajama pants for Old Navy and they get misdelivered, it's just like, oh, we can't do anything, or they'll replace it. And I'm just like, this is ridiculous.
0: And
8: just
0: meanwhile,
8: people, their stuff back.
0: Meanwhile, you see your short neighbors with your extra long pajama pants
8: on. Dragging and walking on the pants.
0: Ashley, that's hilarious. I'm sorry your stuff keeps getting stolen. I hope it gets better. Thank you so much for sharing your story. You have a great weekend, Ashley.
1: So
0: take care.
1: Time and we had some money. We'll bring
3: Thank you.
1: We'll have to bring this back sometime.
0: Yes, because we have the text song of the week coming up next, and it's the Selena Cumbia version. I can't wait to hear this. These are your texts at 37530. Put to music. Wow, we did not bargain for that.
1: And we're bringing back a classic. Classic song. You thought 2012 was something. We're bringing back a song.
0: Oh, yes. There is a huge story in Scoop today about what happened, like the ripple effect of Dolly Parton's passing when it comes to, well, you know, her music, of course, took a spike in revenue and all that. But something that ABC did that they did not imagine would have this kind of an effect. me and Sam are still overheated from Nicole's calls.
3: I wish Nicole was still on. Like, I just, everybody kept saying they think it's her son ordering it now.
1: All I know is
0: every
1: guy out there is going, yep. Man, well, that kid's so lucky.
0: Oh, stop. Aaron, we didn't have time for your call. I'm sorry. You can go to the listener line and tell us what you got misdelivered because we had some calls go on the line, but they've dropped off now since we went so long with Nicole's stories that made us overheat.
3: Yes.
0: Okay, we're going to give you the Dolly news, and you're going to hear the text song of the week, the Selena version, next on The Rula Show with Eric.
9: 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I-45 North Freeway southbound at Gulf Bank. Watch for a stalled car on the right shoulder. 59 southbound between I-10 and 288. You've got 5 minutes of stop and go. Katy Freeway westbound at Houston Avenue. A stalled vehicle blocks the center lane. It's got you jammed up from Crockett Street. I'm Becca Parker with your KRBE traffic check.
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0: Okay, there's big Dolly Parton news coming up next in The Scoop. And because of that, it's timely to play one of her biggest hits.
1: Why not? It's a Friday.
0: Exactly right. And you're working 9 to 5, but hopefully not today. You're going to find an excuse to maybe work 9 to 12.
1: Yeah, 9 to 11. They're going to go to lunch and never go back.
0: Exactly, because it's Labor Day weekend Friday.
1: I would.
0: Okay, after Dolly Parton's 9 to 5, we're playing 9 to 5. We'll give you the scoop on the Rula Show with Eric and 104.1 KRBE. Let's go, Dolly. Woo! Forever.

0: at that.
1: Dolly Parton forever, 9 to 5. Oh, I love it so much. On The Rula Show with Eric. God, this is weird, Eric, right? We're playing 9 to 5.
2: Yeah.
1: Came out in 1980, that movie.
2: This is what, what's the guy you used to listen to in the Nut Hut?
1: Oh, it was John Landrum, the Q Morning Zoo?
2: Yeah, that's what it was.
1: Because 93Q was not a country station when I was growing up. It was a top 40 competitor of KRBE's. Isn't that funny? So, yeah.
2: And that was your guy.
1: Isn't that, he's what?
2: You like that show better than the KRB show.
1: Well, yeah. When I was a child growing up in Houston driving to school, I was not in charge of the radio because I'm the fourth of the five kids. The fourth kid does not have any power over the radio on the drive to school. So, but I do remember, like, hearing Mr. Leonard was like this character that you never saw anybody. You never saw anybody. Look, in digital right now, we're being recorded right now. Mm-hmm. If you follow KRB on Instagram, you've seen us because we have cameras on us constantly. And now we know what it's like to be a reality star because how many times did reality show stars say, well, we kind of forgot the cameras were there after a while. Yeah. Every day we come in here, we forget there's a camera in front of our face. I mean, you can tell that by the way we're talking because the mic is in our face and you can't see it.
2: I forget to look.
3: Yeah. And it, also, like, now I have to shave every day or just for men. Or just for twinks, whatever.
1: Oh my God. So anyway, like I had no idea what anybody looked like and I would just know that sound. But it's kind of funny, like Eric and I being, you know, in radio for a long time.
2: Never played that song before.
1: Not in a regular rotation, but obviously in the passing of Dolly Parton, a lot of things have, you know, come back to the frame. I talked about this last hour. If you want to go to ImaginationLibrary.com and find out how to register to get free books, it is the 31st birthday of Imagination Library. And even though Dolly Parton passed away last Tuesday, this was already in the works, of course, not knowing her death was coming. But there are 20 cornfields across America and Canada that did these special Dolly tributes for the birthday of Imagination Library. And if you go to The Maize, MAIZE.com, you can see what all these cornfields, these corn mazes look like with Dolly's face, Dolly's name.
2: It's not like they're doing it last week. They had to do
1: They've been working on it
2: the spring.
1: Yeah, they've been working on it.
2: It takes time to do this with GPS.
1: That's crazy how they did it.
2: It's hard to, you want to mow it when it's small.
1: The one in Grand Rapids, Michigan, I don't think you're ever going to make it out of that maze. This one is so intricate, I don't know how you're going to make it out of that corn maze. Someone's going to be living there until December.
2: And we played 9 to 5, the song, and the movie was...
1: this is a really big deal. Variety.com, which is basically Hollywood's gold standard of here's what's happening in our industry, did a whole story about how after Dolly Parton passed away, the Sunday night movie that ABC Network chose to air across America was 9 to 5.
2: Yeah.
1: They haven't aired that in forever. And even I watched, I was like, oh, look, 9 to 5's on. I haven't watched it in such a long time. Mm-hmm. Okay. Doing that gave them their highest ratings for a TV movie in 3 years. Dolly Parton's 9 to 5.
2: That's funny.
1: Jane Fonda, Lily Tomlin. So, you know, we're talking
2: that's
1: in a world.
2: That's on Hulu, too. If you go to Hulu, I just watched Chad Powers, the second season. And it's good. I finished
1: the whole
2: it. I've never seen Chad Powers. Sam played it, talked about it last year. I started this week and I finished both seasons.
4: It's so easy to watch.
2: It's 6 episodes each.
4: Like, it's easy. You don't really have.
2: What's the names in it?
4: Glenn Powell.
2: Yeah, Glenn Powell.
1: I think
3: Chad Powers.
2: I think Sam liked it. I liked it. I think Rula would like it.
1: I have to watch the first season, I guess, to be on board. I don't know.
4: I don't think you would probably waste your time with it,
1: really?
4: Honestly.
2: No.
4: It's such an easy watch
2: she
4: that maybe
2: football.
4: If you want mindless. Yeah, but like the storyline isn't great. It's
1: what is the storyline?
2: It's
4: the
2: pretty
4: best.
2: Good storyline for what they took it from.
1: Is he a football player?
4: Yes.
1: Yeah. But for real or fake?
2: He's like a Johnny Manziel. He's about to win the Rose Bowl. 1 yard line. He drops the football. You know, like he thought he scored. He just dropped it.
1: Uh-huh.
2: And so the other team picked it up and ran it back and scored. So
1: they lost.
2: Yeah, they're like,
1: oh my God.
2: You loser. And his life's a mess.
1: And that sets the tone for the whole series.
2: Yeah.
4: Pretty much.
2: 8 years later, he's a labouche. People don't like the guy. He's a jerk. Oh, that's the other thing he did. He lost the game. That's the big thing.
4: That was the big thing.
2: The guy came up with, his

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1: Woo! It's back, baby.
2: We have a text of the week song we need to hit. So why don't we make that part of the what's going down in H-Town, brought to you by Mob Auto Boutique. It's you, Houston. That's what's going down. If you text us at 37530, your text might make it into the song of the week.
3: I said, Eric, we should do a cumbia version. He's like, what's cumbia?
2: How do you not know that, being in Houston as long as you have been?
3: Oh, man. I was like, wait, Eric, that means, okay, so I'm sending him examples of what a cumbia is.
1: Or just tell me, if you say Selena,
3: cumbia queen is.
1: Mm-hmm. I know, Caribbean queen or whatever it was.
2: Care Bear queen? What did you just say?
4: Caribbean queen. That's what it did sound like you said. Care
2: Bear queen.
1: I know that one too.
2: Caribbean queen. Well, okay, let's hear it. This is your text of the week put to music in cumbia style. Here we go on The Rula Show with Eric.

0: bouncy.
1: Yeah.
0: That was fun and bouncy.
2: I never heard that word in my life.
0: Cumbia?
2: Yeah.
0: What? You must have not been paying attention.
3: Selena and the cumbia.
2: I mean, I know Selena that, but I never heard that word.
0: Wow. You really were not paying attention.
3: And one of her songs is called Techno Cumbia.
0: Yes.
2: I also grew up in the alternative world. I grew up in hair bands. And alternative music.
0: I know, but you've lived more of your life here than you lived your life there.
2: Mm-hmm. Yeah, but at a certain time, you just stop listening to music, I guess, and forgetting but stuff. You go back
0: but
2: to
0: we're in
2: 80s.
0: Entertainment, and with all the Selena news, like over the years, like the anniversary of her death.
2: Yeah,
0: or
2: but I never see that word. Stuff.
0: That's really something, Eric. You've taught me something new today about how much you don't
2: today.
0: Pay attention.
3: Yes.
2: I like that.
3: Yes.
0: Okay.
2: You gotta learn something new every day. So
0: do we have to trust your facts then? I mean, if you've never, you know what cumbia is, I don't know how to trust your facts. What the heck is that? That's coming up next, but do we need to veer from the plan?
2: There'll be no cumbia here.
0: Yeah,
2: in the facts.
0: Cumbia in whatever the facts. Okay, so you want to give us the teaser?
2: Oh, there are two jobs where 95% of the workforce is female. Two jobs. In the whole world, where 95% is all female, I want you guys to guess, what are those two jobs?
0: Bowling. No, just kidding.
2: No, that'd be
4: that was yesterday.
0: That was mostly
4: that was
0: older.
4: National U.S. Bowling League.
0: Was it really?
4: One yesterday. Yes. Oh. Shout out to Yojay because he's
2: spotlight?
4: A big old bowler. And that was at my 11:50.
2: Oh.
4: Not my spotlight, my 11:50, what national day it was. Don't worry, there's another one today.
0: The bowling exciting. Demographic stereotype
4: it is exciting.
0: Not
4: you old 95%. Jerk.
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5: Good morning from the Bell Furniture, Unbeat a Bell Prices Traffic Desk. Highway 225 eastbound at Miller Cutoff Road, there is still some trouble at the off-ramp. I-45 North Freeway southbound at Aldine Bender, a crash was cleared. There's still a backup from the North Sam Houston Parkway. South Sam Houston Tollway westbound at West Belfort, there is a crash at the off-ramp. I'm Becca Parker with your KRBE traffic check.
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8: Highway 225 eastbound at Miller Cutoff Road, there is still some trouble at the off-ramp. I-45 North Freeway southbound at Aldine Bender, a crash was cleared. There's still a backup from the North Sam Houston Parkway. South Sam Houston Tollway, westbound at West Belfort, there is a crash at the off-ramp. I'm Becca Parker with your KRBE traffic check.
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16: All right, my friends, it is officially Labor Day weekend Friday, which means we're kicking off what could be for you an extra day off if you have Monday off, which is great. And it's also the unofficial marker to the end of the summer. So what are we doing for you this weekend here on KRBE? We're giving you a way to celebrate the unofficial wrap-up to summer. Four passes to Typhoon Texas Water Park at Katy.
17: Woo!
16: And $100 to Michelin-recognized barbecue restaurant, The Pit Room.
7: Pit Room rules.
16: There are a lot of places around here that have great barbecue. I have a hard time to say which one rules, but they are all delicious and
7: amazing. A lot of them rule.
17: We just told you.
16: I know.
7: You just learned it.
17: Outdoor seating right beside them has a bar. It's
16: How many locations?
17: Kid friendly.
16: Do we know?
17: I just go to the one.
7: I just know the one.
17: Yeah.
16: Where's that one?
17: That one is off of, isn't it West Gray Street?
16: Because there's one on I-10. I've seen this one on I-10, yeah.
17: Oh, there is another one. Yeah. I forgot about that one, Rula.
16: Right, I've seen
17: one
16: on I-10.
17: See, and I always go to the one.
7: I just have it delivered to my
17: Richmond
7: house.
17: Richmond Avenue.
7: Yeah, Richmond. So I go buy it all the time.
17: That's the one
7: I go to. Church.
16: I do?
17: I do.
16: Yeah.
17: I think it's really
16: Richmond
17: close.
16: Towards Montrose. That's
17: yes.
16: The Pit Room. Okay, yes. Yes. All right.
17: I forgot the one on I-10. Thank you.
16: Yeah, I-10. Because I always see it if you're coming from the Beltway where Home Depot is at that Beltway. If you're heading back towards downtown, you see like Papacito's signs and all that, and then you see Pit Room right there. Four passes to Typhoon Texas Water Park and $100 to Michelin recognized Pit Room. That's what you can have a chance to grab this weekend as you're sharing your weekend with us here on 104.1 KRBE. Now let's get to that theme song.
7: All right.

0: These are facts and things I find, and it's funny. I put that tease out there for there are two jobs where 95% of the workforce is female. Lots of people are taking guesses.
1: A lot of people have texted that at least one of them is teaching. That's what they're going to throw in there, but they can't figure out the second one. Some people say flight attendants. Some people say nursing.
0: But 95%. I mean, I do see a lot of guy. I swear now, every time I take a plane out of the and return, I'll see at least one dude.
1: A flight attendant.
0: Yeah.
1: Yeah. Oh, yeah. There's a lot more men.
0: I feel like the last 10 years, I feel like there's more and more men.
1: Oh, well, I feel like in the last 20. I mean, if you look at
0: the 80s and 90s, maybe.
1: It was always. No, 80s and 90s, it was mostly women.
2: Luckily for me, a lot of them are my sisters. So I could be like, hey, girl, what's up? So what y'all got on the bar menu today? Then all of a sudden, you end up with a lap full of Tito's.
0: But no cookie.
3: Yeah,
1: but that's not what they're going to give you a cookie, Kevin.
0: That was a straight
2: she
0: woman.
2: Was not, no, she was not on my team, and she was not having me. And thank you, Southwest, for saying I'm sorry with that $150 love voucher.
0: I love that.
2: I will buy my own cookie.
0: Yeah, there you go. Well, the two jobs are, one is kindergarten teacher.
1: Okay, so teacher.
0: Yeah, but...
1: But specifically kindergarten teacher. 95% of kindergarten teachers are female.
0: I might say 100%. I've never seen a male...
3: Kindergarten teacher?
0: Have you guys?
2: No.
3: But of course,
1: I've only seen it online. Like,
0: you do?
1: When people say, if it was a story. Like, if somebody was like...
0: Kindergarten? I've never seen that.
1: Yeah, I've seen it one time online, where a mom and a dad were like,
0: And the other one is dental hygienist.
1: Okay, now that actually is true.
0: Yeah,
1: okay.
0: Think about that one. I've never seen a man do that job.
1: I've never had a male dental hygienist.
2: Oh,
1: have
2: no?
1: I don't think so.
2: I go to Bayou City Smiles, and they have dudes up in there, and they have probably just as many dudes as they have ladies, but I see
0: really?
2: What you're saying.
0: I've never seen that
2: before
0: ever.
2: This, though, leading up to it, I can't think of a lot of dudes that have cleaned my teeth.
1: Right. The maybe dental hygienist.
2: Dr. Pumphrey had some dudes over there.
1: He did?
2: Mm-hmm.
1: I mean, I've been to a lot of different dentist offices in my adult life, and I don't think I've ever had a male dental hygienist.
0: I wish I could be a dentist.
3: No, my dentist was
1: male, but not dental hygienist.
0: I see a lot of male dentists.
1: 95%
0: And they got the easiest job.
1: What? Who does?
0: The dentist.
1: They do why?
0: What? The hygienist does all the work. They just come in there and do the...
1: They come in and do the drilling.
0: Yeah. I mean, they do that stuff.
1: Are you crazy?
0: Well, I'm just saying, the hygienist does a lot of work.
2: Eric is, once again, it's another one of his statements.
3: Producer Eric, leave a message, 713-278-VENT.
0: And I know Jeff Schultz, great dentist. I would recommend him to everybody out there. Great guy, and he'll take care of you.
1: And is he going to admit that he doesn't do anything?
0: But those dental hygienists they're doing all the cleaning.
2: Hold on, listen,
1: he comes in for the heavy. The dentist is different than the dentist. The hygienist is supposed to clean your teeth once every 6 months.
0: And that's what mostly you do.
1: And then if they see something, they take it to the dentist and say, look, let's look at this.
0: Well,
1: is
0: the
1: cavity starting or whatever? When you go to the dentist, you're going because you have an issue. You're not going to the dentist for a cleaning.
0: But most people go for cleanings.
3: That's what I go for.
1: But that's where they find
3: every 6 months.
0: And they don't do much.
3: Dental insurance.
0: They just come in there and...
1: The dentist isn't supposed to be part of your cleaning. It's the dental hygienist.
0: They come in there and then they do the little...
1: They come at the end.
0: They poke around and just to make sure, look at the x-rays.
3: Oh, I hate that.
1: Yes, if you have cavities, if you're going to the dentist because you have a problem.
2: He's drilling into bone to fill it up with a filling. Like, that's a very delicate thing.
0: I'm not saying it's not a hard job. I'm just saying the hygienist...
1: Isn't it one of the highest rates of unfortunate... Self-elimination?
2: Yeah. What?
1: Yes, dentist.
2: Because you cause so much pain on people and you see it?
1: Yeah, it's very stressful to be a dentist.
0: Because every time you go on to a party and you, what do you do for a living? I'm a dentist. What kind of reaction do you think you get?
3: I would say that's awesome. How many teeth have you yanked out and then you kept them
0: you're
3: and put
0: very
3: them in a jar?
0: That's why they
3: Did you put them in a necklace?
1: Listen to this.
0: They get so much of that negativity.
1: Dentists experience a higher rate of suicide mortality compared to the general population. That is a fact.
0: Because of that. Every time you tell me your job, you said... I do a morning show, and everyone made weird faces and said, I hate going there. I hate listening to that. It makes my ears hurt.
1: I don't know why,
0: people,
1: though.
0: That would get into your soul.
3: Yeah.
1: Like, why is that?
0: And my friend's a doctor, and her sister is a dentist. Because I said, do you ever worry about this stuff? And they go, that's why. Because for my job, they want to talk about my job. Her job, they want to stay away from people.
3: So
1: my thing is, if I meet a dentist, I would always tell them, oh my God, you're the doctor that nobody really wants to see, but is so grateful when they are seeing you because you have to get them through the pain. Because there's nothing
0: worse
1: than
0: dental
1: pain.
0: Yeah.
1: Dental pain is insane. Uh-huh. You can't, like, if your arm hurts, you can kind of squeeze your arm to kind of like feel like you're doing something to it. No, when the roots of the bones in your cranium are hurting, Only a dentist can help you.
0: Okay, so this person, dentist here, Eric, you're wrong. Being a dentist is hard. I mean, I know it's hard, but I'm just saying on the everyday, when you have like five people going in there at the same time, they're doing all the cleaning and doing all that stuff.
1: But here's the thing. But not the surgery part. You are talking about a different thing.
0: Yeah, I'm not talking about like the dental surgery.
1: You are talking about
0: root canals.
1: What the dental hygienist is doing. Teeth. You are not there to see the dentist. I'm going to shout Dr. West as my dentist. He is awesome. But I know that when I'm making an appointment to get my teeth cleaned, I'm not making an appointment to see Dr. West. I'm making an appointment with the dental hygienist who then will clean my teeth and then tell Dr. West, hey, listen, I think something's brewing over here. Look at this x-ray. And then he just comes
0: if you go to Dr. Schultz will actually go in there and inspect it and then work on it right then afterwards.
2: Eric is going to need a dentist after all the bullshoo-dooby coming out of his mouth.
1: Yes, we're going to knock your teeth out.
0: Oh, my God.
1: Move on to another fact. You are making everyone mad.
0: This is always a sad thing to read about. The number of high school students that drive have decreased by 15% over the last 5 years. So after COVID,
2: I'm okay with that.
0: It just keeps going down and down. Less kids want to drive. My daughters are the opposite. Every day she's bothering me. She's like, Dad, can I drive? Take me somewhere I want to go.
1: Because they want to go somewhere on their own. They don't want to be stuck at home.
0: And my oldest, she loves driving. But my son, he didn't want to drive. I don't think he got his license until he was like 23.
2: He's still not really driving right now,
0: yeah,
2: right?
0: Yeah. He has a car. I bought him a car, and I think he put 500 miles on it total in the last 4 years.
1: Oh, my God. What is he just sits there.
0: He gets in trouble. They just got a letter saying, there's this vehicle that's not moved in months.
1: Wow.
0: And he's like, Eric or Dad, I think you gave me a lemon because it doesn't work, you know, whenever a I could. I'm like,
1: you have to drive
0: it's because you have to drive a car. You can't just leave it there.
2: Right, to charge the battery.
1: How's he getting around otherwise? If he's not using his car, how's he getting around?
0: He doesn't even go anywhere. His mom will take him somewhere or he runs. This is a day and age where they don't need to. They can just
1: Uber
0: Eats and no.
1: But why would you choose to? Oh, I guess I thought you said.
0: Well, he chose to Uber. His mom had a seizure when she was driving and he was in the car.
1: Okay.
0: She had a seizure and while they were driving at a stop sign, and it really freaked him out.
1: How old was he when that happened?
0: 15.
1: So is he worried it's going to happen to him?
0: I don't know. I think it's really screwed him up, his head, so he's just scared.
1: But does your wife still drive now?
0: My ex-wife?
1: I'm sorry, your ex-wife. Uh-huh. She's still sorry.
0: Honestly, my wife drives.
1: Yes.
0: Yeah, she drives. Yeah, but it's just one of those.
1: He has to be in the car with her? Maybe that's why he's not using his car, because he's in her car?
0: Well, he also jumped out of the car. I didn't say that part.
1: Oh, because he freaked out so much when she had the seizure.
0: They were going slow. It was like a four-way, they lucked out, but
3: if you're going
0: with epilepsy, then that's why he wants to take care of her and stuff. But I'm like, dude, you got to drive.
3: Yeah,
0: you can't be afraid.
3: Do people also not drive because it's so expensive for cars
1: and for insurance and
3: stuff? Like, you can't just get like a reliable car nowadays for like $5,000.
1: I know, you just get a new car.
3: So I wonder if that's also part
1: of very
3: the
1: new pre-owned car. I was looking at pre-owned cars since my daughter is Eric's daughter's age too, and that's where our world is now. And we're looking at pre-owned vehicles.
0: Yeah.
3: I mean, all of ours were.
1: And a lot of them, like, you can, my husband just showed me one last night. Somebody put their car up and only has 5,000 miles on it. And I thought, well, what's wrong with it? But maybe it's like Ethan's story. Yeah. They got a car and they just didn't really do anything to it.
0: An older person and some lady will think about it. If you're 84 years old, they're just driving going to the store, going to Walgreens, or going to their doctor's appointments, or just going to the friend's house. Dinners.
1: You know, Eric, my dad for years was a Cadillac guy.
0: Oh yeah, he loved the Cadillacs,
1: and he got a couple of Cadillacs exactly that way. He had very loyal patrons that would come to the restaurant, and that's all they would do. They would just drive from home to like point A to a couple different point Bs, and that was it. And these Cadillacs had like very minimal miles.
0: Yeah.
1: So they would sell the car to my dad. Like, you want to buy my car? He's like, sure, I love your Cadillac.
0: Get some good deals that way.
1: 19,000 miles.
0: I'll give you one last one. When blowing out birthday candles, one in every four women say they wished for this. What do you think it is? One in four women.
2: Gosh. A divorce.
1: A quarter of women?
0: Ouch. It's actually positive.
1: A quarter of
2: another
1: women.
2: Another kid.
1: Wishing for, I don't know.
0: They wish for more more time.
1: More sleep.
0: More time with their hubbies.
1: Oh, that's good.
3: That's sexy time?
1: Just in general time.
3: Or just more time.
0: That's the time you want to spend with them.
3: I was going to say, I thought it was going to be bigger boobs.
0: So. Similar. Is that what happened to you?
3: Yeah, you just go to Dr.
2: Petros.
3: Is that how you did it? Exactly. I wished on it, and I was like, Dr. Petros.
1: She blew into her blouse, and they blew up.
3: Like,

0: I got your back, Dennis.
1: Do hygienist,
0: you? Dental hygienist,
2: I
0: guess.
1: You don't have dentist backs.
2: I would, yeah.
1: Or knock your teeth out.
2: I would blacklist you.
1: Next time you go to your dentist, maybe he'll forget to use enough of that Novocaine. Yeah, that's right.
2: Right? He's going to be like, you need all of your teeth pulled.
1: What is...
0: I'm good.
1: Okay, speaking of dentists, coming up, here's an interesting statistic. If you are born in this month, you will be a dentist.
3: I saw this.
1: Isn't that
3: okay,
1: crazy?
3: Cool. Can we talk about that?
1: Yes. If you were born in this month, you have a higher chance than any other birthday to become a dentist. Huh. We'll talk about it next as we go around the table on The Rula Show with Eric and KRVE.
4: 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Sam Houston Tollway eastbound at the East Toll Plaza. There is some trouble at the off-ramp. Use caution there. 59 southbound between I-10 and 288. There is 10 minutes of stop and go. I-45 North Freeway southbound at Gulf Bank. Watch for a stalled car on the right shoulder. I'm Becca Parker with your KRBE traffic check.
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1: Okay, we're going to go around the table and we're starting off with, if you were born in this month, you have a higher chance of becoming a dentist. Eric's
0: really?
1: Favorite kind of doctor. we'll go around the table.
0: They're not doctors, are they?
1: Yeah, oh my God, can you stop?
0: Remember the Hangover?
1: I'm going to punch you in the throat for them.
0: Remember the Hangover?
1: You are saying so many things.
0: That's a joke.
1: That people want to knock your teeth out. Who are you?
0: They
1: have you been drinking already? It's Labor Day weekend, but we're still on.
0: We started early.
1: We haven't started our weekend yet. Okay, before we get to the round table, Miley has a new album. It's her 10th album. It's called Bass Persuade. It doesn't come out until September 18th. But this is the title track. We are premiering it for the first time right now here on The Rula Show with Eric and 104.1 KRBE. Let's all hear it together.
27: Let's go.

0: Bass Persuade, that's Miley. Don't call me Miley Cyrus anymore. Miley for her 10th album called Bass Persuade. It's coming out September 18th. You can text us at 37530.
1: So she's hating on her parents, huh? Is that why she got rid of the Cyrus?
0: I think she just wants to, like,
2: her dad was like, look, a lot of people just went with their first names. Prince, Cher,
0: Dolly.
2: Beyonce.
0: I mean, Dolly Parton's always Dolly Parton, but people call it Dolly. Beyonce, yeah.
2: If her dad Kesha is cool with it, then, you know, she's not hurting the family's feelings.
0: Sure.
1: Where is she?
0: Speaking of Beyonce, today's Beyonce's birthday.
1: Oh, how old is she?
0: 45. Mama Tina posted about her, saying 45 years ago today. So Beyonce's birthday. That's why she's into the fours.
1: See what hospital?
0: I know. I want to see. She didn't post in her Instagram which hospital she gave birth to her in here in Houston. But it's a picture of her holding Beyonce the first time she met her after giving birth to her in the hospital. If you can follow Tina Knowles' Instagram. Happy birthday, Beyonce. And there's Miley's new song, y'all.

0: were just talking about dentists in such a nice light. For us, not for Eric.
1: No. Well,
0: anyway.
2: I'm supporting the hygienists as well. They're overlooked. I'm just saying they do a great job. And thank you, texters, that actually get what I was trying to say. Thank you. And dentists, I apologize.
3: Did anybody understand what you were saying?
2: Okay. A lot of them did.
3: I think you're on the wrong text thing.
0: I keep hearing, people keep calling and they keep saying,
2: Shut up, Eric!
0: Okay, what month are the majority of dentists born in? If you were born in this month, chances are you're a dentist. Maybe you thought about it, you're going to become a dentist. It's the month of December.
2: December.
0: It doesn't have a reason. It just says above average number of dentists share December birthdays. One of our texters said, I work in a dental office where both dentists were born in November, so I'm going to guess November. Well, was it November 30th those dentists were born? Because they were almost in December, right? If you were born in January, this is a breakdown of month by month jobs, like job profiles of what the majority of people ended up becoming based on their birthday month. If you're a January baby, that's a high proportion of general practitioners, doctors, and debt collectors.
2: Ah, debt collectors.
1: Debt collectors, okay.
0: That's Eric's birthday, January.
2: That sounds like a hard job, trying to get money out of people.
0: Oh, God, it's exhausting, I'm sure.
2: Hell no.
0: If you're a February baby like Sam, high number of artists, but short on physicists.
2: Well,
0: not many February babies had what it takes to become a physicist.
2: Not many people do.
0: But they are artists. A lot of artists. You can call yourself an artist, Sam.
2: Are you an artist, Sam?
3: Yes.
0: Creative brain.
3: I would definitely say I'm more creative than...
2: Because you're a creative, like, you make stuff all the time at home.
3: I love doing like, DIY.
0: Yeah. March babies, like me, more births, especially in March, produce pilots.
3: Whoa. Ooh.
0: Musicians.
3: See?
0: Gaga.
3: You can sing
0: Diana
3: out of all
0: Ross.
3: Of us.
2: Yep.
0: Marginal. It's like, you know.
2: I mean,
0: if everyone's terrible, but you're the least terrible, that's a win, right? That's what I get the title of. It's cool.
3: Take that W.
0: Yeah, we'll take that win.
2: I'd take it if I had that. Hell yeah.
0: If you are born in April, April babies have a higher chance of health problems, lower than average IQs, and a fair quota of dictators like Hitler and Saddam Hussein.
2: Really?
0: OMG.
3: Are April babies?
2: Oh, anyone in April agree with
3: that's
2: this?
3: That's Connor, my little brother. He's an April 2nd baby.
0: There is nothing positive on this list about being an April baby.
3: I'm going to tell
0: baby.
3: Me as a low IQ.
2: Yeah. And you're a dictator.
0: Wow. Okay, May babies, what is the concentration of what you became? If you were a May baby, you had a higher chance of becoming a politician. Because a lot of big name politicians have May birthdays. Like JFK was born in May, and so was Tony Blair, the Prime Minister of the UK in the Diana years.
2: Oh yeah,
0: and afterwards, he's the one that had to break the news to everyone and speak to everyone about it. Okay, in June, if your birthday is June, you are most likely to become a chief executive officer.
2: In June
0: means you have a big fat paycheck. This month has produced 5 of the last 22 Nobel Peace Prize winners.
3: Whoa.
2: How come CEOs always get those big parachutes?
3: Wait, that's June?
2: They get fired.
0: Yeah, June babies.
3: So Tater is going to be one of those.
0: Oh, cool.
2: Because none of us, if you get fired, you don't get no big parachute. It's the CEOs that always get it. They're the ones that are supposed to be in charge. That they obviously are getting fired because they suck.
0: What are you talking about? The golden parachute that CEOs get when companies foil and falter.
1: Sometimes you got to buy their silence.
2: Maybe that's what it is. They know where the bodies are buried.
0: Well, actually, it's the way they
2: build
0: their contract before there was a failure. When you become a CEO, you have a contract.
2: That's like saying, though, we know what's going to happen
0: one day. We're
2: going to
0: do this. But if, by chance, this happens, here's what I get paid. July produces the most artists of all kinds, whether it's physical artists or just artists like we were speaking, when you're creative. August is big on U.S. presidents. Bill Clinton and Barack Obama both are August babies. September, most likely to do well academically and at sports. You're a jock, you're a sporto, you're a smarty if you're a September baby.
3: That's interesting.
2: Could that be because they start school, like they're old, you know, isn't there a cutoff? Like end of August?
0: September 1st is the cutoff a lot of times.
2: So those kids are more mature in sports because they're like a little bit older than the other kids?
0: They were, you know, we'll just say that you're, we'll just hold you back.
2: I remember University Blues, they held the kid back just so he'd be bigger for football.
0: Yep, that's a thing.
3: Smart.
0: October, you are likely to live the longest if you have an October birthday. You live longer. Listen to this crazy new thing. It says you live 215 days longer than somebody born in my month of March.
3: What?
1: That's not even a year.
0: Still.
2: That's 215 still
0: days. That's a lot of days, Kevin.
2: It's not like 10 days.
0: November babies, higher chance of serial killers and schizophrenia diagnosis. What is going on in November? And then again, we said December, dentists.
2: I was looking at this survey of what The odds are for your drive-through order to be correct and wrong.
0: Okay.
2: And they went. They did 1,600 drive-through visits, and they found
0: at all places or just one.
4: Survey says.
2: What do you think it is? What do you think the worst one, the one that botches it up the most
3: for drive-through?
0: Oh man, that's a tough one. There's a lot of places.
1: All the places. I know from my own personal experience who probably does it the most.
2: What's your personal?
1: I would say someone might be worse because I don't even go there because of that snack in the box.
0: Oh, really?
1: Yeah.
2: Sometimes I feel like
0: your personal opinion. They've gotten
1: yes,
0: the order
1: so
0: really
1: I don't ever
0: wrong.
1: Go there again.
2: Sometimes I feel like they don't even want to be there. They're like,
3: true.
1: I would say that Burger King ain't far behind.
0: What's the answer?
2: Sam, do you want to guess?
3: Mine's McDonald's. I've gone like 3 times and they forgot my French fries. And I'm like,
0: what?
3: How do you forget French fries?
2: Yeah, it's like right there.
3: Three times. And they forgot French fries. And you know me, I'm too much of a coward. I never said anything. I drove away.
1: They probably thought I ate them.
2: You thought they,
0: what the hell?
2: Even if you did eat them, they're going to give you fries.
3: No, 3 different times.
0: Oh my God, Sam.
2: Jeez.
0: McDonald's owes you like a truck full of fries.
2: If they did that to me, I'd be like, are they telling me something?
1: No.
2: Hey, fatty.
0: You said how many drive-thrus were surveyed?
3: How could they tell I was fat when I was ordering it?
2: They have cameras there.
0: Give me fries.
1: Yeah. They're looking at the chins.
0: Yeah, maybe you're you had what? Wait, what?
3: I missed it. What did
0: I miss
3: say?
0: It too. I miss it too.
2: They saw your chins, he said.
3: Oh, these camera angles, that's why I'm standing. These camera angles make me want to get like a Botox facelift. I hate our camera angles Botox. So bad.
0: Yeah, we don't have a lot of, I mean, I feel like I wake up every morning
3: like
0: to wear makeup.
3: I have so many double chins, and then someone was like, tell Sam to put makeup on.
0: Yeah, you can't hear us. Sam and I wear makeup every day. You cannot tell
3: these
0: our makeup.
3: Cameras.
0: We have to start making up our faces for these cameras.
3: Like, we need to get like plastic surgery so we look like.
2: But you guys are straight on. My shot is like from the side, so all you see is like bleh, just a blob.
0: Okay, what's the answer on the drive-thru? Focus.
2: Taco Bell.
3: No! I disagree hard
2: Taco
3: on
2: Bell
3: that
2: is
3: one.
2: The worst
3: they
2: in
3: have
2: piles.
3: Never ruined any of my
2: 15%
3: orders.
2: 15% of their orders
0: are
2: Wendy's,
0: wrong.
2: Wendy's and Dunkin' are the runners up.
1: What?
3: Wow.
2: 13%. Burger King is 12%.
0: Getting it wrong.
2: Yeah, but Chick-fil-A and McDonald's are the best. They only mess up 7%.
0: Wow, still 7% is that's a win, right?
2: We don't have Carl's Jr. at Hardee's here, do we?
0: Have Hardee's? I don't know.
2: Hardee's is big.
0: Carl's Jr. I thought I saw one off I-10.
2: They were big, like in smaller
0: like in
2: towns
0: Katy?
2: Where I grew
1: yeah,
2: up.
1: Yeah, maybe it's good.
2: They're
0: 10%. Somebody on text called that Taco Bell. They put that down right away.
3: I've
0: they said
3: call,
0: that would be number one. Messed up orders.
2: The biggest screw up is asking for no ice. They always screw that up. It says 20% of the time you say no ice and they put ice in it.
0: No, I'm the opposite. I ask for extra ice and I get nothing.
2: I hate when you order iced tea. I went to a restaurant yesterday with my wife and for lunch. First of all, they didn't have lunch prices. I'm like, wait, I'm never coming here again.
0: Yeah,
2: the chicken parmesan was wet. Like, you know when it's on top of the rigatoni?
1: Oh, no.
3: Like, yeah, like it wasn't
2: the sauce.
0: What do you mean it's wet? I don't understand. There's a sauce on that.
3: The chicken was
2: on the bottom.
3: The chicken's breaded and the breaded part was like
2: yeah, because it's on top of the sauce.
3: Yeah.
2: And then there's like $30. I'm like, hey, I'm not coming. And my iced tea had maybe 7 cubes of ice. I'm like, Rula would not stand for this one.
0: Oh, God, I can't. I have to have ice. I have
2: I'm like,
0: iron
2: where
0: deficiency.
2: Are we? In Paris?
0: Oh, no, I cannot. All over Europe, I'm asking for buckets of ice just for my one drink. And they're like, okay. You
4: Survey says.
0: So what happened there, Eric? I guess you were going to go What's back that? There for
2: no.
0: some wet chicken.
2: I'm not going to say the name of the place.
0: No, of course
3: some
0: not.
3: Wet
0: no.
3: chicken.
0: Wet chicken.
2: But it was like...
0: It's true.
2: Sort of like a crispy, you know, crispy
1: yeah,
2: with
1: absolutely.
2: The chicken parmesan. It was great. But they put it on top of the rigatoni and it was really wet. That was really saucy.
0: I have a
2: really
0: problem.
2: It just didn't feel crunchy, you know? Like it should be.
0: Yes. Shouldn't it be like separated? Like the chicken parmesan
3: like
0: should be on this
3: fried.
0: Side of the plate.
2: It's like sometimes when you have a salad and they have a hot food on it.
0: Yes.
2: Like a hot salad is gross.
0: Actually, here's what I learned. Speaking of that, yes, I hate that when there's a hot chicken breast on top of a salad and it wilts it. Here's what I didn't know until I knew. If you go to Chick-fil-A and you order one of their salads, you can request to have the cold or the hot chicken
1: Right,
0: on
1: right.
0: It.
1: And also you can either request the nuggets or the sliced up. Like I always get
0: chicken
1: them to
0: breast.
1: Do the sliced up chicken breast. Like,
0: yes. Yes.
2: That's a good idea.
0: Mm-hmm. I did not know this until I knew this. And I was like, wow, that's a nice option.
1: Yeah. Yeah. Yes. Yeah. So I want the grilled salad with the sliced breast.
0: Because even though McDonald's tried
3: well,
0: this campaign
3: when, salad,
0: when we were kids, Eric, the hot stays hot and the cool stays cool with the McDLT. The McDLT did not succeed.
2: No.
0: However, the concept is what we all agree on still. We don't want hot food on top of cold food.
2: Especially lettuce.
3: Yeah, that's a little weird.
0: Although,
3: but I don't like cold chicken, so that's no.
2: You ever had like Popeye's chicken, and then you put it in the fridge the
3: I'm
2: next day?
3: I'm weird about my chicken. I'm weird about my chicken.
2: Because you can't heat that up.
3: I want my chicken warm.
1: You can.
2: Air fryer, maybe, I guess.
1: You can put that, yeah. I put it in the toaster oven. You guys probably put it in the air fryer.
2: No, man.
0: Y'all, this texture wins the segment. I'm going to end with this text at 37530, and I quote, "The only thing Taco Bell's ever messed up for me is my stomach."
3: No, not Taco Bell.
1: No.
2: It is still affordable, though.
0: Up to go
3: never
0: orders.
3: Have had an
1: it's issue.
0: That is so
1: it's
0: funny.
1: Gone way up.
2: But it's way better than others.
0: Oh, my God. That makes me laugh so hard. Thank you, Texter, for that good laugh. Coming up next, the text of the week. The third genre of music. It might be your first one you're hearing today.
1: Kind of R&B style, like boy band R&B style.
0: Your text to song, 37530. Maybe that one will come up next week's song. I don't think Taco Bell's ever messed up as much.
2: Yeah, there you go. Might be in there.
0: Clever text can make it. You'll hear if yours is in it next on KRBE.
5: Good morning from the Bell Furniture, Unbeatable Prices Traffic Desk. 610 North Loop westbound at TC Jester. There's a stalled vehicle in the center lane. It's got you backed up for about 5 minutes from Shepherd. 59 Southwest Freeway northbound at FM 527. A wreck was just reported. We are seeing a slowdown from Shepherd. South Sam Houston Tollway westbound at Belfort. There's some trouble at the off-ramp. I'm Becca Parker with your KRBE traffic check.
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0: And your song is going to be the one that you wrote at 37530. We have the texts of the week from Friday to Thursday. We collect your texts. Now, we can't collect them all, so it got to be standouts.
2: I'm telling you, you guys are the best that listen for the text. Listener line, just calling in. If you missed the 7 o'clock hour around, what, was that 7:20?
0: Oh my God, that was crazy.
2: That lady's
0: misdelivered
2: story.
0: Items.
2: Oh man, I can't.
0: She wouldn't
2: get
0: stop.
2: Into it.
0: I was like, Nicole, stop talking.
3: I know, and I was like,
2: I could hang out
3: stop.
2: With her. I think
3: I wanted,
2: person.
3: Yes, I just wanted to know more.
0: Because
3: she
0: was
3: hoping she was
0: giving
3: stay
0: so
3: on.
0: Much embarrassing detail about misdelivered items that were adult themed and
2: they were her neighbors.
0: Too many things.
3: And then she had six kids, and she's like, "Well, we don't need them."
2: That's
3: clearly.
2: What I said.
3: And I died when she said that.
2: You want seven kids? Give it to your husband.
0: Yeah.
3: Oh man.
0: So. We have different genres we can program to do these songs. You know, we've done like a boy band, Boys to Men, 90 Degrees, ballad version. We did Selena Cumbia version. This is which one now, Kev?
1: Let's call it like mid-tempo, boy band, R&B.
2: Because the key with these things, if you go too fast...
0: You can't hear the words.
2: Yeah, understand you don't understand what they're saying, so you got to at least kind of understand it. Like that's right, country... vibe feels.
0: Uh-huh.
2: You can understand what they're saying.
0: Or like Broadway, spoken word.
2: Yep.
0: So... The fun thing about this song that you're about to hear is that when you hear the text, if you heard the segment when the text happened, you know what they're referring to. If not, it just sounds like a silly phrase. So, you know, take it as it is.
2: Maybe it's yours.
0: Maybe it's your text. Here are the texts of the week on The Rula Show with Eric and 104.1 KRBE.

0: yeah. still going. Look at that. Oh, yeah.
1: Yeah.
0: The Quiet Storm.
1: Like yeah.
0: Is Keith Sweat still around?
1: That one's awesome,
2: yeah,
1: Kev.
2: Yeah, Keith Sweat is definitely still around.
0: Still doing his thing.
1: I like Casey and JoJo. I haven't heard that in such a long time. Mm-hmm. I'm going crazy, crazy. Oh, yeah. Yes!
3: Well, I'm playing about you, baby. Next, if you remember the band Next.
1: Yeah, they're too close.
3: They're in your Friday free-for-all at 9 a.m. today.
1: Oh, wonderful. I remember when I got to go to the first Radio Music Awards in Vegas, now called the iHeart Awards. Ryan Seacrest was not Ryan Seacrest. He was just a guy who worked in radio in Georgia. Maybe he was in L.A. already.
0: He's probably L.A. Afternoons.
1: You think so? In 2000?
0: Oh, yeah. He was already in L.A.
1: He was already in L.A.? Okay, so they had him hosted
0: American
1: on
0: Idol,
1: TV.
0: Like 2001.
1: Oh, that's right. That's right. You're right, right. We already had American Idol, did we not?
0: We're around there.
1: So I had to do like what Kevin had did for all these years. You go to these award shows and you do the junket. It's called the junket. They come to your table. It's all these people. And so they, Clive Davis, who recently passed away, had hosted all the radio people at this space, this venue space in Vegas, for us to come be entertained by some of the artists that are under his label, well-known or not. And Casey and JoJo were one of those artists.
4: Oh.
1: And he got so into singing crazy, I was like, I think he's about to get naked. And then a few years later, didn't he get naked?
0: Did he
1: took off his clothes while he was singing.
4: What? Whoa.
1: Yes, I can look it up. Let me see what year it was, because I remember...
0: Can you play a little bit of that?
1: A little bit of crazy from Casey and JoJo.
0: I mean, people should know it, but...
1: But they might
4: crazy,
1: not.
4: Crazy.
1: Because I remember when they were singing Crazy at that Vegas event. I mean, the crowd was in
0: Fantasia,
1: it.
0: Wasn't she related to them from American Idol?
1: Actually. Are they related?
0: I thought they were.
1: Let me put up Casey and JoJo naked.
0: What? Really?
1: Let me see.

0: a little clapping fan here.
1: That's a good song.
0: Casey and JoJo, I'm all awesome.
1: It's already hot here.
2: I got the AC on roulette.
0: I know, girl.
2: I hope it comes over there.
0: Oh, my God. It's so hot.
2: If he got naked while singing that song, I would not be mad.
0: Well, people were mad. And it happened December 16th of 2000 at a radio station concert. It was during Kiss FM's annual holiday concert. And he unzipped his pants on stage while singing. Took out his dangus.
2: Wow. Oh, okay. Well, that's a little...
1: Well, not little.
2: That's a... Well, I don't know. I didn't see it. That's a little extreme.
0: He was
2: charged. I just thought you meant he, like, ripped open his shirt.
0: Exposing himself. No, no. Because when he did the Vegas thing, he ripped open his shirt. Yes. He was wearing a silk shirt, and he ripped that open when he was in the Vegas thing for us.
1: Why would he do that?
0: When he did that at that Kiss event, there were over 150 parents and kids that fled to the lobby.
2: Kids were there?
0: Because it was a radio station event. Imagine if we did Jingle Ball or Jingle Jam.
2: I didn't know it was kids.
0: Or he was like, yeah.
2: Oh, my God.
0: I mean, he got, wow. Yeah,

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2: hey,
1: we won 6-2.
2: I was going for the Astros. And now they're only 1.5 games back for second place.
1: Which in the whole American League?
2: Which is important because you don't have to play in the wild card.
1: I know, that's great.
2: Because if they win their division, and if the White Sox say win their division, we'll have to play in the wild card. That could get you in trouble. It's dangerous because you're playing a hot team.
1: That's right. It's Labor Day weekend Friday, which means a lot of people will be taking off maybe to get away for a couple days, enjoy the unofficial close to summer. And Galveston is a great destination. Yeah. Moody Gardens is a great destination. And you might see Kevin there with a glass of wine and a penguin.
3: It's called Penguins and Pinot. And you can go to moodygardens.com to get your tickets. And that starts Saturday night at 5 p.m. But there's also other events leading up to it on Friday and post on Sunday. So I'll be down there at Moody Gardens at that event. But leading up to it, I'm also covering Galveston Pride. So I'll be out on the beach as well. And you can find out more information on my Instagram at Radio Special K.
2: Do they do a parade or do they?
3: No. It's
1: parade?
3: Oh no, it's not that big. It's very. We're gonna call it low key. More of a low key. It's a beach party
2: in Bolivar.
3: Okay. No, it's at a hotel called Lucene.
1: I've seen that on the seawall.
3: Yeah, so Lucene? it's in the hotel and at the beach in front of it, starting at noon on Saturday. Of course, there's also events leading up to that one coming down out of.
1: Okay, good to see. And also, you can see Sam at Gallery Furniture on Sunday. If you
4: from
1: need some furniture.
4: 12 to 2.
1: The official I-45 between West Park, Tidwell, and Parker.
2: The OG one.
1: Yeah, that
2: OG.
1: Almost said West Park. Yep. I-45 between Tidwell and Parker.
4: 6006 North Freeway.
1: That's right.
2: You'll
1: find
2: see,
1: Sam there.
2: Rilla myself on the walking on the beach.
1: Maybe.
2: With a nice Yeti.
1: Yeah, somewhere.
2: Or
1: I'm going to be something. Someone's going to be in there, and it's not going to be just soda. Yep. It'll be seltzer of some sort.
2: Did we even look at the weather? I didn't even look.
1: I mean, it says it's raining, but you know how Galveston rains.
2: Yeah, it's true.
1: It's like little pockets. It's fine.
2: Might even be if cool. It's cool. The last two nights it felt great, by the way.
1: Yeah, they've
2: the
1: been
2: weather,
1: very
2: just,
1: nice.
2: Outside, I went for a nice walk.
4: I know, that's what I'm saying. I just want to be outside all the time now. Well, kind of.
1: Yeah. Not all of the time.
4: The rain kind of cools it down.
1: Yesterday I thought lightning struck my house.
2: Oh, no. Because
1: there was a huge crash bang. Because it was a really bad storm.
4: What was it, that lizard?
2: Charlie?
1: No, the lizard is still missing in my house.
2: Eat something?
1: No, there's a stone like detail over a window in the front of my house. And I don't know what happened yesterday during the rainstorm. And it just tumbled off the house and smashed into the walkway. And it shattered all over.
2: Oh.
1: So now I've got this missing stone on the house. So I'm like, I've always that one.
4: Thank God it didn't hurt anybody.
1: And thank God it didn't break the brand new window I just replaced right underneath
4: right.
1: it.
2: Or hurt
1: I just
2: anybody.
1: Replaced that window.
2: Or hurt anybody.
4: That's what I was thinking.
2: The first, and then she goes, out the window. Yeah. I'm like, or hurt anybody.
4: Hurt anybody.
1: Well, okay, fair point, however, nobody goes
2: arm.
1: There.
4: Yeah.
1: Nobody, it was the middle of the school day. That's not even on my radar because middle of the school day.
2: My kid broke his
4: the
2: arm.
4: The Amazon delivery guy that Kev had come
1: that would have been an unfortunate coincidence.
4: Then they would have sued you.
1: Because otherwise, ain't nobody coming around that space unless they're dropping a box. So, yes, to your point, I'm glad UPS wasn't dropping a box.
3: So is this house falling apart too?
1: No, I think there's just something. I mean, the house is 20 years old.
3: I mean, bricks aren't supposed to pop out of the house. My house is from 45 and no bricks have come
1: out
3: of mine.
1: It's not a brick.
4: From 1910.
1: It's not a brick like you're thinking.
2: Well,
1: it's not a brick like you're thinking.
2: Though, that was real houses.
1: It's a stone feature.
4: It's a facade.
1: On top of it.
3: Oh.
1: It's not a brick from the inner layer where you mortar
3: layer.
1: She's
3: featuring.
4: Yeah.
1: Yeah.
3: That
1: you know,
3: stone
1: like
3: is
1: a featured
3: it's like
1: stone.
3: Pitbull featuring.
1: Featuring.
3: That's,
1: right.
3: That's his Pitbull's first name is featuring.
1: It's a featured brick.
3: Dolly.
1: It's a featured brick. Now, what are you featuring in your Friday free-for-all?
3: We talked about next. Too close. Also, we got Harry Styles, Biggie Smalls, The Gorillaz, and a little something for Eric. Always love to throw in some Yacht Rock. We'll do some George Benson. Turn your
2: Labor
3: love
2: Day.
3: Around.
1: Are you for real?
3: Oh, yes. The Yacht Rock remix.
1: The Yacht Rock Labor Day Friday Free For All.
3: Yeah.
1: Next on KRVE.
5: 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Unbeatable prices, traffic desk. 610 North Loop westbound at TC Jester. A stalled vehicle blocks the right shoulder. It's causing a slowdown from Shepherd. Highway 225 eastbound approaching Highway 146. Watch for a stalled car on the inside shoulder. 288 South Freeway southbound at Airport. There's some trouble at the off-ramp. I-45 North Freeway southbound at Gulf Bank. A stalled car was just moved over to the right shoulder. I'm Becca Parker with your KRBE traffic check.
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17: Good morning from the Bell Furniture Unbeta Bell Prices Traffic Desk. 59 southbound between I-10 and 288. There's at least 5 minutes of stop and go. Highway 225 eastbound approaching Highway 146. Watch for a stalled vehicle on the left shoulder. I-45 North Freeway southbound at Gulf Bank. A stalled vehicle blocks the right shoulder. There is some brake tapping as you pass by. I'm Becca Parker with your KRBE traffic check.
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22: Step on it.
23: Of Labor Day weekend. This was okay. What do you have for us today?
22: Okay, so a lot of fun stuff today. We talked about Next, Too Close. So I actually got a fun cover of it. I don't play covers, but this is really good. The Gorillaz, Biggie Smalls, Harry Styles, and a little bit of Yacht Rock remix for Eric and I on a Labor Day weekend. Yeah. You got to get your yacht out this weekend.
23: But not Lil Yachty.
24: No.
22: Oh, no. I would never do that.
23: A rapper Lil Yachty versus Yacht Rock. Different
22: today,
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24: That wouldn't fit.
22: 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We're going to kick it off with the Odd Mob remix of the Gorillaz' hair. It's Dare.

0: Now, 1997 Ooh. Was one of the best years for music.
1: Of course, and Eric agrees with that 100%. No. He loves that year.
0: No. One of my favorite songs from 97 was Raquel, In a Dream.
1: Oh, In a Dream, yes.
0: I heard a remix in the gym the other day. It's just been redone by a Craze.
1: Okay.
0: It's a really fun one here on the Rulo Show with Eric. It's your Friday free-for-all.
1: Yeah.

0: some vowels now.
1: Okay.
0: A, E, I, O, U, and sometimes Y. Now, there was a disco song from, I don't even know what year it was, but the artist is Eben Ozen. I don't know who the heck that is. However, Oliver Heldens has remixed this. You're going to recognize the song. You're like, oh my gosh, I'm feeling disco-y today.
1: Ooh, let's
0: Here we
1: get
0: go.
1: It.
0: It's KRBE powered by Planet Fitness.

0: Okay, that's enough. That's enough. I know I got you.
1: Okay, you texters, one person said, oh my God, I have a Zoom at 9:30 and y'all got me bouncing all over my house while I'm trying to clean it. Another person said, I did not know I could still break dance even though I'm in my 50s. Thank you so much for playing that song, A-E-I-O-U. What a good vibe and what a throwback that was. It was part of the breakdancing music back in the day. I didn't know that either.
0: In the 80s. I didn't realize it was an 80s breakdancing tune.
1: In a dream, my love.
0: Raquel.
1: Oh, my God. Okay, so y'all, if you missed the prank call today, there was a very important detail left out of the setup of the prank call. So you'll see how that played out. And also, this establishment across America has the highest number of police calls to it. It is a business that you have probably been to in your life.
0: Camp.
1: What? Like your camps? No.
0: Camp.
1: No, they closed.
0: Are they closed? That's why they had to close.
2: Nope.
1: It's a national business that has had the cops called on it multiple times.
0: That's what I said, camp.
1: The question is, have we ever been in this business when the cops came?
0: Next door.
1: Well, you're going to have to find out next on The Ruler Show with Eric and Naughty Special K on KRBE. 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
1: Hey there, it's Rula and Special K.
2: Hi.
1: And have you ever fallen, like, because it was slippery outside, you know, because it was raining a lot, but then there's, like, some places might have that kind of concrete that's real slick.
0: It's called premises liability.
1: Yeah.
0: And we learned that from Adam Ramsey. We know that because a lot of folks get injured at folks' premises. So then what do? You go through their insurance, or who's going to pay for your injuries?
1: And falling is not a joke. 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
1: That's right, my friends. 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Kevin will get with you. Special K will then set up a prank call with you about the person you want to get. What happened now?
20: I'm going to get him.
0: So I also want to remind everyone, if they want to see me this weekend, I will also be out and about. Not only will I be at Pride in Galveston, but I'll also be at Moody Gardens for Pino and Penguins.
1: Oh, yay.
21: Oh,
0: nice. They
1: can you prank call penguins? I'm not sure how that works. What do they sound like? What if do they make noise?
0: Wah, wah, wah, wah.
1: All the time I've been with the penguins at Moody, I don't remember them making noise.
21: Oh, no. They do that quacking thing that Kev...
0: They make noise.
1: They
0: yeah.
1: do?
0: Yeah.
1: I can't remember. But they've been in here, the penguins.
22: Or they have a nice smell to them.
1: Yes, because they paint. Eric and I took our kids there, and they would paint. It's all right, so while you're doing that, you know, if it's on the mind of a prank call, you have a glitch or something over there?
0: Nope.
1: You good?
0: Nope. Now we got it.
1: Okay, now we got it.
0: Okay, cool.
1: Let's go.
0: Colton is on the line.
23: Okay, yeah, we're going to be pranking my wife, Brittany. She is, I guess, really making a lot of purchases on Amazon these days for clothes and stuff like that.
0: Mm-hmm.
23: So she buys probably 5, 6, 7 items a week, and then she drives them on and returns them. And I think it would be hilarious if you called from Amazon or someone like that to say that the account is being suspended due to too many returns.
0: And the items that she's returning, are they dresses, blouses, shoes?
23: Yeah, mainly dresses and blouses and all that. She tries them on for, you know, events or upcoming things that we're going to be doing, and she keeps the ones she likes and then returns the ones that don't fit or she doesn't like.
0: So. Right. So pretty simple.
21: Makes sense.
0: But it's a lot.
1: Okay.
0: It's a lot, especially if you're the delivery driver and it's hot out there. I recorded this the day that it was supposed to be a hurricane.
1: You mean Tropical Storm Edward?
0: Whatever.
1: Edward.
0: So Edward. I use that as the perfect excuse to connect with her about her deliveries.
1: Oh, gosh.
0: Now, unfortunately, Colton left out one very, very important detail.
1: What was that?
22: Oh, no.
0: You will find out.
1: Oh, no.
21: Oh, gosh.
22: Screw you.
24: Hello?
0: Good morning. This is Bryce. I'm the Amazon delivery driver for your street.
24: Hi, yes.
0: Hey, okay. There's inclement weather today. I'm so sorry to call you, but today we do have to deliver hand to hand.
24: Oh, okay.
0: Just on account of the hurricanes coming. But I was just checking to see what time would be best.
24: Well, I'm at work, but I'll be home close like at one after one.
0: Okay,
24: we have a half day now in CCIC, so in the area. So,
0: right, because it's going to rain a lot, and last time all the boxes floated away, so they want us to put it in your hands so that they don't float off.
24: Okay. Sorry,
0: it's okay. It's okay. This is a delivery for. It says a Brittany. Correct?
24: Yes.
0: Okay. Oh, you know what, Ms. Brittany? It says here that they suspended your deliveries for this week.
24: Oh.
0: Would you know, do you know why that is? Hold on, let me look.
22: Uh-oh.
0: Hold on, let me look on my phone.
1: Oh, no.
0: Okay. Oh, this says exorbitant returns.
24: Wait, what?
0: exorbitant, I think that means a lot. It says stained returns, strange odors.
24: Oh. What? Strange odors?
0: It's also hot, and I have to stop by your address, like, every day, so it's been a lot.
24: No,
0: I'm a delivery driver. I'm just not the mailman.
24: Yeah.
0: So maybe I know you find it funny, but maybe you cut back on the orders or, like, order it once a month or something like that.
24: Once a month? Doesn't my husband call you? Because my name wouldn't even be the one on the delivery.
0: Well, it says this individual is a returnaholic, and you might need a retailer.
6: retail rehab?
24: I think you meant my husband, not me.
6: What? Colton? Who would do such a thing?
24: Who is this?
6: Well, who do you think he would get to do such a thing?
24: I don't know.
6: My name is Special K.
24: Oh my gosh.
6: Yes. I'm from KRBE, the Rula Show with Eric. Yes. We got to chatting the other day and he was like, hey, you know what? It's a perfect time.
24: Oh my goodness. I knew this wasn't real.
6: How'd you know?
24: Because you said Brittany and everything is his name. So everything that comes says Colton, not Brittany. So I don't think Amazon has my name.
6: Dang it, he didn't tell me that.
1: Come on.
24: Yeah, sorry.
6: Well, I mean, I still feel like I got you a little bit.
24: You did. It was funny. It was funny. Thank you. Made me laugh this morning.
6: Good. I know you're either on your way to school or work or both, but I won't keep you very much longer. Did you have a message for Colton I could tell him?
24: Tell him I'm going to buy double today.
6: Do you know what to say at the end of a Special K prank call?
24: I don't. I'm sorry.
6: It's Special K prank me on KRBE.
24: Special K pranked me on KRBE.
6: Thank you, Brittany. Enjoy your returns today.
24: Hey, and I have to tell y'all, we got Hillary Duff tickets from you guys, so I really appreciate you guys.
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6: You are welcome.
1: Look at how that worked out.
6: Hillary Duff.
1: Little bit of an important detail that, oh, by the way, the boxes are never
6: labeled under her name.
1: Ever.
6: Dang it.
1: Yeah. 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
6: Yes, KRBE.com/prank call requests. Completely open slate right now. I'm looking for your setups, and I will call you back to finish it off.
1: That's
7: right. So you were teasing something earlier.
1: Uh-huh. About an establishment.
7: Yes.
1: That we've all been to at least. I know I've been here at least twice in my life. Depending on what you do in your life, you may have been here 100 times, or you just went once. But this establishment has an unusually high number of calls to the police for help. What the heck is happening in this place? Because of fighting.
7: Oh.
1: Because adults start fighting here.
7: Just people.
1: What would y'all guess that is? We've all probably been there, and adults fight there a lot. So the cops have to come a lot.
7: Or a nightclub? Or
6: The Dave & Buster's.
1: That's very close.
7: I was gonna say
1: it's not Dave and Buster's, but you're on the right track.
6: Because a parent has maybe been drinking a little bit and their kid is in a situation where they have to like
1: step in.
6: Yeah, step in.
1: Yeah. Why are you taking all the tokens?
6: Yeah.
1: Okay, you're on the right path.
6: Okay.
1: And you even said it right.
7: Chuck E. Cheese. Because that's all
18: that's what I was thinking.
1: Chuck E. Cheese.
18: Is it? Okay.
7: That's for little kids.
1: Chuck E. Cheese.
6: Speak for yourself.
1: Littles.
7: Just because you can spit up
18: there. Do they even sell booze at Chuck E. Cheese?
7: They used to.
1: I don't think they have beer anymore.
18: There's no way.
1: But there are still fights happening, Sam, at Chuck E. Cheese left and right.
6: There's pitchers.
1: Police around the country make surprisingly high numbers of trips to Chuck E. Cheese because of the fights between adults.
18: Wow.
1: And in a lot of cities, there are more fights at Chuck E. Cheese in their area than any other restaurant.
7: That's so.
1: Let's think about this. There's a Chuck E. Cheese down West 100 past the Beltway. You're heading towards Highway 6. There's a Chuck E. Cheese down there.
7: Yes.
1: That Chuck E. Cheese, I'm going to just guess, according to this statistic, has had more cops called there than
6: Bombshells,
1: a sushi restaurant down there.
7: Yeah, that might be. You never know.
1: A sandwich shop.
6: Yeah, okay.
1: Right? Because you're right. People get like, well, you can't take that from my kid. That's my kid's ball.
7: Yeah, because think about it. Those people are roaming the area. Like Dave & Buster's, they're roaming the. Playing the games and all that stuff. It's not like you're just sitting there at a booth getting your food and leaving. You're roaming around.
1: So if you're going to Chuck E. Cheese birthday party this weekend, y'all best be on your best behavior.
7: We used to see fights all the time in the news.
1: Chuck E. Cheese fights. That's crazy, right?
7: Somehow they've kept that down.
1: Y'all be careful now. Be best behaved. Y'all go hang out with Sam on Sunday. Woo! Go buy some furniture at Galley Furniture at I-45 between Tootle and Parker, 12 to 2, right, ma'am?
18: Yes.
1: And then Special K will be in Galveston at Moody Gardens with Pino. Is it Pino and Penguins?
6: It's Penguins.
1: And Pino?
6: And Pino. And okay. You can get your tickets at GalvestonIslandWineFestival.com.
1: That's happening this weekend, guys. The Galveston Island Wine Festival.
7: Make sure Uber is safe.
1: 100%.
6: Or just stay there. Stay at Moody Gardens. That's what I'm going to do.
1: Their beds are so comfortable.
0: In the presidential suite.
1: They have done all these new rooms. Okay, they've flipped so over all the rooms. Yeah. Yes, Kevin, let us know how the presidential suite looks.
7: Enjoy that. Yeah.
1: Y'all have a great day. Y'all have a great weekend. Sam is going to be on till 12. On Monday, it's Labor Day, but we're going to kick off the Secret Sound on Tuesday when we're back.
2: Yep. Yes.
1: So 7 to 7, 5 chances a day to win a starting jackpot of $104. With every wrong guess of the Secret Sound, we'll grow the jackpot by $104. So who knows what we're going to give away on Monday, if we give it away on Monday, but it starts on Monday.
7: Tuesday.
1: Oh. Thank you, God. All brought to you by Shell Federal
7: Credit
1: Union.
7: We used to be back on Monday, but now Tuesday. New Revenge.
1: Tuesday.
7: This is Update, Secret Sound.
1: Everything. 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Y'all stay safe. Y'all be happy. Y'all be well. Y'all take care.
7: Yeah.
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It's Friday! We made it! Yay! And fingers crossed you have a three-day weekend. Have you already snuck away from work and you're like, let's make it 4 days? Well, if you're still at work, thanks for hanging out with KRBE. I gotcha. But at least let's kick off this hour of nonstop hit music as you get situated for this exciting three-day weekend for Labor Day. For

What's going on? It's your girl Sam hanging out with you here on 104.1 at KRBE. And as you're enjoying your weekend, you're like, Sam, I don't want to think about Tuesday. But Tuesday, you could win free money with KRBE Secret Sound. 5 plays every weekday from 7 to 7. When you guess the correct sound, you win money. And if you miss it, the jackpot will grow $104. You might as well know the times to play. Text the word secret to 37530. We'll tell you the times.

As we're hoping the rain will hold off here in Houston, and because you're like, it's Beyonce's birthday. You're going to drive around Parkwood Drive to go see her former house. Please be respectful. Okay, people own that house now. But shout out to Beyonce. I know it's her birthday today. Thanks for hanging out with KRB.

Thanks for hanging out with KRBE on this Friday. And if you're planning on sneaking away for a three-day weekend, when is the best time to get on the road today? I would encourage to leave before noon. The worst time is from noon to 8 p.m. You're going to be seeing a lot more traffic, so stay safe.

0: Friday. Hey, it's Sam hanging out with you here on 104.1 KRVE Labor Day weekend. Got any plans?
1: No, I don't. Not this weekend.
0: I don't know if that's a good thing or a bad thing. 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You can do whatever you want. Wear pajamas every single day. Or it's like, oh, dang, everybody's doing something and I wasn't included. Well, you're always included with KRVE. Keep

0: It's Kevin and Audrey. This afternoon, you have a chance to win Teddy Swims tickets.
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And if you catch Mr. Know-It-All in a lie at 4:05 today, you win tickets to go see Teddy Swims.

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1: 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That's not that bad. 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

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After Ashley found out her husband Brady was lying about taking their 6-year-old to swimming lessons so he could hang out with a woman named Michaela, we're going to find out what she ended up doing in her marriage. 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

hate to say there's some people that plan everything out and you're like, yes, I have this weekend planned to a T. And then there's other people that are like, let's see where the wind blows us. So can we talk about that next for Sam Spotlight? What are some things to do this Labor Day weekend if you're staying

0: friends, let's plan your weekend for Labor Day. If you are looking for something free to do on the north side, Waterway Square, on Sunday evening at 5 p.m., it is entirely free. They're featuring live music, free kids crafts, complimentary airbrush tattoos, balloon art, and youth pie eating contest. The night wraps up with a firework display, and that is on Sunday. It's also the 23rd annual Timber Lane Labor Day Parade, which is happening on Monday at 10 a.m. This is Liberty Park in Spring. And if you're looking for some fun things to do with your kids on the cheap, Lone Star Flight Museum, $10 admission and free lunch on Labor Day Monday. And if the rain holds off and you want to unplug with the family, Unplugged Family Footsteps is a free, peaceful morning outside at Jesse H. Jones Park and Nature Center. And Humble, it's a free, slow-paced, one-mile guided family nature stroll on Saturday at 11:45. You could also head down to Moody Gardens Labor Day weekend in Galveston. They're doing their first ever drone show over Moody Gardens. Or plan your whole weekend there and enjoy their wine festival, which is happening all weekend long. Here's just some fun things to do here in Houston this weekend. Hit me up, KRBE's text line 37530. I can add something to the list if I missed it.
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0: I'm hoping this rain will hold off this weekend so we can grill out. What's going on, Tiffany? It's Sam on 104.1 KRBE. Are you guys planning on grilling out this weekend?
1: Girl, you know I'm just going to be eating them wieners that my husband be grilling and just getting drunk. Like, you know, like...
0: Okay. I get the idea. 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I could

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This should have been a topic on The Realest Show with Eric, but I'm going to throw it out here now, and you can text me. KRBE's text line 37530. A surprising number of people get married on Labor Day weekend because of the three-day holiday weekend. Are you mad if you're spending your weekend away for someone else's wedding? Are you like, oh, it's great. It's a great idea. Hit me up. 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

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Tuesday morning at 7 o'clock and 9:20, a wife is getting revenge on her husband. He claims to be Mr. Fix-It, but really, he's Mr. Break-It and blame it on your wife. Let's see what she did. We'll hear it on 104.1 KRBE. Hi.

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thinking it's going to be a wet Labor Day weekend for us. But you know what? We still have it off, so there's still reason to celebrate. It's 104.1 KRBE. What is up, love? Audie Rhodes checking in with you, of course. And I'm rolling an hour nonstop. We're about to have some fun. Here we go.

0: 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I call it your Feel Good Friday vibe on 104.1 KRBE. What's up? It's Audrey Rose. That thing that had you feeling good, feeling great today. What is it for you?
1: I said it's Friday.
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1: I do. Going to see family.

we're going to be busy this Labor Day weekend. So much for relaxing. We'll be traveling. It's 104.1 KRBE. Audrey Rez hanging with you, love. So according to AAA, this is obviously going to be one of our busiest Labor Day weekends. But specifically the destinations that we're going to, Boston, Denver, New York City, Orlando, even Seattle's on here too. Interesting. It's KRBE.

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Now, you know your girl likes to ball on a budget because it's economy. We got to be smart. It's 104.1 KRBE, Ashi Rose hanging with you. So this is what I'm telling you. I was in Five Below last night. And let me tell you, they had the cutest Halloween stuff already out there. I'm talking inflatables, decor, little candle holders. And it's all pretty good price. Gotta go check that out. It's KRBE.

0: you know, just seeing if I'm a winner.
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0: Oh.
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0: Oh, okay, okay. 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
1: I mean, you didn't do wrong. You got to shoot for the stars. 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

Thing to had you feeling good, had you feeling great today. What's up, love? It's 104.1 KRBE. Audie Rose hanging with you, and thank you so much for streaming us. The thing that always makes me feel good on Friday, though, is that we get new music. And specifically, today it's all about

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God, it's a little catchy, right? Brand new Miley. She dropped the Cyrus, in case you missed it. It's 104.1 KRBE. Audrey Rose hanging with you. Music called Bass Persuasion. And if you think the song is great, just wait till you watch the video.

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3: So, question. You've been feeling a little tired. You feeling a little exhausted. And you're like, dang, man, I thought I got good sleep last night. I thought I'd been, like, doing all the right things, treating my body well, eating pretty healthy. Let me tell you, love, you probably are not tired physically, okay? It's the tired that comes from pretending. Pretending to like your situation. Pretending to be fine. Pretending not to want anything more. You know, that exhaustion runs deeper than any workout ever could. So this is just your reminder. Why are you over there settling for things? You deserve the absolute best. And you only get one life to live, love. So don't shoot yourself short, all right? This is the weekend to really think about changing those goals and getting what you want. It's your Daily Juice.
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you got that person in the office, they just know any and everything, and they get on your nerves, right? They're always coming at you with facts. We got one of those around here, too. His name is Mr. Know-It-All. He's been hanging around on the afternoon show every day this week at 4:05, hooking up with tickets to go check out Teddy Swims, and he's doing it again today if you can catch him in a lie. Hopefully you can, okay? It's scary.

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You know, I shouldn't even be saying anything because it's a secret and secrets don't make friends, but I'm just going to spill all the tea. 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What's up, love? Audrey Rose letting you know that this secret sound is officially back on Tuesday. 5 times a day, we're giving you a chance at free money, honey. 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

you're probably going to stop by and get some type of fast food sometime this weekend. Maybe a drive-thru. And are they probably going to get your order wrong? Well, somebody had some time to do some research for us on the number one restaurant to mess up your order. We're going to get into it coming next.

So what are the odds that your drive-thru order is incorrect? Well, it's pretty high if you're stopping by Taco Bell. What's up? It's Audrey Rose on 104.1 KRBE. So they did some research on this, and they found that Taco Bell, the number one restaurant to get your order wrong. Can you believe that? Overall, though.

0: chance to see Mr. Know-It-All, a.k.a. Teddy Swims, at the Toyota Center when he comes. That's going to be a huge show. It's going down the end of October. And if you're trying to go, love, 405. 405 today, we are going to have your chance. All you got to do is beat Mr. Know-It-All, okay? This is a snooty little guy that's been hanging around here who thinks he just knows everything. I need you to prove him wrong, okay? So he's going to give you some statements. You got to figure out which one is the lie. If you can do that, be caller 104. We're going to send you to go check out Teddy Swims in October, okay? So do me a favor, brush up on your fun facts, and be ready. 405 today. It's KRBE.
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Okay, so it's New Music Friday, which means we're getting into some new things. And I don't know if you've seen it yet, but Miley Cyrus just dropped some new music on us. It's called Bass Persuades. And I'm going to play it for you next, love. We'll premiere it right here. It's Kirby E.

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0: 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Welcome to it.
1: Yay! It's Friday!
0: It certainly is, Audrey Rose.
1: You know how I can tell it's Friday, too?
0: Because there's nobody here at the KRBE Worldwide Broadcast
1: That's
0: Headquarters.
1: That's what I was going to say. Exactly. Nobody. Nobody here. The last person that I saw here was former Engineer George or Engineer George.
0: Yeah.
1: He switched his title on us now.
0: Wait,
1: he's
0: we don't
1: IT
0: know what,
1: George
0: Yeah. Put in a ticket.
1: I'll call it Ticket George.
0: Yeah.
1: Ticket George was the last person that I saw here maybe like an hour ago. And you know what he told me?
0: What?
1: He said, it's 2 o'clock, Audrey, on a holiday weekend. I was like, are you leaving? He's like, where do you think I'm going? Yeah, I got to get out of here.
0: And he's got to leave.
1: Don't leave
0: me. And by the way, you can't have any conversations with him unless you submit an official corporate ticket.
1: Okay, I'm sorry. That's why he was trying to be so short with me. He didn't want to talk to me because I didn't have the ticket.
0: You're going
1: to
0: get in trouble. The show is underway on a Friday afternoon here on 104.1 KRBE.
1: Let's see, we got a lot today.
0: We do.
1: We got Typhoon Texas tickets. We got Pit Room gift cards.
0: Right.
1: Right? And then we also have...
0: Call it Typhoon and
1: Pit.
0: Pit.
1: Typhoon and Pit.
0: Yeah, slides and...
1: And pits and armpits? Is that what we do? Slides and pits?
0: No. All right.
1: I was going to say, we also have to
0: keep workshopping the name for the weekend. Keep workshopping it.
1: Well, we got Mr. Know-It-All. Today's the last day to beat Mr. Know-It-All. We
0: That's
1: can finally
0: right.
1: kick this guy out of here.
0: All right.
1: He's
0: I'm going to miss
1: the
0: him because he's.
1: There.
0: I'm going to miss him.
1: Really?
0: He's really one of the greats.
1: No, really, he wasn't.
0: Mr. Know-It-All.
1: He's been sitting up here.
0: I've been
1: off random facts in
0: I
1: the
0: enjoy
1: conference
0: him.
1: Room this whole time.
0: I enjoy him. He's quite a treat.
1: You would. It's that long hair, don't care life. That's what it is.
0: All right. And it's your day to do the jokes.
1: No, it's not. Don't look at me like that. It is your day. It is your day to do jokes. Because you stepped all over my jokes yesterday. It is your day to do jokes.
0: All right.
1: You thought I forget.
0: All right, I'll come up with some jokes today on Carline Comedy. Can't wait. We about to get a mistrial in this Lindsay Clancy murder trial.
1: Oh, it already is. Yeah, I was going to talk
0: officially
1: about it
0: declared
1: in our feed. Yeah.
0: Here it is.
1: Yep, it already it came down earlier today. So, yeah. We'll get into that on the show. Don't you worry. Let's
0: go. All right. Kevin and Audrey, the show is underway. It's Friday afternoon. Time to get naked. Let's have some fun. Well, maybe not naked.
2: Hi, good afternoon from the Bell Furniture, Unbeatable Prices Traffic Desk. 225 westbound at the East Loop. There's a car fire blocking the right lane. That's got you backed up from Red Bluff. Highway 99 southbound at Clay Road. An accident did clear. There's still a heavy backup from FM 529. Katy Freeway eastbound at Gessner. A wreck was moved out of the way. Things are unwinding from Willcrest. I'm Becca Parker with your KRBE traffic check.
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4: And gently place it on your car, as Kevin likes to say. Place it. So it's your day for jokes, Kev. What do you got?
3: What does Batman like in his drinks?
4: Batman like in his drinks?
3: Yeah, what does Batman like in his drinks?
4: Bang? Thing? What?
3: Just ice.
4: You stupid. Instead of justice.
3: Just ice. What is the best day to eat bacon?
4: The best day to eat bacon? Any day, really.
3: Right, you're right. Any day is a good day, but Friday is the best day. Yeah.
4: So today's the best day.
3: I thought you were going to get that one. Why do hamburgers love young people?
4: Why do hamburgers love young people?
3: Yeah.
4: Because they're... Why?
3: Because they're protein!
4: These are so, like... I'm so mad at these because they're so obvious. Because they're protein.
3: What dog do other dogs tell their problems to?
4: Dog therapist, the colleague therapist. What?
3: No.
4: What?
3: A complaint, Bernard.
4: You're dead. That sounds like a John joke, honestly.
3: A complaint, Bernard.
4: If you've said that to us before, John, it sounds like a John joke.
3: No.
4: A complaint, Bernard.
3: Complaint, Bernard. Love that one. All right, part two of Carline Comedy stars you on this lovely Friday. We need to hear from you at 833-390-5723. It's Kevin and I.

0: escalator, man, because an escalator can never break. It can only become stairs.
1: Kevin and Audrey's Carline Comedy.
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3: get on the toll.
2: Yeah, do it. Do it now. And give us your name and give us your joke.
4: It's Olivia.
2: Olivia.
4: Why did the employee get sick right before Labor Day?
2: Why did the employee get sick before Labor Day?
5: Yeah, tell us.
4: Because he had a weekend immune system.
2: A weekend immune system. Yeah.
5: I need to be that type of employee. A weekend immune system.
2: Sounds like what I'm battling. Thank you, Olivia.
5: Bye, Olivia. Have a great weekend.
4: Happy Labor Day.
2: Same to you. It's Kevin and Audrey. Give us your name. Give us your joke.
6: Happy Friday of a 3-day weekend. This is Paul.
2: We're ready and ready and waiting. Hey, Paul. Tell us your joke.
6: And this is not my joke, but the best thing about a 3-day weekend is the 4-day work week that follows.
2: That's right.
5: Yay. That's awesome.
6: So, what would the Fantastic Four be if Snoop Dogg joined them?
2: What would the Fantastic Four be if Snoop Dogg joined them?
5: Tell us.
6: The high five.
2: The high five. Yeah.
5: I like that one.
6: Have a good weekend, y'all.
5: Bye.
2: Thank you, Paul. It's Kevin and Audrey. Give us your name. Give us your joke.
7: Happy Friday. It's Robert.
2: Hey, Robert. Happy Friday, buddy. What's your joke?
7: My joke is, what trees have the best bark?
2: What trees have the best bark? Tell us.
7: Dogwood.
2: Dogwood.
5: Not bad, Robert.
2: Thanks for calling, buddy. It's Kevin and Audrey. Give us your name. Give us your joke.
8: Aria.
2: What's your joke, girl?
8: What type of bird sticks to sweaters?
2: What type of bird sticks to sweaters?
5: Velcro?
8: Yes. Okay.
2: Have a good weekend. It's Kevin and Audrey. Give us your name. Give us your joke.
9: It's John. Happy Friday, my peace.
5: Happy Friday, John.
9: What do you call a piece of art made by a fruit?
2: What do you call a piece of art made by a fruit?
9: A master peach.
2: A master peach.
5: Yeah. Thank you, John.
2: Sell it for millions.
9: Right.
2: Thank you, John.
9: All right. Have a good Labor Day weekend, guys.

0: holiday weekend.
1: It's Fry-yay! Kevin Fry-yay!
0: Yeah. You could shoot a cannonball in through the entire KRBE Worldwide Broadcast Headquarters and not hit a single soul.
2: You know what it is? It's because everybody got the memo except for us that it's Fry-yay.
0: Right.
2: And you should not be here.
0: I love it. I love it how our company has an official rule that, like, on the Friday before a holiday weekend,
2: it's a half day.
0: It's a half day.
2: Yeah.
0: That's just like the way that we work.
2: Universally known. Right. So everybody gets that half day and gets the memo.
0: Half day.
2: Again, except for us.
0: No.
2: Yeah.
0: We have to work a full day because we're in the broadcast side. We're in the programming department. Because, yeah, so, I mean, you know, the radio has to broadcast. What else? I mean, you know.
2: What else are we going to do?
0: Right. Yeah,
2: I get it.
0: Yeah.
2: But with that being said, we're here to entertain. And today, since we're all thinking about the three-day weekend, it's only right that we talk about what's the most acceptable time to start
0: daily
2: drinking.
0: Debate. We were thinking about this. What is the earliest possible, like, acceptable time to start drinking when you have a holiday weekend ahead?
2: Okay.
0: Like, it, you know, earliest acceptable time to open up an adult beverage or to, you know, have a libation on a holiday weekend.
2: See, I think it's like 3 o'clock, you're in the safe zone.
0: Oh, like right before your radio show?
2: I mean, like...
0: Well, you know, not, you have a radio program that starts at 3 p.m.
2: I'm not going into my three-day weekend.
0: Everybody but me.
2: Because normally we're on the air during this time. But, you know, this is the time when the happy hour deals and all that stuff start to really pop off. And on Fridays, let's not pretend like everybody's working around here. So 3 o'clock, I think that's when people are just done.
0: All I'm hearing from you is...
2: You want me to say up here? I'm just cracking a boozy on air. I'm not doing that. I'm just saying 3
0: all
2: o'clock
0: I'm
2: is
0: saying,
2: an acceptable
0: Audrey,
2: time.
0: Is you've got
2: you said
0: a
2: it was
0: big,
2: an open
0: giant,
2: time.
0: You got a big, giant Buc-ee's...
2: My tumbler?
0: Tumbler over there. I don't know what's in it. I'm
2: you
0: not
2: know
0: sure.
2: What's
0: I'm going to come over there and sniff.
2: Water is in it. It's full of water, sir.
0: Yeah,
2: I've been
0: clear
2: trying
0: liquid.
2: To stay hydrated.
0: It's clear. Yeah.
2: I'm trying to stay hydrated.
0: Yeah.
2: Drink up. Hydrate.
0: Right.
2: Hydrate.
0: Mm-hmm. Right.
2: You insinuate. Now I got to go refill it.
0: Tito's water.
2: I'm not drinking. Don't be telling
0: people that. You know what? I've got a little bit of a different perspective.
2: Huh.
0: You know, I think the earliest acceptable time, I think on a Friday before a holiday weekend, it should be like airport rules. You know what I mean?
2: No, what are airport rules? What does that mean?
0: Have you ever been to an airport?
2: No, I have, but I mean, what's the rule? Just anytime?
0: Anytime
2: any
0: is acceptable. You see somebody...
2: 8 a.m.?
0: It's 8 a.m. and there's like somebody drinking a whiskey on the rocks.
2: I was going to say, are drinking a Bloody Mary?
0: Somebody's either coming or going. Right.
2: So
0: it's vacation.
2: Apply.
0: It's vacation. I'm not judging.
2: I thought we could be a little modest
0: it
2: and ease into the weekend.
0: It's not my place to judge anybody.
2: So my question, well, you didn't have a three-day weekend. I'll leave that alone. I was going to say, when you went to Honolulu, did airport rules apply then too?
0: Absolutely. You know, I was... Actually, I tried to have a beverage... And I went to the Ad Bush Airport. I went to the Tex-Mex restaurant right at that in Terminal Terminal E, or in the United Terminal.
2: Yes.
0: And the guy was like, "If you want a cocktail, you have to wait till 10 a.m." And I'm like,
2: "You're like 10 a.m.
0: What the hell is this? Where are we?"
2: So
0: this is insane.
2: Like, what about
0: this is America.
2: Did you tell them what about the airport rules?
0: Yes.
2: What about the airport rules?
0: I said, I thought you could get a cocktail at any time in an airport. What is going on here?
2: 10 a.m.
0: I was upset. I was offended.
2: And you waited till 10 a.m., didn't you?
0: Right. Well, you know, no, I got on the airplane before that.
2: Okay,
0: my flight left at 9:30. I was...
2: So daddy got a cocktail on the flight.
0: Right.
2: Okay. He made up for it. Airport will still apply.
0: Yeah.
2: All right. So what's the acceptable
0: time? I don't know what's
2: time?
0: Going on at Bush Airport. They need to bring back the drinking 24/7 over there. Anyway, what time is the earliest acceptable time to start drinking on a three-day weekend? We need to hear from you at 833-390-5723. It's Kevin and Audrey. This is the Daily Debate.
3: 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Highway 99 eastbound at Mossy Oaks Road. There is a crash in the left lane. It'll cost you a half hour to get through. 610 North Loop westbound at the Hardy Toll Road. A wreck is clear. Things are unwinding from Kirkpatrick. Highway 225 westbound at the East Loop. A car fire was cleared away. You're still backed up from Red Bluff. 288 South Freeway northbound at Yellowstone. A wreck was just cleared. I'm Becca Parker with your KRBE traffic check.
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0: Kevin and Audrey on 104.1 KRBE. The first clue that it was a weekend that is a big holiday weekend coming up is when I walked in and, like, there was not a soul in the KRBE worldwide broadcast headquarters.
1: Yeah.
0: Dead completely.
1: Everybody's gone.
0: Yeah.
1: They already know what they're doing. They're vacationing and enjoying life right
0: Everybody
1: now.
0: Everybody is gone.
1: Celebrating their labor is what they're doing.
0: Right. And Audrey and I doing the holding it down. This would be a good time to rob KRBE, actually, if you were thinking about some nefarious.
1: Just don't stop here. Don't tell people that.
0: That's going to be a write up on Monday, Tuesday. All right. 833-390-5723. If you want to join in on the daily debate today, we're talking about the earliest acceptable time to start imbibing before a 3-day weekend. Like, we're talking about etiquette.
1: Yeah.
0: Right? Like, when do you start, like, cracking open a cold one? Do people still drink alcohol? Everything that they say on social media is no one drinks anymore.
1: People are slowing down. People are not drinking. No, I think there's still some of us out there that's doing it.
0: Some people do.
1: We're still doing it.
0: When is it acceptable to start,
1: indulging.
0: Indulging before the holiday weekend. Is it okay to, have one now? Like, is it okay to have one at your desk at work? We talked about having non-alcoholic
1: beers. That's in trouble.
0: Yeah. I don't know. Is it okay to have a cold bottle of Dom Perignon in, like, one of those chillers right by your desk?
1: Yeah, that's not okay.
0: Why not? There's no one else here.
1: No. We're not going back down that rabbit hole again.
0: Literally,
1: that's not okay.
0: There's no supervisors here to complain.
1: We're not going down that rabbit hole here today. We're just trying to figure out what time is the right time. So, 3 o'clock.
0: Saying
1: 3 o'clock's the right time.
0: It's always Miller time. Isn't that a... Isn't that a sense? 833-390-5723. Call us up. Join the discussion. When is the earliest acceptable time? What do you say?
2: Well, if you have a 3-day weekend, right when you get off of work and get home, how about you go ahead and open up a can of beer or some liquor?
0: Okay, so you're saying...
1: So he says immediately, right after
0: work. You're saying wait till work is over on Friday.
2: Oh, yeah. If you had a hard day at work and you just want to get home, relax, and just have a cold drink, mm-hmm. Why not do it at 2:30, 3 o'clock?
0: Right. What do you do for a living?
2: I work security.
0: He works security, yeah.
1: He definitely sees a lot of things. He probably has hard days every day.
0: Yeah, I can imagine. I would not begrudge a man in your line of work from cracking open a cold one after you get off.
1: But I would just like to say he's on my side because he said 2:30, which is about a good time, right? It's a good time.
2: I'm on your side. That's a good time.
1: See?
0: Yeah. Of course, if you're in our business, in the radio business, sometimes you got to move the goalposts back a little bit. And while you're on the clock, you might be tempted to sneak in a little Busch Light.
2: Y'all don't have an easy job at all. So
0: that's true.
1: See,
0: the demands.
1: Nobody understands our sacrifice.
0: The demands of being broadcasters. Uh-huh. It's a challenging job. You know what I mean? We've got you.
2: Oh yeah.
0: Sometimes we need to blow off a little steam with the help of Jim Beam. You know.

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0: 104.1 KRBE. We've got tickets to go and see Teddy Swims.
1: Yeah, he's going to be at the Toyota Center October 27th. And this is your final chance to win with us with Mr. Know-It-All.
0: Is he in here? Do
1: yeah,
0: we have him?
1: Yeah, go get him.
0: You get him? Can you come back in here real quick?
2: I'm here. It's me, Mr. Know-It-All.
1: Oh, my God.
0: All right, just stay over there. Stay over there, right there on
1: please
0: mic number three.
1: Stay, yeah, but don't come near me.
0: All right.
1: It's a little weird.
0: All right, he is a little bit weird.
1: You said this is like, what, your distant cousin or something?
0: Yes, he's my cousin. All right.
2: I am not your cousin.
0: All right, listen.
2: Third cousin, fourth removed.
0: Okay, we're at 833-390-5723. We need caller number
1: 104.
0: Caller 104?
1: Yeah, so we can hook you up with
0: all
1: a chance
0: you need to do is beat Mr. Know-It-All.
2: Like you could beat me.
1: Yeah. We're going to give you three statements. You got to figure out which one he says that is a lie.
0: Right, exactly. And it's very, very easy. You just need to pick out which ones.
2: I never lie. I tell mistruths.
1: See, there he goes. There he goes lying again. There he goes lying again.
0: All right, we'll see. Good luck. 833-390-5723. Beat Mr. Know-It-All and win. It's KRBE.

0: It's Kevin and Audrey. Who's this?
1: Hello, this is Shirley. How are y'all?
0: Shirley!
1: Hello! Oh my God, don't tell me I'm caller 104.
0: You are, Shirley. Shirley. It's,
1: oh my God!
0: Listen, it's just the three of us here in the studio. Me, Audrey, Mr. Know-It-All. And the game is very simple. You've got to beat Mr. Know-It-All.
1: All right.
2: Okay, Shirley.
0: Have you been listening all week to the game? You know how it works?
1: So I have to pick the one right answer, right?
2: Yeah, so we are actually going to give you three statements. You got to figure out which one is the lie. We're going to give them to you back to back to back.
3: She doesn't sound like she can beat me.
2: Know-It-All, don't be so conceited.
1: Oh,
0: all right, calm down, Mr. Know-It-All.
2: If you can guess which one is the lie, then we're going to send you to see Teddy Swims. Are you ready?
3: Right. Yes, I'm going to make short work of Shirley. okay.
0: All right, Mr. Know-It-All, just give her the three statements, okay?
3: Okay, statement number one. Humans share a large percentage of their DNA with bananas, especially Shirley. Statement number two. Flamingos are born with pink feathers. Statement number three. Teddy Swims' debut album is I've Tried Everything But Therapy, Part One.
2: Which statement is the lie?
1: One?
3: No! Shirley.
2: Sorry, Shirley.
0: Oh, Shirley. Sorry about that. Mr. Know-It-All was right. We're moving on. It's Kevin and Audrey. Who's this?
4: This is Cameron.
0: All right, it's beat Mr. Know-It-All. We've got three statements for Mr. Know-It-All. You've got to try to figure out which one's the lie, okay?
4: Okay, sounds good.
2: Here we go.
3: Yeah, sounds like I'm going to make mincemeat out of you, Cameron. All right. Humans share a large percentage of their DNA with bananas. Flamingos are born with pink feathers. Or Teddy Swims' debut album is I've Tried Everything But Therapy, Part One.
2: Which statement is the lie?
4: Well... I don't think flamingos are born with pink feathers.
3: No!

0: mature.
1: I mean, really? Did he have to say it like that? Cameron girl, you are going to go see Teddy Swims October 27th. Congratulations.
2: Congratulations. You beat Mr. Know-It-All.
0: I've been bested by Cameron.

0: 101 KRBE. We are at the cusp, at the very verge, at the precipice of a three-day holiday weekend. Labor Day is Monday.
1: It's almost here!
0: How early is too early?
1: Yeah.
0: To start drinking on a three-day weekend. When is the acceptable time to begin imbibing, to begin libating?
1: People on social media are so ridiculous, too.
0: What are people saying?
1: Okay, Christina said the second your eyes open.
0: Yeah.
1: YOLO.
0: YOLO?
1: You only live once.
0: Right.
1: YOLO.
0: The second your eyes open. I'm sure that HR would not approve if you were, going to work on Friday and you started cracking open a high noon.
1: What about
0: at 8 a.m. on Friday morning?
1: Well, Chris said it even earlier. He said 7 a.m. when you can legally buy beer in Texas.
0: Right.
1: And then, a bunch of people commented and liked that. They're like, so here.
0: Right. What do you think?
2: Like time in the day or like the day we're starting?
0: Yeah, I mean, either way, what is your opinion on this whole thing? Is it, when you're attacking a three-day weekend, when do you begin your journey?
2: So I feel like it would definitely have to start on a Friday. I know a lot of people like to start on Wednesdays and Thursdays now with the Thirsty Thursday going on.
0: Yeah.
2: But I feel like a good Friday evening just to kickstart your weekend and then just keep it going until Sunday.
0: Until Sunday.
1: Oh, you keep going until Sunday.
0: Right.
2: Well, no, I don't keep on going. I definitely just, from what I see, everyone likes party till Sunday.
0: But you have Monday off this week.
2: I have every day off. I stay home with my kids, so I'm celebrating Labor Day at the hospital because I'm in nursing school right now, so I don't have Monday off.
0: Oh, okay.
2: So I'm starting.
0: I'm gonna take a little bit of a different perspective on what you just said. You said you have every day off because you stay home with the kids, but I counter that and say you have the hardest job in your family because you take care of the kids at home. You work hard,
1: and she only has so many hiding spots.
2: Oh my God, that's so true. Yeah. I'm in my room. My little one's staring at me.
0: Yeah. I mean, rare is the moment Mama gets to blow off some steam and have Mama time, and cocktail time is probably very precious for you. I don't know how often you get that, but
2: cocktail time starts at 8 p.m. when baby's asleep.
0: Okay,
1: when baby's
0: asleep,
1: she has her Mama juice.
0: Mama juice.
1: There you go.
0: Yeah. Let's get to the bottom of that bottle of Barefoot, okay?

0: Thank you, DJ.
1: Thank you, DJ. It's Kevin and Audrey, 104.1 KRBE. I think we should bring up just real quickly, like, the stuff that's going on this weekend because, like,
2: yes,
1: it's a long weekend. It's a holiday weekend.
2: True.
1: But it's also the, like, the wrap-up weekend for Houston Restaurant Weeks, isn't it?
2: Oh, I mean, it is. And I'm so sad because I feel like I haven't enjoyed as many restaurants as I need to because me and my husband went out to Gracie's off of Kirby last night.
1: Did you really?
2: Oh, my gosh. It was so good. It was so good.
1: That's a good restaurant.
2: I had the gumbo. I had their jambalaya, their cornbread. Just, oh, it was all
1: good. I think it's good that you are regaling me with what you did. I'm going to live vicariously through you.
2: Oh, really?
1: Because last night I had leftover sloppy Joe for dinner.
2: Oh. Well, let me tell you about this.
1: Myself with my French bulldogs at the house.
2: Let me tell you about that. They had rib tips that were delicious.
1: You're not.
2: Yum, yum, yum, yum, yum, yum, yum.
1: Audrey, you're not reading the room, are you?
2: I'm just messing with you. But
1: I say that to her, and then she keeps going.
2: Yeah, let me tell you about the rib tips.
1: Let me tell you about the texture of the delicious meal I had.
2: I just figured you really, really want to learn and really, really want to imagine it. Just
1: right.
2: How delectable and delicious it was.
1: I do. I do.
2: But yeah, you should get out, though, Kevin, because Restaurants Weeks wraps up on Monday. Monday's the last day of it, so get out there. Go at least have a nice meal.
1: And it's all for a good cause. You know it is. It's a really good cause. It benefits the Houston Food Bank.
2: Yeah. I've always heard that this is like one of their biggest like fundraising efforts that happen every year. They make a lot of money towards it, and it goes towards a good cause, and they feed a lot of families with it. So,
1: love it.
2: Yeah.
1: And you know how big of a foodie I am. I love going out to restaurants and doing that.
2: Yeah.
1: That's fantastic.
2: In this economy, if you're looking for a reason to ball on a budget, this is the time.
1: It is. prefix menu.
2: Yeah.
1: So you get to choose between, the different, it's usually a three-course.
2: They give you, like, options. Like, last night, they gave us about, like, one of three options that you can pick. Mm-hmm. And, it's, like, $55 if you're doing dinner per person. But three-course menu, and, yeah, it's pretty nice.
1: It's nice.
2: A little excuse to try some new places.
1: All right. That's something to look forward to. So a little, reason to get out and do something this weekend.
2: Don't they also have, like, a wine festival going on in Galveston, too? I think at Moody Gardens.
1: Oh, yeah.
2: Yeah, they were in here. Yeah,
1: they were.
2: The wine fest just kicked off today, and they're going to be doing that all weekend long there, too.
1: Yeah.
2: It's an excuse to get outside, man. Houston is such a foodie city. There's options all over the place. Right?
1: I know.
2: Options.
1: I know. No reason to sit indoors with your French bulldogs and eat sloppy Joe.
2: Yeah, there's no reason, Kevin.
1: I
2: no
1: know.
2: Reason. Go get a good

0: 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Highway 99 eastbound at Mossy Oaks, there is a crash blocking the left lane. It's going to take an hour to get through from FM 2920. 610 East Loop southbound at Clinton, the crash did clear. There's still a bit of a slowdown from Turning Basin. Katy Freeway westbound at Barker Cypress, that wreck is out of the way. Things are unwinding from Gessner. I'm Becca Parker with your KRBE traffic check.
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0: Kevin Quinn, Audrey Rose, 104.1 KRBE. Hello. We are doing our daily debate today, which has been a fun conversation. Three-day weekend is on the way, and we want to know, when is the earliest possible acceptable time to start drinking on a three-day weekend?
1: Yeah. I just have to say, I love that everybody's already on kind of vacation mode.
0: Yeah.
1: That's the vibe I'm getting from our office, from social media, from even, like, just you, like, all of we're all on the same page with this.
0: Yeah. I like the person that texted us to 37530. Derek said that I've been drinking since Wednesday.
1: Another person, Diane, said, if you have to ask, you're already late. Mm-hmm. Enjoy, everybody. Ooh. Enjoy. Another one on here that somebody said, wow, all these comments, we need to go on vacation together.
0: Yeah, absolutely.
1: Said, like, we're fast friends. And then I have another one. Raven posted a picture of a margarita and chips queso. I'm already on it.
0: Oh, man.
1: 100%. She posted
0: I am so jealous. Last time Audrey and I went and got margaritas together, it was so much fun. We went to
1: we went to, that has the president.
0: Los Tios.
1: There we go.
0: Yeah.
1: The president.
0: No, we the diamond margaritas.
1: The diamond margaritas, sorry.
0: Yeah.
1: Yeah.
0: And we had the puffy queso.
1: Oh, it's always so good.
0: I know. And honestly, we were like, let's just go after the show and get one margarita.
1: And then you know what happens.
0: And it turned into that song. One margarita. Two margaritas. Three margaritas.
1: It's happy hour still.
0: We did. Seriously. That's how it goes. Because we're bad influences.
1: Well, that's our spot. I like Los Tios.
0: Yeah.
1: There's some good stuff over there.
0: Mm-hmm. Yeah. And when you got a three-day holiday weekend, we're like, you know, Monday, Tuesday is the next day you got to work. It seems so far away on a Friday afternoon, doesn't it?
1: It does. So that means that on Sunday, honestly, you need to be having a tequila shot or something for each day. So you're celebrating.
0: What are you talking about?
1: I'm saying like.
0: Wait a minute. What?
1: Yeah.
0: Give me this theory. I need to hear this theory.
1: Okay. So
0: a tequila shot for each day? Wait a minute. Like all at once?
1: I mean, not all at once. You can. It's a marathon. It's not a sprint, Kevin. Okay.
0: Uh-huh.
1: So we have.
0: I sprint.
1: No. So you have one little shot to kick off your weekend. That's your Friday shot. Okay. Now, in this case, because we were hanging out, we chill.
0: Tequila shots are like Lay's potato chips.
1: Celebrate going into Saturday, and then you get like your third shot to celebrate the fact that it's Sunday.
0: Yeah.
1: And then, you know, you can't have any more.
0: But you're talking about having them each day, one a day?
1: Well, I mean, I guess.
0: What is that, like Robitussin? Like you take it one a day?
1: What? Yeah. Do it like that. Take one a day. Start your day.
0: And then Sunday.
1: Sunday you stop. Because Sunday is like the recovery day. Because then you have Monday off to chill all day. Yeah. That's how you have to do it.
0: I don't know if we can keep being friends. Because what? I don't approve of that method.
1: One shot, clear your mind out.
0: One shot in the morning instead of a glass of milk. You heard Audrey.
1: It's a three-day weekend. You gotta celebrate. You might as well celebrate.

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0: It's Kevin and Audrey. Hello.
1: It's Denise.
2: Denise!
0: Are you calling about our daily debate?
1: Yes, and Audrey, you don't stop on Monday. You continue on Monday and just go to work Tuesday.
0: That's
2: what?
0: It, yeah.
2: I use Monday as my recovery day. What
1: no.
2: do you mean?
1: No. Tuesday is your recovery day.
0: Right, you use Tuesday as the recovery day. You recover on the company dime.
1: Exactly.
0: Yeah.
1: Exactly.
0: Let the company pay you to recover.
2: You guys are so bad.
1: What is one shot a day? No.
0: Yeah. Audrey's not a professional.
1: That's just a tease.
0: Yeah, what? Exactly.
2: It's just a tease. It's just to open you one shot a day. That's all you need.
0: Right.
2: And then
0: Audrey.
2: Moderate the rest of your dreams.
0: Audrey's got a cold or something. Like, you take a shot of tequila with a little honey in it to get rid of a sore throat.
2: Exactly. Just take one shot. I was trying to get crazy with it. I just was trying to, like, survive the weekend.
0: Right. No, no, Audrey.
1: No.
2: Oh, no.
0: Audrey's not serious.
2: How many shots should you be taking then? What is it, three in one day?
0: No, if you're counting, you're not doing it right.
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0: Kevin and Audrey, 104.1 KRBE. I'm actually devastated to hear this news because one of my favorite fast food restaurants is at the top of the list of the naughty list, really, when it comes to getting orders wrong.
1: The naughty list.
0: And you know, when it comes to, like, when you say, like, what your favorite fast food restaurant is, you know what mine is.
1: Easy, Taco Bell.
0: Right. Yeah.
1: Kevin has a thing for Taco. It's like no secret. Taco Bell's always been like your illustrious mistress.
0: I love a burrito supreme. I love a burrito supreme.
1: I know.
0: I gotta get one. Gotta get a burrito supreme. Here's the thing,
1: it's
0: though.
1: It's like your weakness over there.
0: Here's the thing, though. Taco Bell can't get it right. Taco Bell can't get it right. They are the worst. Like, when it comes to 10 different fast food restaurant chains, they were crunching the numbers. And Taco Bell, apparently, they botch 15% of the orders that go through their drive-thru.
1: Oh, Taco Bell?
0: Yeah.
1: They're not as good as what you thought they were, huh?
0: Here's the thing, though. I have really not run into problems that often at Taco Bell.
1: Really?
0: Of course, I'm at the drive-thru, like, right there as soon as you hand me the bag, and I'm digging through the bag to make sure I got everything right.
1: So you are one of those people that do that, then.
0: My biggest problem at the Taco Bell drive-thru
1: is they don't give you enough sauce.
0: My burrito, like, they fold it wrong so that when I'm eating my burrito supreme, it's always the sour cream is in the last couple of bites. It's not evenly distributed through the whole burrito. That's my biggest beef. You see what I did there? With Taco Bell.
1: No. So I was going to say my beef with Taco Bell is that they're stingy on the sauce.
0: Okay, yeah.
1: Okay? I have to ask them multiple times, like, yeah, hey, give me some extra fire sauce in there. And they don't ever like to do it. But, you know, my favorite restaurant is Chick-fil-A anyway.
0: Chick-fil-A.
1: And Chick-fil-A.
0: What do you call them? God's chicken?
1: Show is. You never have this problem with God's chicken. Chick-fil-A's not like that. They have that thing, like, they have it, like, surgically just mastered of how they do their drive-thru.
0: Chick-fil-A and McDonald's are the best.
1: Ah!
0: They only mess up 7% of orders.
1: See?
0: That's half of the orders that get messed up at Taco Bell, apparently. But Wendy's and Dunkin'. That's what I had to go get my Wendy's hat.
1: I was like, why are you wearing a Wendy's hat? I'm like,
0: here's the thing. In my experience, Wendy's is way worse, at least the ones I've gone to here in the Houston area.
1: Oh, 100%.
0: Every time I go through the Wendy's drive-thru, something gets screwed up.
1: Burger's not right. They forgot my fries.
0: I'm
1: in,
0: like,
1: my case, they put pickles on my burger, and I asked them not to. Like,
0: I go through a Wendy's. I'm like, I want a small chili and a Frosty. I end up leaving there with, like,
1: with fries and burger.
0: Yeah, a Dave's double and you know, nuggets. I don't know how. I don't know what's going on.
1: Wendy's is one of those places too where I feel like since Dave passed away, it's kind of gone downhill.
0: It's gone downhill.
1: In terms of the quality, it hasn't been there for a while. Because I'm even trying to think about the last time and every other time I've gone to Wendy's, it's always been wrong. It turns me off. So then I'm like, I
0: hadn't been the same since they got rid of the super bar.
1: Ooh.
0: You don't even know what that is.
1: They had it when I was little. I saw it in the commercials.
0: Right.
1: The 90s, baby. I remember.
0: Bring back the super bar, Wendy's. And stop screwing up my order in the drive-thru. Please.
2: Hi, good afternoon from the Bell Furniture, Unbeat a Bell Prices Traffic Desk. Highway 99 eastbound at Mossy Oaks Road. There's still a crash in the left lane. It's about a 55-minute slowdown from FM 2920. 610 westbound at Galveston Road. A stalled vehicle blocks the left lane. Manchester is where things get slow. 59 Southwest Freeway southbound at the 610 West Loop. There's a crash in the center lane. Almost a 10-minute delay from Buffalo Speedway. I'm Becca Parker with your KRBE traffic check.
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0: There is a bottle of champagne in my office right now, Audrey. I don't think it's saying that, you know, too much to say, like, you know, we should pop it open. But
1: wait,
0: you know,
1: what?
0: What is the earliest acceptable time to start drinking on a 3-day weekend? That is the debate today. It is the debate of the Daily Variety here on the Kevin and Audrey Show. You know how this works. 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
1: Because obviously the acceptable time has to be 3 o'clock.
0: 3 o'clock.
1: That's when you can start.
0: Audrey is 2.5 hours past when she would normally start drinking on a holiday weekend.
1: But I'm at work, so I haven't started yet.
0: Right.
1: But we're saying if I had my 3-day weekend and I'm off to my weekend, 3 o'clock would be the time you
0: 3
1: should
0: o'clock.
1: Start. 3
0: Audrey,
1: o'clock.
0: Audrey.
1: Best happy hours go down at 3.
0: Audrey
1: you
0: might.
1: I ball on a budget.
0: Might, she's actually got a big, like, you know, Stanley.
1: There is only water in
0: tumbler
1: this,
0: over here.
1: Don't be starting these rumors up here. There is only water in this
0: Tito's
1: bad boy.
0: Tito's brand spring water. Audrey's drinking.
1: Only water
0: Tito's
1: in
0: brand spring water. 833-390-5723. How early is the earliest acceptable time to start imbibing on a 3-day holiday weekend, Mark?
2: I'm going to say tomorrow morning at 9:30. I'll have my first drink in the hand.
0: Okay, you're not
1: tomorrow
0: even doing
1: morning.
0: It today.
2: Well, I'm still at work today.
0: Oh, okay.
1: Oh, look at he sounds like he's being very modest.
0: That's a lot of
1: look
0: self-control.
1: You, Mark.
0: That's a lot of self-control, Mark.
1: What time do you get off of work?
2: In about, hang on 1 second, 19 minutes.
0: 19 minutes.
1: Oh, and you won't
2: It'll
1: be tempted.
2: Be
1: you won't
2: point.
1: Be tempted to visit a good happy hour between here and home.
2: To be totally honest, as soon as I get off, I'm dropping the dogs, taking the dogs to the kennel. And then I will have a drink in my hand. So,
0: there it is. Yeah.
1: There
0: see,
1: you go.
0: Yeah, he was going breaking us, Audrey.
1: He was trying to be a good example. Not till tomorrow.
0: Yeah.

0: names for our next segment. I voted for What's Clogging Our Toilets, but Audrey insisted that we call it What's Clogging Our Feed.
1: Because I felt like it was not appealing. Like, who wants to stick around to find out what's clogging our toilets?
0: What's clogging our pores? What's clogging
1: it's too much stuff here with the clogging.
0: What's clogging our pipes? We were workshopping a lot of names, but clogging.
1: We
0: wanted clogging to be
1: the... people would be really interested in clogging our pipes.
0: Yeah.
1: It sounds like plumbing issues to me. Yeah. But yeah, no. Clogging our feed.
0: What's clogging our feed?
1: Which is coming up here in just a little bit.
0: Okay, so speaking of that, now that we got that out of the way, you know, a little behind the scenes, stuff. What is clogging our feed?
1: Well, obviously, like, the biggest, like, news story, nation story going on right now, Lindsay Clancy. That I feel like everybody's kind of in shock with the update on that story. But if you've missed it today, we're going to get into that just a little bit. Also, too, it looks like Starbucks is doing something huge that's exclusive. And I think it's going to start like a big craze, Kevin. I actually think maybe people might be punching each other in the face when it comes to
0: Starbucks.
1: Are they
0: revisiting the whole olive oil and coffee thing again?
1: Not that.
0: Right?
1: They got something else up their sleeve.
0: Oh, I really hope they go back to putting olive oil in coffee, because that was such a brilliant idea. All right, we'll talk about it in about 6 minutes. It's Kevin and Audrey, KRBE.

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1: Bonus side effects include awkward twerking in front of the neighbors.

0: timeline. What's clogging our feed with Kevin and Audrey?
1: Okay, let's talk about the biggest story today, which is the fact that the Lindsey Clancy trial ended in a mistrial. Did you see that coming?
2: I did, you know, because they kept going back and like, all right, let's reiterate the jury instructions. Yeah. And then the lawyer and the judge got into it. They're like, this stupid juror, this one juror,
1: is holding this whole thing up.
2: Wouldn't get it. I guess one juror just would not go along with everybody else's decision. I think
1: that's what it's
2: one person,
1: like,
2: one person
1: stopped this whole thing.
2: was it not in agreement with everybody else.
1: Yeah.
2: And it was all over the definition of reasonable doubt.
1: Yes, yes. So with that being said, since we now know this, they're actually going to reconvene. We don't even know our next step. So the possibility is that, of course, that they can have to go through the whole process all over again, do another jury selection and have a whole new trial. None of that is for sure yet. We're going to find out next week. I guess they're supposed to reconvene here in the next, like, couple weeks or towards the end of the month. But, yeah, still kind of shocking with that. In other news, too, did you see that Starbucks has officially announced that they're doing their very own Charlie Brown collab? I think this is going to be kind of cool. It's the Great Pumpkin Spice Latte, Charlie Brown. So pretty much...
2: I have one thing to say about
1: what?
2: That.
1: What? Oh, hush. Starting September 15th, Starbucks is going to be selling mugs and cups inspired by the Peanuts Halloween classic, which seems like it'll be pretty cool. You try to be the parents. They said the new cups are going to feature Snoopy, Woodstock, and other characters, and this is all to celebrate 60 years of that special. I can't believe 60 years. Wow, that's a long time. Now, I honestly think, like, from looking at some of the cups and stuff like that, I think that it's going to turn into how everybody was with the Bears.
2: Yeah.
1: Remember the Bear Cups? And people were, like, you know, getting crazy and punching each other over Bear Cups at Starbucks.
2: Oh, yeah.
1: I think it's going to be like that.
2: Somebody's going to get their weave snatched.
1: Over cups. Last but not least, today is Queen Bee's birthday, Beyonce. So in honor of her birthday, she actually released a few unreleased tracks with her B-Day special edition that she just dropped. One of the things that has a lot of people talking about this is she did I don't know. I'm getting tongue-tied. I'm sorry, guys. It's Friday. She did a collaboration. I promise I'm not drinking. That Kevin's going to be like, see?
2: Right.
1: I told you.
2: Tito's spring water in that,
1: I promise
2: in that
1: I'm
2: Stanley
1: not.
2: Mug.
1: She did a collaboration with Selena that has a lot of people talking. So if you haven't had a chance to stream or listen to it, you definitely should.
2: You
1: I thought that was really
2: cool. You are not a Beyonce stan because you
1: Why?
2: Because you have Beyonce like t-shirts and everything, and you
1: oh,
2: did
1: I
2: not wear
1: it
2: one.
1: Oh, I had earlier today. I sure did. I worked out in it today.
2: Oh, okay.
1: But I am a Beyonce stands.
2: Well,
1: I just knew
2: you
1: that she would
2: to
1: be
2: work
1: because I knew you'd be making fun of me.
2: Why would I make fun of you for wearing a Beyonce shirt on her birthday?
1: Because it's Queen Bee's birthday and we have to celebrate. I'm actually going to a little Beyonce party after this.
2: Are you kidding me?
1: Yes,
2: you're
1: I
2: going to be now that I'm gonna make fun of you for.
1: Why? It's like a fan party that they're doing.
2: So my God.
1: So we can listen to the re-release. Yes, because this
2: you're
1: album.
2: You're going to sit around on beanbags with a bunch of people
1: and
2: listen
1: B-Day
2: to
1: it. It's B-Day on B-Day. She just re-released the album and she added a bunch of extra tracks. Some of these tracks are the tracks that I downloaded illegally whenever this album first came out. And now, like, she added them to the album. I'm like, I'm so excited.
2: Who's?
1: So, yes, I'm going to be doing.
2: Is your husband going with you to this?
1: No, he always
2: he will
1: makes
2: not.
1: Fun of me. You know, he dropped me off at the Beyonce concert. He's like, I'll come pick you up later. Bye.
2: I'm calling him up.
1: Shenanigans.
2: Michael and I are going to go have beers while you do this.
1: Well, I go to the listening party?
2: Yeah.
1: You guys are haters, man. I'll be out there. That's what's clogging our feed.
3: Hi, good afternoon from the Bell Furniture Unbeaten Bell Prices Traffic Desk. 290 Northwest Freeway, westbound at Senate. You've got a crash in two left lanes. 15-minute slowdown from Hollister. 610 westbound at Galveston Road. Watch for a stalled car in the left lane. It's got you stop and go from Manchester. 59 Southwest Freeway, southbound at the 610 West Loop. A wreck was just cleared. You're still backed up from Shepherd. I'm Becca Parker with your KRBE traffic check.
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0: One of the great things about returning to work after a long holiday weekend is getting paid from KRBE because we're bringing back the secret sound.
1: Ooh, that's right. 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
1: Yep.
0: So you've got us on your smartphone.
1: And you want to make sure you're listening between 7 a.m. and 7 p.m. That's when we play the game.
0: Yep.
1: But if you text SECRET to 37530, we like to give you clues and the times that we're playing.
0: Exactly. And so if you don't know what the Secret Sound game is because you just moved to Houston or, you know, you just, you know, haven't been paying attention.
1: You've been living under a rock.
0: This is the game. It starts like this. We play a sound on the radio, and it could be anything. It's totally out of context. Mm-hmm. You don't know how crazy it is to identify noises that you don't, like, hear in context. So we play a random sound for you, and if you can figure out what it is, you instantly win. We start the jackpot the first time we play it at $104, and every time we play the game, when someone guesses the sound wrong, we add more money to the jackpot.
1: Yeah, so these jackpots have been pretty big. I think one of the biggest jackpots we have has been like close to $2,000.
0: Oh, more than that.
1: Yeah, more.
0: Yeah, it got higher than that.
1: Yeah.
0: It's been big, man.
1: It's been big. Yeah. We've been paying people.
0: So we want to give you that money with the secret sound, and it starts on Tuesday with the Rula Show with Eric, featuring Special K and also Sam and occasionally Laddie.
1: Yeah.
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0: When is the earliest you can start drinking on a 3-day holiday weekend? That's that's been our daily debate today. 104.1 KRBE, Kevin Quinn and Audrey Rose. We want to know the etiquette, the proper etiquette. And we've been arguing about it all afternoon long.
1: Yeah, we have, because I personally think like 3 o'clock is the good time. And I say that because that's when I notice like a lot of happy hours start to go down.
0: So you say that deal. Because your Stanley is full of, you know,
1: stop
0: Tito's
1: telling
0: spring
1: people
0: water.
1: That. It's not full of that, because I got people on the text line saying that I'm up here drinking.
0: What? Someone texted that?
1: They said, hey now, Kevin, Audrey has ranch water in Mr. Stanley.
0: Yeah, I bet. I can smell it on your breath from over here.
1: Anything in my Stanley except for water.
0: Yeah.
1: I do not have that. I'm trying to stay hydrated.
0: Audrey's been tripping over her tongue all afternoon long.
1: And I sure like, was. I was like, oh, I'm just tired, y'all.
0: Yeah. Air quotes. She's just tired.
1: I'm just tired.
0: Yeah.
1: You little jerk. I'm just tired, but not tired enough to go.
0: You've got the tequila tireds.
1: You're so bad.
0: Right. When is the earliest acceptable time to start drinking on a 3-day weekend?
1: Yeah.
0: What are people saying on our social media? What else are they saying?
1: Let's see. Dale said 8 a.m. Mimosas.
0: Mimosas. Oh, yes.
1: They start with brunch. You know, one place that does brunch right is definitely our city, okay? Houston loves how to brunch, and we definitely do like to do, what do we do? Bottomless mimosas. That's a thing here.
0: I know.
1: It's culture.
0: I mean, the best part about bottomless mimosas is that, you know, when you sit on that cold leather, banquette.
1: Yeah.
0: Right?
1: Yeah.
0: And without any pants on. It's the best.
1: What? Without any pants
0: Bottomless mimosas. Are we talking about the same thing?
1: Okay, you're done.
0: We're talking about drinking mimosas without pants on.
1: We need to get to these with these callers. We need to find a final word.
0: It's my favorite.
1: This man gets us in
0: bottomless
1: trouble.
0: Bottomless mimosas. Maybe we're talking about the different things.
1: No, we're not.
0: There's nothing like drinking a mimosa.
1: You better have your pants on over there. That's all I know.
0: Without any pants at a restaurant. Final word is next. 833-390-5723. We want to know, what's the earliest acceptable time to start

0: Kevin and Audrey are going to make you famous. Here's the final word with Kevin and Audrey.
1: All right, we want to hear from you at 833-390-5723 about the earliest acceptable time to start drinking on a three-day weekend.
2: Yeah.
1: I think for most of us who are serious about really celebrating, we are way past the earliest acceptable time.
2: You guys are all bad. But I agree. 3 o'clock is my time, though. I'm setting steady at 3.
1: Right.
2: That's time.
1: Yeah. What about for you?
3: Well, if you have a three-day weekend, right when you get off of work, you can get home. How about you go ahead and open up a can of beer or some liquor?
1: Okay, so you're saying...
2: So he says immediately, right
1: after
2: work.
1: You're saying wait till work is over on Friday.
3: Oh, yeah. Oh, yeah. If you had a hard day at work and you just want to get home, relax, and just have a cold drink, why not do it at 2:30, 3 o'clock?
1: Right. What do you do for a living?
3: I work security.
1: He works security, yeah.
2: So yeah. He definitely sees a lot of things. He probably has hard days every day.
1: Yeah, I can imagine. I would not begrudge a man in your line of work from cracking open a cold one after you get off.
2: But I would just like to say he's on my side because he said 2, 3 o'clock, which is about a good time, right? It's a good time.
3: I'm on your side. That's a good time.
1: Yeah. Yeah. Of course, if you're in our business, in the radio business, sometimes you got to move the goalpost back a little bit. And while you're on the clock, you might be tempted to sneak in a little Busch Light.
3: Y'all don't have an easy job at all. So
1: that's true.
2: See?
1: The demands.
2: Nobody understands our sacrifice.
1: The demands of being broadcasters. It's a challenging job. You know what I mean?
2: We've got you.
3: Oh, yeah.
1: Sometimes we need to blow off a little steam with the help of Jim Beam. You know?
3: Yes, sir.
4: Hi, good afternoon from the Bell Furniture Unbeatable Bell Prices Traffic Desk. 610 westbound at Galveston Road. A stalled vehicle was just cleared away. Things are still a bit slow from Manchester. 290 Northwest Freeway westbound at Senate. A crash did clear. There's still some stop and go from Hollister. Highway 99 eastbound at Mossy Oaks Road. That wreck is gone. Things are unwinding pretty quickly from FM 2920. I'm Becca Parker with your KRBE traffic check.
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2: 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Oh.

0: It is officially a Typhoon Pit weekend. A weekend in the Typhoon Pits.
1: In the Typhoon, wait.
0: Slides pits. And pits.
1: Oh, stop.
0: Pits and slides.
1: Okay, I don't know how we work this.
0: Listen, we're still workshopping.
1: Not it.
0: We're still trying to, in the creative sides of things. Either way, let's explain this.
1: Yeah.
0: We got 4 tickets to Typhoon Texas Water Park.
1: Yeah.
0: And a $100 gift card to the Pit Room Barbecue House.
1: That you really don't have to have if you don't really want.
0: Yeah.
1: You can slide it over here.
0: Audrey loves the Pit Room.
1: That's my favorite.
0: It's one
1: barbecue.
0: Of the most celebrated barbecue destinations. I'm not really sure exactly what we should call it. It's a pit. And a typhoon. It's a water attraction
1: and a pitfoon.
0: It's a pitfoon weekend. Oh, yeah. There it is.
1: Pitfoon.
0: That's it.
1: Ah!
0: It's a pitfoon weekend.
1: So if you want to be part of this pitfoon weekend, be caller 25. You want to do that?
0: Yeah.
1: Okay. Caller 25.
0: Yeah. This is an exciting weekend here on KRBE. It's a big pitfoon weekend, and you could be the first pitfoon winner. Call now at 833-390-5723.

0: It's Kevin and Audrey. Who's this?
1: It's Martha.
0: Martha!
2: Ooh, Martha.
0: You sound excited, Martha.
1: Did I win?
2: She know. Did you win, Martha? Did you win? What kind of question is that, girl? Yes, you won. Oh, Martha has a party over there.
0: Oh, you're with the whole group.
3: With the whole group, yeah. He just kept on dialing and dialing and dialing.
0: Oh my gosh! So who's all there? Give us everybody's names. You got Martha. Who? What's your name?
3: Javi.
2: Javi.
0: Martha. Anybody else? Is it just the two of you?
3: We got Miranda.
0: Miranda. Martha. Javi. All right. Well, listen, we got four tickets to Typhoon Texas Water Park for you guys.
2: Mm-hmm.
0: We got $100 to the pit room. Okay. Ooh. So,
2: love their barbecue.
0: You got a group effort going on. You guys might as well all share all this. It's a big pit foon weekend on KRBE. So, congratulations.
1: Oh,
0: you
1: my
0: guys.
1: Gosh, that's exciting.
0: Yeah, very. Oh,
2: yeah.
0: We're thrilled.
2: She's excited for the pit foon.
0: Yeah.
2: See, so I guess we can't fear it. Don't fear the pit foon.
0: Yeah,
2: it's
0: we
2: the
0: don't
2: pit foon.
0: Is that a good name for the contest? We don't know. We're workshopping. Maybe you guys could come up with a better name. It's Typhoon Texas
2: and the pit room.
0: They just gave us the prizes. We're trying to figure out the best name.
2: Pits and foons.
0: Pits and foons. Yeah. Pits and slides.
1: It's a pit tide weekend.
0: There it is.
2: Oh, yeah. I like that.
0: That's nice.
2: Pit slide weekend.
0: Pit slides. Well, you guys enjoy. Have fun. Enjoy some great barbecue. Enjoy some great water park adventures. And have fun. And thank you for having KRBE on this afternoon. We really appreciate y'all enthusiastically calling in.
1: Thank you so much.
3: Thank you.

0: is one of those crazy stories I found on the internet, Audrey, where I think, you know, like, this poor guy. How could karma just turn around and bite him in the butt so hard?
1: Okay, what happened?
0: This guy caught his wife cheating. He was in Taiwan. He caught his wife cheating on him because he saw the footage from his robot vacuum cleaner. He had like a Roomba in the house.
1: Yeah.
0: And he saw the footage from the vacuum cleaner. She was in the house with another guy.
1: Okay.
0: And he saw her on camera, you know, making the beast with two backs with another dude.
1: The beast with two backs. I got it, though. So he caught her.
0: He used the footage from the RoboCam in court, and he won like 500,000 Taiwanese dollars in a lawsuit against his wife in the divorce case because, you know, he had the footage.
1: Yeah, and the proof.
0: I'm sure he was devastated to see this woman that he loved, his wife, you know, stepping out on him.
1: No, he had his suspicions for a while.
0: He
1: knew.
0: Well, yeah, you know, I mean, it wasn't a coincidence that the robot vacuum was in the right spot to see his wife, you know.
1: Yeah. Now, after this whole case, you would think he'd be pretty happy, though.
0: Yeah, he got the money and he got free of the cheating wife. But here's what happened. She turned around and sued him back because he had secretly recorded her without her consent, and it was invasion of privacy. And guess what happened? He ended up going to jail, and she got all the money back because the court sided with her.
1: Ooh, that's the type of petty revenge that I'm on. She's like, you play stupid games, win stupid prizes. That's the type of energy she gave him.
0: That's just like... No, that wasn't even the appropriate sound effect for that. This poor guy is like...
1: I bet you he's thinking, I should have just filed for the divorce. Right. I should have just filed the paperwork and let her sign the papers.
0: Right, yeah.
1: Get on my way.
0: Right. If he didn't go after her money, you know, like... Right, just get
1: her
0: rid of
1: money.
0: It.
1: Yeah.
0: And, you know?
1: She's like, you're not going to take my money. I'm taking my
0: friend,
1: money back.
0: You've heard the expression, it's cheaper to keep her. Now it's just him in that robot vacuum.
1: You think she'll put some money on his books, though?
0: You're right.
1: She has money for it.
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0: And just like that, the show is over, Audrey Rose.
1: Yay! We can finally go to our three-day weekend.
0: It's 104.1 KRBE. Yes, your favorite moment of the afternoon is segueing into the night ride with DJ Noel. He was just like standing outside the door, like breathing up against it like Oliver Twist. We had to let him in. We're super excited for your show tonight, man.
2: Thank you. Thank you. I'm really excited, too. And it's Friday. Something new coming to the show tonight.
0: You debuted it last night, right? A new feature on your show, the 90-minute moment of silence.
1: Shut up. Kevin is so shady. See, I wasn't going to bring it up.
2: No, it's all good,
1: be
2: though.
1: Nice.
2: But that's how you know that we're live and we're not recorded.
1: Yeah.
2: You know? I'll give you that.
1: I was the night ride has had some potholes. That's all. It's Houston.
0: There was a huge electrical storm.
2: Yes.
0: That took KRBE. We've got all these backups, all these, generators and electrical UPS systems that keep us on the air, even when the building power goes out.
1: Yeah.
0: And our building power went out for like a long time yesterday.
1: And
0: kept Audrey and I on the air the whole time.
1: Yeah, we were broadcasting with no power.
0: But then we left. Then we left and we turned things over to Noel. He comes on the air. Everything's fine for like the first like
2: 46 minutes.
0: 46 minutes in the show.
2: And then boom.
0: The backup power UPS
2: went off.
0: Failed.
2: And I was like, is this like a new prank? Is this something you guys are just doing to mess with me? But no, this was real.
1: Yeah,
2: real deal.
1: I just thought it was very fitting that we had this whole meeting in our staff meeting about like all the new processes and who you call, what you do tickets, and the day that
0: that same day.
2: That same day.
0: They're like, hey, by the way, our engineers are no longer able to be contacted directly. You need to go through this convoluted ticket system.
2: Yes, ticket system, emails, when we could just go through a quick phone call.
1: Yeah.
0: Not anymore.
1: Not anymore.
2: Yes, but that happened. But also, I'm really excited because I am debuting a new segment on the show that I'm doing every Friday.
1: Okay.
2: Called Space City Sessions. Kicks off around 10:30 tonight. That's where I'm mixing music all the way until about 11:30. So like an hour of the throwbacks, the new stuff mixed live here from the KRBE studio.
0: This is the DJ part.
2: It's the DJ part.
0: The DJ part of DJ Noel. He's an actual mixing DJ.
1: Yeah, he is. But I need some Beyonce in there.
2: Okay.
1: It's the Queen's birthday. Today.
2: No problem.
1: So
2: we'll throw some Beyonce
1: some of that
2: in,
1: up in there.
2: That is the DJ part of the show.
0: And you do that tonight at 10.
2: Yeah, 10:30.
0: 10:30.
1: Cool.
0: 10:30.
2: Yep. All right. Space City Sessions. And then also, did you guys know that an iconic seafood restaurant here in H-Town is turning 40 years old, and they're bringing back menu prices from 1986?
0: Really?
1: What?
2: For a limited time. I'll talk about that during the hot take at 7:05.
0: Wow. Okay, time to get some fish sticks. All right, y'all. Kevin and Audrey, we're saying goodbye. We're turning things over to very capable hands. The Night Ride with DJ Noel launches next.
1: It's-

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